0: don't do it, oh, if we don't, our people are already getting those vaccines.
1: Yeah.
0: You Mr. Lobse, you may not identify one pharmaceutical company, or you making some kind of immunity to someone. We're just giving resources to the Ministry of Health for the purchase of those vaccines. Taimika Semplesia, you know, compulsory. You want them to take a vaccine, it's up to you to take the vaccine. But for Kafman, you know, I'm here, you know, you know, take a vaccine, you know, last time you've been making. But now, you know, you suppose you want them to take a vaccine tomorrow, Mr. Blue, you want them to protect them or family Blue, it's up to you. Thank you, Thomas.
2: Thank you, Honorable Minister Blue. 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

Ol pikini ni girl we only got dream, only come more woman with envision tomorrow. 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
1: Thank you very much indeed, everyone. I'd like to do a song for you now, which we've only just finished writing. As a matter of fact, if I forget these words here tonight, I'll be composing it as I go along. Anyway, we'd like to have this type of song for this live long play. And these words were penned by Joy here, and I sort of came along and we finished it together. And this song could be a great success. I hope it's a great success around Glen Rowan way. Anyway, it's a story comparing the modern-day Ned Kellys to the old-timer. And I think in lots of cases, the modern version doesn't stand up so well against the old fella. We hope you like this one anyway, a little bit different. And we just call this one plainly, Ned Kelly Was a Gentleman.

Hello, nemblem i Anastasia Kalsakal. Ma welcome lang you is that listen ni kam no program long for not woman center. Thank you lang you is that listen ni kam no program ya. Long today, pa yung mi haram talk about sexual abuse long al beginning ni. So mi hope se pa you start with me the program ya. One of my sexual abuse long al beginning ni. Talk ya? Child sexual abuse, hemi talk long language, long English. Talk ya, sexual abuse long pikinini, hemi all kind rapis fasin, lo sex way is polem all pikinini. All rapis fasin ye, is ave kohet wetem all pikinini. O yumi all big man, o woman, is ave yusun pikinini, plom mekem wanting thing plus sex. Or in make a mold rapis fasting plus sex from a hemi one pikinini. All rapis fasting plus sex with them all pikinini only against them law plum fanato. It had law plum fanato more all narab law plum narafala country way is stopping all kind rapis fasting all same. More only talk about say all fasting all same all fasting all same only in a straight. More only crime. All lawyer only make him hemi tabu long any man or woman he make more fasting all same long all pikinini. All rap is fasting all same he go ahead time one pick for a man or woman he using all power long him hemi over long one pikinini. Long spoiling pikinini. All pikinini he got respect or trust long people way. Only pick one long hem. Be abuser he use respect or trust from beginning plum use him plum make him all different rapis fasting way in a straight or only no good long hem. All fasting ya he plum use beginning from where hemi beginning. All people will he make him all rapis fasting ya also hemi all abuser. It got different something or fasting where one abuser he use some long winning thing long one pikinini long start with the hem or he use him long one rapid fasting plus sex. Abuser is have a tricky pikinini talk or sweet him long winning pikinini use some all lolly twisties. All present will pikinini e agree plong follow tok plong abuser or ding plong abuser or make him action where abuser he make him or make him action where abuser him he want them talem all strong tok where he make him pikinini fright all same all tok plong threatening pikinini tok all same. You come with me, suppose no, by me killing you. Pulling pikinini, forcing him, or pushing pikinini eco inside low room, house, or truck, or taking pikinini eco long bus, or e carrying pikinini eco. Big flan lamp up all rap is fasting along all pikinini, all manna only stop making long pikinini kill. All woman do is have make him sema fasting long all pikinini boy. All kata pikinini we I ka some kind trouble seme all is the fright mo. Time only croak I kam on top. All some only pick one. Pampa only no fokate mo rapis fasting we hemi pin kasem mo. I stop make him say hemi stop ting say hemi now I wrong. I make him say hemi stop hem one full up time mo ting hemi is always stop all about or same say hemi confused sometime by ino one time kakai or ino the talk lo all mama plem papa all family mo all friend all fasting all same is stop with him long time kasi mo hemi come one big la woman. Hemi all not for something where is a happen lo pikinini. Sometime pikinini by in a mo save cut
trust long old pick for our people. Nothing with him too he can pick for a man woman. He may find him hard plonk out one good for a relationship with a molnar fella. Sometime only find him hard plonk out one sexual relationship where only clap long him. Sometime victim me think nothing long him one. From fascinate go head long him finish. One am not lois I make him. Law also penal code, more Family Protection Act, is that all time to protect them all beginning, long all kind fasting all semia. More I cut off office, where I have taken action to protect them all beginning. One beginning is I come out long home, blow him, more court is I make him blow, blowing him is I start with them all, not of our family. Beginning, parents, or family blow him is have make him report call on court. Court is have look long case or same. Mo is have put to event long calabus. But sometime all sentence long court in a strong to mass. Or report is have come long office long for not woman center. From beginning he come long office but talk mo make a report. I got two old court order where Isa protect the one pikinini. Mo pikinini or parents, long hem Isa ve come long and for not woman center or any branch long area long hem long make him. Law is the whole type law protect them all pikinini long all can drop his fast in the same. Mo I got all office where Isa ve take him action to protect them pikinini too. Papa or mama plom pikinini hem isa make a report I call on court. Court is have a look case or same. Mo isa put offender on some one man where he make a problem I call on calabus. All pikinini only no report them or sexual abuse here where hem I been custom all kata especially time where offender hem I papa plom pikinini. Also one case plom incest. Full of time, to mama ina save se papa ista making fascinia long kill long to vola. Full of pikinini olina tala mat one em ista go head long olketa. Oli one them long rapis fascinia I finish o stop. Be I got some for a reason o ting we stop em olketa plo lina tala mat. Heme some for a reason. Some for a reason ya, sometime Ofenta italem long pikinini se fasin o sem hem yo right na mo. Mo full of people is that make him. Ofenta italem pikinini se suppose hem italem pai ofenta I kasem one people of trouble. Ofenta I make him pikinini fright. Se suppose hem I kolon kalapus especially hem I one papa. Pai nakat one more people plong look out them family. Sometime, pikinini love offender. Mo ino one time se pai offender I kasa one big fla trouble. Tuvla I one time no more plong sexual abuse plong I must stop. Might you one victim no one long all rapis fascinia, we kasa him you long time finish. You must cut all ting or haram no kuti stop yet with the you. Or I been making Chinese long life or action long you. I could you tell him out long on our man. Nothing suppose fascinating cussing you long time finish. Might you harm no good long him is stab yet. Time by you tell him out. Pa is have come out long you. More by you harm good. Thank you to much for joining me the program. Yeah? Me hope say you learn and want something about sexual abuse long old pikinini. Suppose you want them suffer more about sexual abuse long old pikinini, or you want to look one counselor plong haram no good plong no good plong you, or pikinini plong you, you shall come look me for long for not woman center, long number 2 area, Narasai Lo San Production, or you shall custom old branch plong me for long Sanma Counseling Center, Lo Luginfield Santo, Torpa Counseling Center, Long 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
Malampa Counseling Center Long Lakatoro Malekula Mo Tave Counseling Center Lolena Keltana Mo Oto Yusa Kasem to All Committee Blong Violence Against Small Woman Long All Area Blong You Yusave Koli Kam to Long Toll Free Line 161 or 25764. Thank you for listening. Think for us to stay safe all time. Me Anastasia. 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

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You special, you one strong woman Vanuatu. 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
3: 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I cam lo rotto potfila, ora dem pi FIFA World Cup pare.
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0: 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Mi Thompson Marango Meritim. 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First motion we pass looking parliament ni mia perform one total Kaufman financial guarantee plong 24 million fatu we pay mi ko towards longol ongoing procurement plongol vaccine. Monara motion we mi pass looking parliament ni mia perform one total plong Kaufman financial guarantee plong 927 million fatu we pay mi ko towards one Protective Sector Banking Facility, whereby me involve them on geta commercial banks, plong only fund them. To geta mo sinya Minister plong Finance now, Honorable Tony Ponapo, emi mufa plong em. Prime Minister Chotam Napate, emi talem se Kaufman, emi want them make some changes, plong inokat political interference inside long Public Service Commission. Prime Minister Napate mi mekem tok tokia tete plong respond long one statement with chairman plong Public Service Commission me tonga nga mi mekem plong respond long one comment with Prime Minister I mekem long Parliament.
1: Lo putu min one criteria no mo lo allow mo man we pali ko sel for se mo members plong Public Service Commission at least ikat one criteria we mi guide them all appointments pro I think most important something where you may need blow me started no more. You may try and block around political interference where you step inside law one institution of cell Public Service Commission. For love long that will step inside here and me all politicians. Me now government is a camp and me put him in one of the criteria as to how now all man will meet him criteria now to serve all some members of the commission.
0: Emi tok tok plong Prime Minister Chotam Napat. 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
0: First meeting plong provincial Kafman training port OPGTP committee plong Sanma emi addressem issue plong site plong education sector mainly long all vocational skills. Sabrina Froparafo long Lukenville ikafrema pripotia.
5: Chairman lo Sanma provincial government training board Jonathan Yafre emi dalem se PGTP lo Sanma emi approve 7.4 million vatu ploranem two course plong Vanuatu Institute of Technology of EIT campus long Santo East School.
6: Therefore them thinking ya board is down tete ya approve budget pam by VIT campus lo Villa pam by stop lo Santo East and boliranem two courses and two la courses say fully funded by funding we come through law provincial board. When by me fund them, total blotuvola courses say 7.4 million vatu. We by me run them all instructor, with them all facilitator, all come villa, plolly run them training.
5: Chemenia Fre Hemi Talem se pick for ting ting, Hemi blow look long all vocational school, mo piltima polketa, he come long standard, long only operate, mo plong help them all student. 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
6: emi from you me want them pv map olketa young people please loli start them go into business oriented mind bloi megem se olikaton business only manage and only contribute lo tax lo government 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Hemi no province of choice, but hemi province of determination. That's why both hemi set up, plo hemi activate them. Ting ting ena plo hemi look lol vocational schools plo hemi.
5: Long first sitting plo PGTP meeting long iaya, both hemi on dosem for vocational institution, lo Sanma plo hemi work, mo assisti mol keta long when hemi need, we olikat plo save continue long all institution ya. Ol keta for institution ya ikat Taulua Theological Training Institute, St. Michael Catholic Technical College, Akomfet, with the Vanuatu Institute of Technology. Look, look, is that plus Sanma VIT campus, Mabahemi launch long July, Iaya. Sabina Vuro Paravu, FPTC News, Lukenville.
0: One new for nutrition activity is that long Pepsi community long Santo long LPM 29 Piknini, where the Kasem Sik Pun Pun. FPTC report along Lukenville, Randy Tafiti report.
2: Health Monitoring Coordinator along Save the Children Vanuatu, Ms. Ariette Opet, hemitalem se oli recruitum 12 beginning no mo, weli kasem sik pun pun mo no kasem straight weight long keda.
7: Let me get one mass screening, lol beginning blood screen for underweight or the beginning where only not really kasem weight. And outlaw 334 on the 96 at the ten up. So outlaw 96 beginning will be in ten up lot time, yeah. You got 29 where already kasem underway when you like find them out. And outlaw 29, yeah, you may refer on Sampala or you may refer to 12 beginning floor only come attend them on session law nutrition for 12 days. We ball volunteer the running.
2: Miss Opet, emi talem se oli training 7 volunteer, weli ready plong cook plong all pun pun sick beginning ya plong 12 day session.
7: All volunteer pahali camp cook together lo one parea lo place ya one community place lo place ya and pali piti mo beginning ya one meal lo one day. So emi come up with them all menu, emi come with them all assessment team sir lo community ya and all volunteer yet only second beat lahem ya only part lo cook up lo beginning ya.
2: Nutrition mo diabetic officer long Sanma Provincial Health Reinalin Tafoa, emi talem si Sanma Provincial Health, emi sapotem pik wan program ya trulong stick medicine, we pikinini hemi no completim, de warming mo vitamin A, plong helpe mol keta karampak weight, plong mol keta. 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Project ya tifat na we mi fund them through long Save the Children Vanuatu we partner with them Sanma Provincial Health mo community. Rani Tafiti, FPDC News, Lukenville.
0: Mo news inside long written. Prime Minister plong Papua New Guinea James Marape is tap long one official visit plong him iko long Franis long week ya plong meet with them French President Emmanuel Macron. by me got some important meeting to plong magam 50 anniversary plong diplomatic relations between two country here. One long something we'll talk about now and announcement plong set them up one Papua New Guinea embassy long Paris. More news plong sports New Zealand far para athlete Peter Cowell even start plong port fill up long promote them awareness plong para athlete long country. Emia after long one success visit long masculine long molecular more demonstration long kawenu long port fila. Adel Willy I got more report.
8: Coming plong Peter long port fila hemi plong promote awareness plong develop em para fa along community. Hemi one short book about long Peter Cowen time hemi go kasem island long molecular straight long small island long masculine with the one small delegation. We got rep blong youth more sports one of the Paralympics more get the case. Peter Hemi describe him difference between race blong one local canoe more one far from Hemi first time experience blong him Long Island blong Malekula.
9: The difference between using the local canoe and the racing but the two different purposes. One's for racing, goes very fast. The one's just really practical and stable. I think it was made out of the breadfruit tree, the wood they were saying. And it was really really challenging using it. It's going to be very strong, so the people are definitely built here stronger to move the canoe. So
8: Peter Cowen hemi one para athlete from New Zealand Samoa after we hemi live with them one amputated leg time hemi got 15 year after long one car accident. Cowen hemi Oceania para fa a bronze medalist long Paris Olympics 2024. Hemi been compete long plan the regional more international competitions long plan the country long wall. One long all get a Vanuatu para athlete Jeffrey Yauta Lensen hemi call medalist long Vanuatu para long sport long archery mo last weekend hemi first time long hem long tram sport long faa.
10: But today we mi kota lo mi make em at a sports lo kam lo at a sports some water sports. Any one sport where me been start 24, where me one swimmer. Me one swimmer before, more me been representing Vanuatu or Vanuatu one tournament, lo ocean swim, start low bread bank around area, Riki come back.
8: Bita emphasize blong more paraika mouth, long comfort zone, blong keda, blong shame skills, well, you got from sport, him save a chance in life.
9: My message to anyone living with a disability in Vanuatu is to come down and give it a try, give it a go. It could change your life. You'll be surrounded by a great community and paddling. I myself, when I lost my leg when I was 15 years old, Va'a was the first sport that took me in, and I was able to feel like I was a part of a team again. I was able to feel healed from the water, from the environment, and I felt like I was an equal with everybody in society, because you can't tell you have a disability when you're all sitting down in the canoe.
8: Hemi a first demonstration of Vanuatu Paralympics sports siputumaut. Time looking Peter Cowen, hemi come make him some flat demonstration, more part long local race. Vanuatu hemi second country, where hemi visiting long Pacific after long Tahiti. Adel Willy, VPTC Sports.
0: Long weather, small cloudy condition, more good for weather long on Keta Island. So small rain is a fall down with them light, moderate fresh southeast wind over long country. Temperature up long today 27 degrees Celsius long south, Kasem 32 degrees Celsius and up long north. Tonight by stop long 18 degrees Celsius long south, Kasem 25 degrees Celsius long north. Long salt water, moderate Kasem rough salt water, long 2 meter high. Long south, while light, more moderate salt water. Long one, kasem 1.5 meter high. Long all narrow part, long country. Weather up long tomorrow. Good follow weather up long look and feel, more port filler, then a girl small cloud condition. MEN plus VPTC News Bulletin, me Thompson Marango.

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Mi vle karam true story kam straight lo you. 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With them straight information, more professional presentation. VBTC news. And the voice of people from Vanuatu. You and them suffer when they will stop happening in the country? Tune in to come to television from Vanuatu or Radio Vanuatu. VBTC News. News where you suffer trust them.

Abab Seva with the voice, Blongidion Kalotiti, nice fla number you meet to Haram Longa. This time right after long national news bulletin do you me we me camp long joining with him Tom Sen Marango inside long news desk. So we have a blessed to stop by tuning in camp lo this time and by just go ahead to temul kata selection long music. Kasi one time long 1:30 this afternoon. So while you just listen to all the music, Pompa Mr. Pa give him out to all the community news or the Pacific news. See, come no, you fla, all good fla listeners, we stop listening come long this time. I'm your angel with the voice, Plong Celine Dion, Pompa, you meet her long this time.

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No one needs to know nice fla number yim to harm long pleasure with Sam Shania Twain. Long this afternoon hemi putum local time limit to 4 minutes hemi stop long fine and one time long 1 o'clock long afternoon and by him to got few more minutes no hemi stop and me also radio friend blue pamba mi stop leko yun sa studio with him nikis fala radio friendly and tell you Mr. and show Julia Castian we bamba you got company blue hem cast one time long 5 o'clock long afternoon so you stop genem company blong mi etalisi serangi. In to stop in German kata selection blong music wherever place you stop tune in kam lohem mi save say you stop in German kata selection blong music so since emi stako from afternoon pampa emi stop left him up all kata beat blong music blim you blop puti mi run one nice fla happy mood long this afternoon so also emi talem has you stali sini kam pampa give him to all kata Pacific news more community news blong yumi long country ikam lo yuflal good fla listeners we stop all time blong stop listen ikam lo broadcast blong radio Vanuatu minister blong health blong tonga I missing out blong one blong kat one global health system we miss have think about all need blong a small island developing state COC Sovaleni I tok long 79th World Health Assembly long Geneva. And me ask him strong for a coordination, small fragmentation, more financing way threat, more save come long time. We have me welcome him walk from World Health Organization, from make him global health system, and me come more good. We have me tell him say Pacific country, he'll stop, make him good for a progress, be climate change, health threat, more problem, long financing, only stop make him hard time yet.

Blong Fiji behind me training new vala generation blong Pacific pilot with him open blong Pacific Center for Aviation Studies long FNU or Fiji National University long Nandi. Deputy Prime Minister William Kavoka we him open him school ya long Friday and mitalam se him one big full milestone blong Fiji more Pacific region. Plani include scholarship long region, international standard, more training opportunity. Vice Chancellor long FNU, Professor Unaisi Nambobo, emitalem se by hemiopene more chance long Pacific student more strong in partnership with them aviation industry. 2 minutes and we start bringing me to Kasem 1 o'clock, him to go back continue with them selection of music. 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

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One time long reconnected me with the more music long before, more music long today. Long Torres Kasemanaichom, round long solar blong Pacific, mulong world.

No truth in this world with them voice blong late lucky dub nice for later again I'm by you to harm long this time emi put some time bring me to insert long studio 10 minutes emi leko 1 o'clock so 20 more minutes no hemi stop and bomb by me Alice Serang Yeltsin radio friend to you where you been Jerem company blong me long 9 o'clock finish long today morning and you been go through or join them live dedication bring you me to What's the first program bring me to all time inside long Tuesday shows blew me. So you must go ahead yet with the selection of music and with the Pacific news to Mr. Give him what to come long. You will all good for our listeners. Long Fiji. One woman who had me born long Fiji winning election long Scottish Parliament. Long Edinburgh, long Southwestern. 38-year-old Simita Kumar, he born long Suva, mo grew up long Samabula, mo move go long Glasgow with him family blong him long year 2005. Fiji Times Semitalam say he been join long politics blong Scottish National Party after long plant year blong community work more advocacy. Long election night speech from him Kumar talam se politics he must cut more kind fashion more respect more talam se yumi must let some kindness more civility lead him yumi no matter suppose yumi no agree. U.S. look New Caledonia U.S. State Department down him travel advisory long New Caledonia last week advisory go down long level 2. Exercise increased caution after we before hemi level 3 we hemi reconsider travel decision hemi come after long deadly unrest long 2024 islands business italam say place ya now ya hemi generally safe be all american only must look out good especially outside long numia long night time I'm to go back continue with them selection of music with them Vatoro, Nekis number long plesa, Moro Rual sem title song.

0: Max Mann with him. Lautana to local string band nice for a number him to haramlung this afternoon. Emi putum local time bli yumi to 22 minutes emi leko 1 o'clock long today morning. So 8 more minutes emi stop. And bambay emi stop leko you inside the studio with him nikis for la radio friend bli you. Julia Kasten inside long yumi story and show long 1:30. Kase one time long 5 o'clock this afternoon. We bambay you stop Fulham or Journem Company Blong Marinoel Kaltak inside long today Safa show Kasa one time 10 o'clock long this night whip on by station hemi stop close. So we have a place to stop listening Kamlo Hem Hemi Safa say stop in German get a selection of music. So yes, you know, for them to sell on number 5 June but by VBTC hemi got a big flower parade. So you don't want to miss them Chinese. You can dress lo team uniform the team blue color blehem. You obviously support the one name team, you change the uniform blehem and you come get ready blo join them VBTC with them big flower parade long number 5 June MME long Nikki's week. So you don't want them miss them time, yeah. So wherever place you stop listening come, so by next week of Friday, number 5 June, Bombay, you stop joining Big Flow Parade with them VPTC. So long bring him all World Cup spirit football or FIFA. He come long Yumi and Misa SSM name so we look finish full up only stop look for the game. So you want a part of parade, yeah, you save come join him on number 5 June MME long next week Friday. So yes, im to go back continue with mo kata selection blong music.
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18: We

Die Die with him, Burna Boy with him, voice plong one and only Shakira. You mean to have him nice for a song, le plaisir, and it's and plong FIFA World Cup official song 2026. And maybe plong give him all good for a spirit, bring him spirit plong football, plong World Cup 2026. You mean we stop listening long this time. So, same time to him, he can plong put him local time, limit to 1 minute, him stop plong him to Kasa one time, long 1:30 this afternoon. So, me, Alice Serang, he'll some radio friend, blue you. Pompa Mr. Leko you in the studio, Mupa Mr. Talem Tatale you too, and thank you for joining company. Blum, start finish long 9 o'clock long this morning. Kasem long this time, you me to enjoy Mulgata selection long music. Me hope see you been cut one good flat time with them company blong me and Bamba you pass one nice flat time too with them Nikis for la radio friend Rio Julia Kasten inside long you historian show. Kasem tomorrow, semak time 9 o'clock long morning, Bamba you join them company blong me back again. But you pass one nice flat afternoon.

0: Ça représente 5 heures du temps dont je parle. 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

Good afternoon and welcome to FIPDC English News with me, Lodian Willin. Parliament today passed two government financial guarantee motions to support ongoing government services and projects. The first motion approved a total government financial guarantee of 24 million Vatu, which will go towards the ongoing procurement of vaccines. The second motion approved a total government financial guarantee of 927 million Vatu for productive sector banking facility, which will involve commercial banks providing funding. Both motions were moved by the Minister of Finance, Honorable Johnny Kwanabo. Information circulating on social media claiming that beetles released by biosecurity authorities are eating cover and taro leaves is not true. Following the confusion, Agriculture Minister Ian Wilson told Parliament in response to a question raised by the Member of Parliament for Sando Rural that the biosecurity team investigated the matter and found the information to be false. Chairman of the Public Service Commission, or PSC, Meto Nganga, said that the Prime Minister has not complied with the statutory requirement of the institution. Mr. Nganga made a strong statement in response to comments Prime Minister Jotam Napat made in Parliament questioning the work of the PSC. Nganga said Section 8, Section 2 of the PSC Act, Cap 246, states that when the Commission carries out its duties, it must consider government policy as communicated by the Minister of the Chairman of the Commission. He said decision made by the Council of Ministers, government policy, but the Prime Minister has not yet sent any Council of Ministers decisions to him in writing as Chairman, while still expecting compliance with directives coming directly from the Prime Minister. He added that the Prime Minister is not the only one who has raised concerns about the PSC's works, as Deputy Prime Minister Johnny Kwanabo also raised similar concerns during the first ordinary session of Parliament. In regional news, a new National Skills Gap Assessment Survey has shown that recruiting foreign workers in a safe and proper way is becoming increasingly important for businesses to continue operating effectively in Fiji. According to the survey, Bangladesh and India remain the two main countries from which Fiji has recruited many foreign workers since 2022. In the Pacific region, workers from Solomon Islands, Papua New Guinea, and Tonga make up a large number of foreign employers in Fiji. The CEO of the Fiji Commerce and Employers Federation, Edward Bernard, said many businesses are now facing increasing pressure to maintain operations while the government and companies try to address long-term labor market problems. He also said many companies are struggling because they are not enough skilled workers in certain sectors, causing businesses to rely more on foreign workers to support the economy and keep service and business running. In sports, a Vanuatu para-athlete who represented Vanuatu last week, Livu Levu Sakoboy, in Tawin, Australia, in the 100-meter sprint, won his first ever silver medal in the sport during his first ever appearance at an overseas competition of this kind. FIPDC Sports spoke with Livu and he highlighted the experience as first-time opportunity overseas along with the challenges he faced. And with sports news, it brings us to the end of today's English news.

VBTC, Vanuatu's trusted news leader. We don't just tell stories, we give you the news. 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

0: Ulovinaka, and welcome back to another episode of Riding the Wave. Riding the Wave is a podcast with Melanesian Women Today, which focuses on mental health and empowering of Indigenous people in the Pacific. I'm your host today. My name is Maeva Vunuwai, and I am originally from Fiji. And I'm a counselor and psychotherapist by profession, working closely with university students here in Fiji. Here with me is Gabrielle Tor, who is my co-host for this episode. And I would like to kindly ask her to briefly introduce herself to us today.
1: Absolutely. I'm Gabrielle. I am originally from Umbai on Vanuatu. I'm tuning in here from Portland, Oregon in the U.S. I am also a therapist here with a community clinic in the States. And joining us here for this episode of Riding the Wave is Elsie. Well, I'll let you introduce yourself.
2: Thank you so much. Thank you for introducing yourselves there. Nice to meet you both. And thank you for inviting me onto your podcast today. My name is Elsie Kamelin Salonata Polosovai. I come from the provinces of Chorzo and Malaita in the Solomon Islands. I grew up in the Solomons, and then part of my life I also grew up in Fiji. So it's nice to have some connections and some similarities within our backgrounds. I went for primary school in Fiji, and then I went back to Solomons. And then we moved here to Aotearoa. I'm currently in Auckland in Tamaki Makaurau, and I've been living here for the past 12 years now with my parents and my little siblings. By profession, I am an emergency medical dispatcher and call handler for St. John Ambulance Service. And I'm also just everyone's big sister, a big sister of the house, and big sister to a lot of my families back in the Solomons and a lot of my little cousins as well. So it's pretty exciting to be here. I am excited to have this talk with you both and to see where this conversation will take us. Yeah, thank you.
0: Thank you so much, Miss Elsie, for that warm introduction. And to our listeners, today we will be looking at the issue of colorism in the Pacific. As some of us are familiar, colorism continues to be a growing concern over the year in the Pacific. And now that with the internet so accessible today, we can see through social media the racial discrimination on comments, posts, captions, and in even videos. Sometimes it's disguised as just a joke. Okay? And while many of us are aware of colorism and its impact, others may not even realize that it's affecting them, and they just don't have the words to name it or understand how deeply it impacts them. So to help us unpack this important conversation, we are joined by our very special guest who have introduced herself, Ms. Elsie Polosovai, who will be bringing us value insights on this topic. Ms. Elsie is a very familiar face online and on TV, a woman of many talent, from acting to beauty pageant, and she was reigned Miss Solomon Islands 2024 to 2025. And it's really a great honor to have her with us on this episode. Ms. Elsie, you mentioned how you moved from three different countries, Fiji, then to Solomon, and then to now New Zealand. How was that for you?
2: That was a very different experience. All three countries had all their unique and different experiences, although I can say they are quite similar in terms of the way their communities are structured and how there's classes in every community. I think it's all very unique, and in the sense that I have something different to take from each of those communities since moving around with my parents. And I was at different stages of my life as well, so I have different memories in all three different places. Yeah.
0: Right. What an experience, such a young age. And I would like to invite Gabrielle, like during the conversation, if you have a question, please go right ahead. And for listeners, since our topic is on colorism, and for listeners who may not understand the term, in your own experience or your own definition, how would you explain the term colorism in the Melanesian context?
2: Yeah, colorism in the Melanesian context is always a very interesting pool to dive into because there's so many little bits of details, and a lot of the colorism in Melanesian context is very subtle, in the sense about how our value is sometimes very deeply assigned to the skin tones. And it's quite hard because Melanesian people, although we are in our name, it's supposed to be the darker people of the Pacific. Well, that's what we are termed and coined to be. Within that category, we have many skin tones, as we know. And so I think from my experience, I believe it's not always direct discrimination. Often it shows up as preferences. So we have these preferences that we have come to learn to be more beautiful, more presentable, or even more desirable in some spaces. So I think the key is that it's so normalized that our people don't always recognize it as something that's learned. And we've kind of just accepted to be that's how things are. Yeah.
0: Right. Yeah. Sorry, Gabriel.
3: Oh, no worries. No worries.
0: Okay. Thank you so much, Elsie. I do agree with you, especially here in Fiji even. Okay, it does come out as a very such a subtle thing. Comes out as a joke, and without realizing, people are starting to internalize this kind of things where colorism becomes a norm in society. And thank you for sharing that. And colorism, as you know, it's not only an issue in the Melanesian context, but in the Pacific region as a whole. How do you think it impacts ourselves when it comes to mental health and a sense of self?
2: So from my experience and from what I observed, the impact is quiet, but it's also really deep. I think a lot of it is, it shapes how you see yourself before you even have the language or the term to question it. Because you can't really question something if you don't know what you're questioning. So you might not say this is colorism, but you can feel it in the way that you compare yourself or in the way you seek validation. That's purely from my experience. I think from my earliest experiences of colorism and the way it affected my mental health was finding what it was to question and what it was that I'm looking for to validate myself. And I know a lot of our young people create this internal like negotiation within yourselves, like, am I enough, or do I need to be something else to be accepted in the society that I'm in, or in the friend group that I have, or in the community that I have? I think that's where it really starts. It starts with how it affects your confidence and your identity. Yeah.
0: Right. Yeah. Thank you for that, Elsie. Such a very sensitive topic for most of us, especially as you mentioned earlier, for Melanesian, we identify as darker skin, and that for most of us, we cannot question it because we do not have like the word for it.
2: And
0: when you were growing up, was there jokes, comments, or sayings in your family or community that, you know, it seems harmless at the time, but looking back now, it feel like it may have contributed to colorism?
2: Yeah, no, that's definitely true. There have been jokes, and I think that's where it's almost very powerful, and that's how it kind of holds its place in our society, because it's disguised in the way we just make passing comments to someone, or it doesn't really feel harmful at the time when you're hearing it, and when you participate in it as well, and your comments about someone being too dark or someone praising a lighter skin person in a more subtle way, And it can be so casual, like I wouldn't even realize that I'm contributing to it, and I'm allowing it to happen in the conversations that I'm having with my friends, that it just remains in our everyday conversation, and we make it so normal, like how you said, it's so normalized. When I look back, I think I realized that these small moments were actually shaping a standard that I have accepted in my mind, and without me even noticing it, and without me even calling it out. Yeah.
0: Right. Mm. Yeah. Even here in Fiji, we have this so many terms that contribute to colorism. One, I'll just say some examples. We have one, it's Matalolo. Mm-hmm. Matalolo, direct translation to Matalolo in English is blackface. Okay. Mm-hmm. There's another one, Ulumanji. Ulumanji is having fizzy hair. Yeah, fizzy hair. So in the Fijian context, I would be called Ulumanji. So it describes that, but at the same time, we use it to like as a joke to try to tell someone, oh, you have a black face or you have fizzy hair. Okay. And without real, when I was growing up, these were also words that were told to me. I grew up as a very dark skinned person, and these were words that was often said to me. And now that I look back, it really had impacted my self confidence growing up. And especially when it comes to mental health. And again, those back in the time, I did not have the proper words, so I could not question it. And without realizing, I was internalizing it. And it took me a long time to try to, you know, to try to teach myself that this is not a norm. And for you, how did you, like, teach yourself that this was not the norm? This was what society had made you believe instead?
2: I think it was about the awareness. Like, over time, I became aware about what colorism was, and just having the understanding where some of, you know, these thoughts about and insecurities, and just knowing where they come from, I was able to sort of separate them from my sense of self. And that's, it's easy saying it now, but looking back when I'm in the midst of it, it felt like a unending cycle. Like I didn't know what I was going to do about it. I went to school with like a lot of Polynesian peers, and the school that I was in is majority Maori and Pacifica students, but I didn't have a Pacifica student that looked like me. So when I introduced myself as, I'm also from the Pacific, I get side-eyed, like, are you sure you're from the Pacific? Because we have, this is what we know about the Pacific, and this is what we know people in the Pacific to look like. So that was quite hard to reintroduce yourself, and at the same time try and teach your peers, share a little bit of your culture with them as you go. But I think learning what it looks like really did help me separate it from how I carry myself and my own sense of self and identity, as opposed to what I'm told to feel like or how I'm separated from them. Yeah.
0: Thank you for sharing that, Elsie. That's a very resilient of you to be able to separate those two. You know, when you were speaking about school, colorism is so deep that it affects other factors of life without us realizing it. I'll just throw in an example. Even sometimes here in Fiji, where when it comes to going into offices, like in hospitals or going into important offices, some people, they don't go in just because of how they look, or maybe because even the language, they do not speak proper English. Even though there's another Itoke who speaks the same language, but just because of how colorism has impacted them so much, it stops them from doing a lot of things.
2: Yeah.
0: Anyway, yeah. Moving on to our next question. Gabriel, do you have any question or any follow-up question?
1: Yeah, well, I was wondering, Elsie, just because Mitt is right, it takes so much resilience to separate these ideas about colorism from your own idea of yourself. Were there other people who helped shape that for you? Like, for example, for me, I know that there were some really defining talks with like my grandma and my aunties who were like, hey, you know, it didn't used to be this way, you know, like beauty, we didn't always have these ideas. Was that ever a part of your experience?
2: I can remember having one of those talks with my mom. I think that was someone who I navigated the whole moving and like living in different communities and having experiences with was mom. I believe she was going through the same as well with going to university here when we were all in primary school. So we were all going through the same things, but we would come and like talk about it now and then. It can get a little bit awkward when you're bringing up that topic and like telling your family like, hey, I got called black at school, and then just trying to make it seem like it wasn't that heavy, but you can feel that everyone else is going through the same thing at the same time. They're just not knowing how to process it. I think over time, once we became more aware of it, we started to put it so that we try to make it like we have more to bring to the table rather than just what our colors. And like it's so easy to say it now, but just to think about that whole process, it's quite a really hard thing to navigate. And once you do get to a point where you can separate yourself and you can have those conversations freely, it's quite empowering. And I listen to my little sister and her little stories when she comes home and she tells me like, oh, this kid was calling me this and this. And I'm so happy. Like, I've been waiting for this. I've been waiting to have this conversation with you so that you don't have to struggle that so much. I know she will have her own struggle, but I think just opening up that conversation very early on is quite important, like addressing the fact that maybe your little siblings or a little cousin or even your parents will experience it, and just opening up that conversation in the household early on is quite important. That's all I can add to that.
1: I think that's lovely. It really stuck out to me earlier when you said that, you know, that you're everyone's big sister. I think that's so beautiful. And something that we talked about in our last episode about confidence is, but you know, the idea of like, hey, we're the next aunties, right? So what do we want to be different, right? And how do we want to support our communities? And it's just the excitement that you talk about being like able to talk about this with like sisters, with parents, with all of this is really, really cool. So
2: thank you.
1: Yeah, of course. And I'll just kind of tacking on to that as well, how do you think like media, beauty standards, all of that in the Pacific contribute to colorism?
2: Our media definitely plays a huge role in reinforcing what is considered desirable in our Pacific communities and within our Pacific groups. When certain looks consistently highlighted, like we have more lighter skinned people and certain features that are highlighted and promoted across our media spaces, it does send a message. Even if it's not spoken, it does send a message of having a more desirable Pacific look. But I also think that we're in a really powerful time right now, with Pacific creators are starting to shift that narrative, and it does show a wider and more authentic representation of who we are over time. I believe when I When I first came here, I never used to see that like mainstream media full of like Pacific people. But just over time, I've noticed the shift and people becoming more used to seeing darker skinned and more brown skinned, just a mixture of people together in like a cast for like a movie or in our news reporting scene and just in our mainstream media in general. So yeah, it does really play a big role in what people can accept as desirable, I'll say. Yeah.
0: Right. Thank you so much for that, Elsie. And you mentioned earlier how it's important to start the conversation early. And when you said about media, one thing that I really believe in is representation matters, especially for our young children who are looking up, especially seeing those kind of things and seeing darker skinned people. And and do you think colorism is something that has existed historically in our community, or is it something that has been influenced by the colonial idea of beauty?
2: I think it's a mixture of both, but it definitely is heavily influenced by, like you said, the colonial idea of beauty. Our Melanesian identities have always been so rich and diverse, and we ourselves know that. But over time, these external standards, like especially the ones that are so closely tied to whiteness, and they've started to be associated with status, beauty, and opportunity. And the challenge I've noticed over the years is that those ideas have been so internalized that they no longer feel like they're coming from the outside, but they're starting to feel like our own. And that's why it's harder to navigate, because you don't know where you pick this up from, because you've been carrying it. It's just internalized so much. I guess that's what I have to add to that. It is quite a big ode to colonialism, but also we get to control the media that we consume as well. Although we can say that, it's quite hard because social media is everywhere. And we can't really control how much of it we take in if we're not careful. So, yeah.
0: And there's also something called intergenerational trauma, where it's been passed on from generations to generations. Sorry, go ahead.
2: No. I was just agreeing with you. That's usually where it easily passes on, because we don't question what we learn in our family, because we respect our elders. So whatever good or bad they show us, we're going to take it in. So we're going to pass it on and never really stop to question it.
0: And like I mentioned earlier about especially in Fijian communities where we pass those comments, it's a very deteriorating comment, like Mataloloa, Ulumanji, and all those other that contribute heavily to colorism. And it's been passed on from generation to generations without we realizing how deeply it affects us, not individually, but as a community and as people with darker skin. Thank you for that, Elsie. And as a public figure, I think I follow you on Instagram and maybe probably on Facebook as well. And you quite have a lot of followers, and I like seeing your contents. What was the most helpful for you with protecting your own mental and emotional wellness?
2: That's a really interesting question, because it's always changing for me. Like, one thing that worked for me before was just having time out and utilizing the features on Facebook. Like, I don't want to see this post, or blocking. Sometimes it can be hard to block people because we don't like being on bad terms with anybody. And I think it's maybe normal as humans, but I find it that it takes a lot for me to disagree with someone's belief, even if I don't, if it does affect my mental health directly. But yeah, I think once I started to understand the type of things that trigger me and the type of things that I don't like being consuming in my social media, then I try to limit my exposure to them by blocking people and certain ideas. But also, I think during my time in the pageant, that was when I copped a lot of my, I find myself going back a lot on social media to validate how I'm feeling, because that's where all the content for the pageantry was pushed out. And by the end of the pageant, I always find myself looking for the negative comments, even if there's like thousands of amazing comments and amazing support. As soon as I find that one negative comment and that one person that's questioning my identity and my value, that sticks with me. It sticks with me, and I disregard all the thousands of other beautiful comments about myself. I've become more aware of that now, that I go looking for that negativity sometimes. So having that awareness helps me to stop myself if I'm just doom scrolling on comments, searching, just knowing, being aware of what I'm looking for when I'm scrolling, it really helps. And just to be surround myself with people and spaces that will affirm and reflect who I am rather than make me question it. I would say that's a little bit of a tactic I use, and it changes now and then, but that's worked for me.
0: Thank you so much, Elsie. Being self-aware is very important, and also knowing what triggers you. That's such a wonderful way of protecting your mental and emotional wellness. Sorry, Gabrielle,
1: agreeing with you that awareness is such a really good tool, that of knowing like not just what is upsetting for you, but also what you have in your hands as tools, right? That, hey, I am able to use these block and not interested tools. And also on the other side of things, I can surround myself with people and with ideas that I know are on my side and that lift me up instead of tear me down. That is really, really cool. And well, just kind of feeding into that as well, we've been talking a lot about like the context around colorism in Melanesia and like your own personal journey. Just zooming out, what do you think we as, you know, Melanesians, as Melanesian women, can do to challenge colorism when we see it?
2: We have the opportunity to call out colorism and subtle ways that colorism shows up. It's about also being conscious of the message that we allow to pass through to our younger ones, our little sisters, our nieces and our grandkids. Adults in general and elders, we have so much influence in shaping what our younger people believe about themselves. So being very conscious about what you're sharing and what you send through your words, your compliments, and even in your silence. Silence as in not calling out when you can feel that something's not right. We have the opportunity to change and shift that narrative and to make it one that's more inclusive, more affirming, and one that's more reflective of who we are as Melanesian women and Melanesian parents and adults in today's society. Yeah, it's very, very important. I constantly learn that and try to call myself out on it, because there's been times where I don't realize what I'm saying and my little sister's around and she starts saying it too. I'm like, no. And I have to correct her and bring her back. So we're all not perfect. We have our moments, but there's being more conscious of it every day and choosing to be intentional with what we say to them and how we react to things around them is quite important, I'd say. Yeah.
4: Can I jump in and ask a question? So since we are all Melanesian women, obviously there's the big elephant in the room. That's the name Melanesian. How do you guys talk about it? I've always think about that name because it was given to us. It was coined, obviously racially toned. When I'm around others, meaning our own Pacific family, I don't see myself first as a Pacifica person. I see myself as a Melanesian. But it was always through the lens of being a Melanesian, being a dark woman, because of that name. But I like the fact that what we did with that name was just amazing. We took it and we make beauty out of it. And it almost, to me, it's like this beautiful shade of different color that what can come out of this name that was supposed to be racially, you know, contextualized as who we are. But we've made such beautiful things out of it. And so I just want to throw that, what does it mean to you as the brown, melanated, dark, chocolate, whatever? To me, it's this beauty. You know, you can produce all kinds of beautiful dark tone to light tone, just being a dark Melanesian woman. So what does it mean to be a Melanesian woman for you, Elsie, I guess, first, and then Mavra, and then Gabriel. But that's what my mind is. I'm just so proud to be a Melanesian woman. Even though that name was given to us, and we've made it to be ours. Like, you know, Elsie's from the Solomon Islands. Gabriel and I are from Vanuatu. But Gabriel's also, you know, mixed. That term mix that comes in, and then Mavis from Fiji. I mean, but yet with this blend of beautiful, we also coined the talk one talk to become that part of the Melanesian family. So yeah, so question to Elsie first.
2: It means pride to me. It means honor, because we're able to, like you said, turn something that was meant to be derogatory for us, but we've owned it and made it our own. And I think that speaks to a lot of the way we survive in our society today, too. We take a lot of those things that were supposed to separate us, supposed to make us feel less than, and we make it a stepping stone for ourselves. From my personal experiences, I took the fact that I was always the only darkest person in the room. I took that to my advantage. And when I was training in theater and in performing, that I used to be very conscious about showing up in a space where everyone else is a lighter shade than me. And then I always remember the directors will only really remember my name. I found it offensive at the start, but then I started to play into it and I took that to my advantage. So it can't always be a bad thing, right? And I learned how to back myself up more and to be confident in what I bring, because it will be remembered. And that's how I see our Melanesian culture. It's memorable because it's different. It stands out. We're all shades of everything. It's really a honor for me to carry that pride of Melanesia, and I bring it into every room I walk into. Like you say, I always say I'm Melanesian first before I'm Pacific. And yeah, I know there is a lot of talk about people not wanting to use the terms Melanesia, Polynesia and Micronesia at the moment, but I, for myself, I still will use it, and I will use it with utmost pride in every space that I walk into. Yeah.
5: Thank you, Elsie, and thank you, Dr. Blair, for that question. For me, Melanesian, it means resilience, like a name that was supposed to, you know, to put us down, a name that was supposed to make us feel small about our skin culture, our skin color, our hair texture. And we took that and turned it into a very beautiful thing. And every time I learn a lot more from the other Melanesian culture, it's always, I mean, something to wow about. When I was studying in Australia, I get to meet PNG, my sisters from PNG, we were studying together. And I learned from them that there were 800 plus languages. Eh? And I learned about their culture, how they do things, and the Vanuatu, the Solomons. It's, our culture is just beautiful through our language. We have so many language, and to see that our ancestors did not let a term put them down or throw away their culture because of one term, it's such a very inspiring and also empowering for myself as a Melanesian woman, that I think a pushing factor for me to, you know, continue to be proud of my identity as a Melanesian woman.
6: Right there with them, Paradise 98 FM. And this really, really beautiful, profound answers. And I suppose for me, like, I know that my own perspective is different just because of the reality of the diaspora and being mixed and all of that. And but at the same time, you know, when it comes to like, what does it mean to be Melanesian? I think of like the stories that my dad, my grandmother, like all these people that I grew up with told and continue to tell about home, you know, and all the oral history, the things that make our part of the world so unique and so special. And when we heard these stories growing up, the center of it being that Melanesians are strong, resilient people, right? And that continue to grow back, right? Continue to come back no matter what. And like a sort of quiet strength. And I've always thought that was really beautiful. And, you know, from my perspective as being mixed, and also in the U.S. and in a part of the U.S. where there are not a lot of people who look like me, there have been in plenty of meeting rooms where I am the darkest skinned person in there, and the one with the wildest hair. And that has been something to navigate all on its own. And so, Elsie, what you were saying about, like you're going to stand out, and so that's going to be your strength. I really felt that with what you were saying. You're absolutely right. And also, just the idea that, like, when you walk into a room and you look the way you look and you speak the way you speak and your hair grows out of your head the way that it does, that, hey, that is something that is memorable, and it's like a representation of everything that's also beautiful about where you're from. So, yeah, I love this question too.
4: Yeah, I do too. And I think one thing that we forget, I mean, again, Melanesia is so much, so rich. The name itself speaks of so much diversity, not just in fauna and fauna, but who we are as people. so many languages. I mean, Vanuatu alone has over 130 plus, the most linguistic per capita for a very, very small country. So that in itself, you know, but one of the things that I really like about being a Melanesian woman is the fact that we have blonde people. We're the only, outside of Europe, that produce the most beautiful blonde people, who are the most often popular ones are from the Solomon Islands, but you can find them anywhere, and beautiful hair textures, not just one kind, so many. So I think that's the beauty about being melanated in Melanesia, color, texture, body style, language, culture. We have so much to give. It's, I think we're still, shocking the world. So, yay. That's my two cents.
5: Yay to us.
2: Go us. Yeah.
5: Now, Elsie, you mentioned about how it's like being aware, being conscious, and being intentional, especially when it comes to our surroundings. And like Gabriel mentioned, we are the aunties and the uncles for the men of the next generation. So it's up to us whether we, you know, whether we continue passing down the intergenerational trauma, or we build a brick wall to stop that. Okay.
2: Mm-hmm.
5: And what do you think are some of the things as the auntie and uncle, the adults and elders, that we can do in shaping a healthier beauty narratives?
2: Mm. I love this question too. I always love to think about when I enter, say, a group, or when I join a committee or a group, or like a space for the first time, I always believe in leaving it better than how you found it. And that's what I take into working in my professional spaces and also in my friend groups. I'll come in and I can see that there's my peers who still don't understand how my what my background is and what my upbringing is and the challenges that I will experience that they will not get to experience. And I always think about calling out little things. It's hard to call out things in your close friend groups. I get that, because you don't want to be the one ruining the fun, per se. But it takes a lot, and it'll be the hardest thing to do is breaking those intergenerational traumas and those intergenerational experiences that we allow to pass on. So I guess what I'm saying here is you'll have to do the uncomfortable work now, so that the one after you, your little sister, your next generation can be in a place that's more accepting and more validating of who they are, so they don't have to go seek it out somewhere else, and they can be sure of themselves. Yeah, there's just a lot to think about, and I'm very happy you asked me that question. I think it's a good reflection too of where I am, and a good reality check of what I allow. Yeah,
7: I love your answer as well, and just calling back to what is great about being Melanesian, that that in my experience as well, the cultural difference in coming from the States to Vanuatu, for example, the fact that the mindset of thinking, well, hey, it's not just me, it's my sisters and brothers, it's their children and their children and their children, that thinking ahead in that network, that collectivist attitude is so beautiful. And while, like, not so much present like here, for example, in the States, it's something that is much more prevalent in Melanesia. And I think another thing that is wonderful about being who we are, I think that's a really great strength. So very, very cool.
0: Thank you so much, ladies. And Elsie, one thing I took from what you said is, you know, our personal space is important, like the little things matters. Eh? Even if we can't make a contribution to the outside world, like where we add our family, our close friends, is where we can make those little changes. And from there, it can grow without us realizing it. And yes, it also reflected on, like, for me, when you were speaking, I also started thinking about my work. This is something, as a counselor, this is something I could do to educate the students that come to me who may be struggling with self-confidence, maybe because of their skin color or their hair texture. Yes, thank you so much for that, Elsie. Now we're coming to the end of our conversation. Now we have the last question, Elsie, to ask. What would you say to young Melanesians, girls or boys who might be struggling with not having self-worth because of their skin color?
2: I would firstly say, your skin color is not the only thing you have to offer to the world and to every spaces that you walk in. Although your skin color is something we can't choose, it's something that we can take pride in, learning that your personal self is bigger than what your skin looks like. You have more to you than what you can see in the mirror, just on the outside. Then that starts with your awareness. Once you are open to being aware about these negative issues that you hear from the outside, you can learn to unpack what you're feeling on the inside. I think it's also important to not have a victim mindset. That's something I strongly speak on in one of my videos on my online platform, is how limiting the victim mindset is. You can't walk into a room and the first thing you think about is, I'm darker than everyone here, because that's just going to pull you down and that's going to keep you in your little shell for the duration of the event or whatever you're attending or whatever space you walk into. And if there's something that I want to leave with you to remember, it's that we don't need to fit into

0: of doubt or not so confident, just remember that you've been here and you belong here. This is exactly where you're supposed to be. Yeah.
1: Beautiful, and absolutely that you deserve to have that space to be heard, and you're where you belong. I love that.
0: Thank you.
2: And I will end by saying that, Elsie, you hit it right on the nail there, that we belong, because this Melanesian context, we are people, place people, person, place people, the people of the land. You cannot define Melanesia. We are people of the land, bottom line. We belong. We've got so much. And we are older than time. Yes.
0: Yeah. So easy to forget that.
3: Yeah. I really like that. We already belong. Such a powerful statement. And we are exactly where we want to be.
2: I think we would say that we were there. We guarded the ocean before our brothers and sisters arrived. With our brothers and sisters from Australia and Torres Strait. So we've always been there. Remember that. Always been there.
0: 100%.
2: Yep.
1: I'm writing that down. I think that should be the tagline for this episode.
3: Anyways, we have come to the end of our conversation. So empowering, and so many beautiful insights have been shared. Thank you so much, Ms. Elsie Polosovai, for sharing your time, your insights, your experience with us today. And we truly appreciate your openness in shedding light on such an important and very sensitive issue. And to our listeners, thank you so much for tuning in. And we hope this conversation has given you something to reflect on. And until next time, take care.
1: Take care.

0: bucket before it floats away.
1: Got it. This one's almost full. And the tanks too.
0: Good. Let it rain all night. Tomorrow, the sun will take his share.
1: What a night. Feels like even the clouds are tired of crying.
2: Millie, Annie, anyone got water to spare?
0: Peter, you didn't collect from the rain?
2: Our gutter's broken again. The rain just danced away from the tank.
1: Still not fixed. 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
2: I know, I know. 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
0: Of course, Peter. 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
5: 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Hemi 1 minute to me leko 4 o'clock. And follow me gada rundown by you Mr. Ancho long today. Bamba yimi put him out weather bulletin. Mafta la weather bulletin yimi go straight away long follow hemi you Mr. An in the vil long today. Or bamba yimi follow me emi ogda update my selection blong music throughout long afternoon. But final one time. Lo 5 o'clock, blame me cat update to Bishlama News. What's a news team blah VBTC straight one time lo 5 o'clock? Mo after long him, bambay Mr. Pa Leko you with them next radio friend be you. Marina will call talk with them to the server show, Lo Radio Vanuatu. We are pleased you stop listening come, thank you to Moso Company be you, the national broadcast for Radio Vanuatu. We have stop all time long educate him, inform him, more in the tenem you. Before you put to mat with the bulletin, he meets to come as time to listen, Lo nice for a song, blong, Nayo, what them title, Long God, you Mr. Nap.

0: Hemi naisula song blog na yo watam taito longgod yumi stand up hemi putsum local time nemi tu today long afternoon lovan watu 7 minutes hemi leko 4 o'clock pambayi mi kamna blo putsumat with the bulletin blog the day.
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0: Weather information we come lo Vanuatu Meteorology Machiasat Department. Oli put them out long the day long afternoon. Look lo weather focus. Pampayi make at plan de clouds under blue sky with the one mostly fine weather over lo Vanuatu. But then possible blong small drizzle we may expect it over lo northern motemogda tafia outer islands blong gimme. Light to moderate wind in blow one direction blong south southwest over lo Vanuatu. Moimstapa tenting lo south southeast wind long the day long night. Minimum temperature blong the day night me range lo 18 degrees Celsius to north south, kasem 23 degrees Celsius and up long north. Maximum temperature blow tomorrow, hemi range low 27 degrees Celsius to north south, kasem 30 degrees Celsius and up long north. Ma what's a marine focus? Windy blow low one direction blong southwest, long one speed blong 16, kasi 20 knots, with a moderate to rough solvara, blong 2 meter, over low southern, mo channel water blow country. Long on our blow water blow Vanuatu, Bombay may expect a windy blow low one direction blong southwest, long one speed blong 11, kasem 50 knots, with a light to moderate solvara, blong 1, kasi 1.5 meter. Information aside, because the sunset mo sunrise blong tomorrow. Tomorrow, Wednesday, number 27 May, 2026, lo Lucanville, Bombay may expect them sunrise for tomorrow. Lo 9:06 lo early morning, molo Port Phila, Pambayi may expect them sunrise for tomorrow long 8:06 long early morning, molo Lenakel, Pambayi may expect them sunrise blong tomorrow long 7:06 long early morning. More information aside about the weather blimi or weather blow country, lo northern weather blow Vanuatu, Pambayi may expect them one fine sunny weather throughout lo northern weather blow Vanuatu, with one wind wave blow one direction blong south southwest. Long one speed blong 10 knots. Mo Bombay may expect them light to moderate solvara lo northern water blow Vanuatu. Incho lo Lucanville Aba, Bombay may expect them one fine sunny weather too long incho lo Lucanville Aba. Long one direction blow wind where me blow lo one south southwest direction. Long one speed long 5 knots. What am light solvara long incho lo Lucanville Aba. Mofi kamtan long central weather blimi blong country, Pambayi may expect a windy blow low one direction blong south southwest, long one speed blong 10 knots, watem light to moderate solvara. Mo long central weather blimi to blow country, Pambayi may expect a one fine sunny weather throughout long central weather blow Vanuatu. In Cholo Port Phila Aba, Pambayi may expect a windy blow low one direction blong south southwest, long one speed blong 5 knots. What am light solvara, mobile you may expect them to. One fine sunny weather throughout long afternoon in long intro long Port Phila Aba. Movie Kamtano channel between Efate mo Eromango, Bamba you may expect them windy blow one direction long south southwest, long one speed long 10 knots. What am light to moderate solvara, mo Bamba you may expect them one fine sunny weather too. Over long channel between Efate mo Eromango. Along southern water block country, Bombay may expect a windy blow low one direction, long south southwest, long one speed, long 10 knots, with a one light to moderate solvara. We Bombay may expect a southern water blow Vanuatu, Mopai may cut one fine sunny weather too, throughout long southern water blow Vanuatu. Information aside for the tides, long Port Phila, Bombay may cut at the moment, you may still stop long one higher tide since long 2:30 finish the day long afternoon. What's a 1.11 meter? Next lower tide pagan low tide pagan no Port Phila. Bombay may expect them straight one time long 8:30 the day long night. What a 0.59 meter tight long Port Phila. Lo Lucanville at the moment you may still stop long higher tide. High tide what a 1.29 meter since long 7 minutes to 2 o'clock the day long afternoon. Mo next to lower tide or low tide pa gyud me bambay me expect them. Long 6 minutes plus final one time long 8 o'clock the day long night with them 0.61 meter we bambay me expect them long Luganville Wharf. Information no site wag da moon face pimi block country. Today hemi number 26 or Tuesday 26 May 2026. Moi lukin log da information blo moon face pimi blong iya 2026 pambay lo 31 number 31 long this coming Sunday. Long this coming Sunday number 31 May 2026 mo same time to me and to blong Manisia May 2026 pambay me expect them full moon. We bamba yung expect ng full moon long this coming Sunday. Bola number 8 June. Number 8 June long next manis long Monday. Long one Monday long manis blue June. Bamba yung expect them last quarter moon. Molo 15 June. Bamba yung expect them new moon again. By again, follow mag da moon phase with VMGD. Information by moon phase with VMGD. O Vanuatu Meteorology mo chest at department emi put them out. Bamba yung ikat sa full moon. Long this coming Sunday, number 31 May 2026. Before you move to end, log the weather information or weather bulletin long the day. Written out the latest update long by volcano activity analysis long latest monitoring data. Hemi shrimps activity long by volcano. Emi continue long level blow minor eruption. More activity emi stop happen inside Lolak Vui. Alert level blue, ambay volcano hemi still stop yet long level 3. Seismic data hemi shrimp se seismic activity blong volcano long ambay. Emi remain high with some continue volcanic tremor, more volcanic seismic event detection. All observation long ground only confirm se eruptive activity hemi continue with some emission blong eye cloud, where mi cut sun piece more gas inside lohem. All observation blong glow blue volcano. Too long summit. All satellites may continue blong come out lo volcano. All gada satellite only show em all gada sulfur dioxide or SO2 gas when me continue blong come out long volcano. Motoli bin show em tool gada continue detection blong low kasem high temol anomaly where me show em se surface temperature around lo volcano hemi IP tim normal from magma hemi stop close up long surface blong crown. Advice to all people blong ambay, local authority, all tourism agency, mo public se wetem volcanic activity ya. Danger area hemi stop yet lo danger area B, we hemi about 3 kilometers radius around the mouth of the volcano from stone, gas, mo sunbis blong volcano. Con rain mo sunbis blong volcano hemi save full town long all area around lo volcano. All village close up, mol island close up long ambay, time clouds blong volcano hemi I, follow direction. Most speed blong wind. Tencha hemi stop too long all area we creek hemi stop run no hem. Lo time blong heavy rain from all sun piece we li stop lo area blo volcano. Li save make em flow blo soft mat or mat flow. All people blong ambay. Mo island close up long ambay. Pai li expect them to blong up 7 glow blo volcano. Lo night mo cloud blo volcano long top long hill. Blong island blong ambay. Emma now emi latest updates blong ambay volcano activity with VMGD or Vanuatu Meteorology Massachusetts Department hemi putumat. Suppose you want them save more information about them volcano activity or weather, you save contact them department blo VMGD or Vanuatu Meteorology Massachusetts Department long telephone number 22932 or 33632 or lo toll free number 116. Mawa tem latest update blong ambay volcano yana hemi putum end lo weather bulletin for the day. We are blessed you stop listening kam. Thank you to master company Blue You, lo national broadcast for Radio Vanuatu. 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
0: 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Imitu continue wate mga the selection blo music, pamba imitu kamna blo listen lo nice fla song o nice fla PNG song blo Junior Fiji Nuts watem title Yupu Navo. After long hem, imitu kohe to the mga the update ma selection blo music blo fine one time lo 5 o'clock the day long afternoon. Nice fla PNG song blong Junior Fiji Nuts, what entitled Yupu Navo? Me hope you enjoy my nice flower song long this afternoon.

0: Emi na explosion blong junior fijinats watam title yupu navo emi putuma local time limitu lo vanuatu 8 more minutes profane one time lo 8:30 the day long or 4:30 the day long afternoon mona fogedem 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yumi to go ahead with the magada selection lo music bam by yumi to before yumi to go ahead with the magada selection lo music mika togadan updates blo give him out long the day long afternoon na 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mo gada panelist lo time ya pamba yemi katsa honorable Andrew Napoato se minister lo internal affairs Anna Pokowa also CEO lo human rights coalition Mo Miriam Pule, also ma facilitator blo Vanuatu Women Center, we pambay lista blo time ya, long discuss long topic fight lo home, mo strong needs blo look back long low, long market, we pambay hemi appen, long this coming Thursday, number 28 May 2026, start long 12:30, kasamantan long 1:30, long Central Market House, eme long Port Vila. Na fogadem tu, se pa hemi live, long every platform blo VPTC, long television blo Vanuatu, Radio Vanuatu, ma long Facebook live blo VPTC. Le you where you want fun blo football, na fogadem tu, se bambay yumi come together blo celebrate sem nice flag game, lo gada game, whereby yumi stop cut long next manis, lo manis pa June, so by you must Pamba yumi katsu one parade, whereby yumi start long takabe lo 12 o'clock lo midday, Kasa one time lo Saralana lo 3 o'clock long afternoon long Friday number 5 June long 2026 ML long next Friday lo next week Friday we pamba yumi kat parade we pamba yumi start long takabe lo 12 o'clock lo midday kasa one time lo Saralana long 3 o'clock so na fagdem lo pregem team lo you One and not team where you been we bamba you support them long this coming FIFA World Cup 2026. We match with them VPTC long World Cup parade start long takabe lo 12 o'clock kasa one time long Saralana lo 3 o'clock long afternoon. Bamba you katol gada activity we bamba liapen you katol prize we bali giveaway long bamba you katol gada 3 award prize we bali giveaway to lo gada best three supporting team mo pa you. I suppose you want to save more information lo parete you save oblo you register you save email em fifa2026@vptc.vu or you save call em telephone number 2299 2299 you save more information long vptc world cup parete we pamba hem start long takabe long 12 o'clock lo midday mo pamba e finish long saralana lo 3 o'clock long afternoon em long next week Friday, number 5 June, blong 2026. Imi to go back look at the selection blo music. Pampa yi na long time imi to chene. Nice fala song blong, nice fala local string band. Blong Tau Sake, watem title. Classics, after lo song ya. Pampa yi mi kohe to temo get the selection blo music.
1: 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All keta changes, all same, assist blow volcano you fall down, or leave kakai, lokaren mo crash it dry, or loud noise long volcano, earthquake, landslide, smell blong cast blong volcano. Any other chances where you look him. Key message number two. Lanem mo take part long early warning system blong volcano blong you. Masabe map lo danger blong volcano, more danger area blong volcano. All keda danger long house blong you, place blong walk, school more long community blue. Karamo latest volcano update where VMGD emi stop give him out long all end blong every manis. Key message number three. Must save all nara danger where volcano eruption is save make him. Volcano eruption is make him earthquake, flash flooding, long submat, landslide, thunder, tsunami. No kakai fish or shell, long solwata, taimanda water volcano erupt from by save posenem kakai long solwata. Key message number four. Karamout assist long roof long house. Make him sure say house long you hemi strong, moba hemi no fall down. Easy suppose assist pile up lohem. Time blow eruption, stop inside long house blung you, mo no expose long assist blung volcano. Must watch him good assist time hemi stop fall down long house, mo go outside hurry up, suppose house by hemi save fall down. Karamout assist on that blung roof with him extra care. Sakamol close long all space blung door mo window. Key message number five. Protect them water supply long assist blow volcano. 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Suppose concon rain e go long water supply bring you, boil them long 1 minute before you drink. Key message number six. Protect them long more eye blung you, long assist blong volcano, time blong eruption, more after long eruption. Stop inside long house, more out long area blong assis, blong volcano. From all kata small assis, hemi danger, blong health blong you, more all pignini blong you. More okata weli kat sick or sem so twin. Suppose you stop outside, move hurry up you go inside long house. Wear em all clear glass, blong protect them eye blong you. 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Close em every window, more door blong house. 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Key message number seven. Karam all supply blong protect them you, more family blong you, blong stop ready all time from eruption. All get a supply all sem, mask blong blockem dust, plastic wrap lo cover bubble electronic something, more karam out torch light, more radio blong you. Blong cast some more information, use of a contact them Geohazards Division, Long Department, Blong Meteorology, more Geohazards, Long Telephone 24686 or email longgeohazards@meteo.gov.vu.

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Welcome Long Vanuatu. And here we could for a life on one island Long Vanuatu. I got all kakai, all the crow, all karen, all sweet music long mandres I play, more time blow ren too, I stop come colossal. Long time long rain, under long sky, hemi all some one big wala nasara, way all cloud long Pacific, only come together lo hem. What away hemi stop inside long all cloud, hemi come out long warm pool, more all trade wind, only karam all cloud ya I come together. Office blow medio, hemi column cloud nasara ya say South Pacific convention zone. Cloud Nasara hemi stop move throughout lo 1 year more I make him all season long weather long yumi lo Vanuatu all some dry season long yumi way hemi start long May kasem October more wet season way hemi cyclone season long yumi more hemi start long November ko kasem April every year. Way them kind weather long yumi ya I make him say hemi straight one time long all current blow yumi. Isabel Karam Kut Fala Kakai.

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By place isave try too much more sometime yumi no got enough kakai. All impact or no good side long El Nino long Vanuatu isave stop long 1 year or eco more. After all something is have go back long normal back again. But some other time El Nino is have stop long time between 1 year long Vanuatu. Long some narvala year, obviously long El Nino is have happen. Obviously long meteo hemi call them all time ya La Nina. Long time long one La Nina, all trade winds polycam strong more cloud nasaraya hemi move long southwest direction towards Vanuatu. Megam say hemi savi karam more rain way ipitim normal isam long all islands long Vanuatu.

0: time long La Nina by isabi kat plenty heavy rain crown long old hill isabi fall down mo wata isabi kam and up emian by isabi spoil em all road mo tamit sa mo infrastructure long yumi mo pula wata 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is to come. You sabi listen long radio blokara mo information long all long pala look look long climate long Vanuatu.
1: El Nino mo La Nina only no climate change. Tolai part long normal climate system long yumi long before finish ikam. Climate change by isabi make him say all rubbish time way hemi come way them el nino mo la nina isabi come strong more long future. All fashion way yumi sabi lanem long adapt mo live way them kind climate long yumi way he got all change lo hem isabi help him yumi long prepare from all no good side long climate change long future. You sabi take my action, time you stop, karam all latest seasonal forecast or information, we come out long office long medio.
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Emi nice plus song blong talk pisin what them title said I loved you but I lied. Emi put some local time limit too. Emi 11 more minutes plus final one time low 5 o'clock. Play me chenem my news team plus VPTC. What them agada updates plus Bishlama news. After long him pam by me leko you what them next radio friend be you. What them are in the local talk. What them today sava show the radio van to na for them. You stop at me July Casten. Also, my radio friend view throughout the Yumistran show since long, half past one, Venice today long afternoon. Because one time you missed this stop, go ahead, yet what I'm going to selection long music long today long afternoon. One call weather health advice. Number me want them share them with them. Yumi long the day long afternoon. Where place you stop listening, make sure so you take a note long him. As now you missed up color one cold weather. Pampa you stop notice him too long every afternoon. He stop go from maybe quarter to five long afternoon or half past four. You stop feel him cold Venice long afternoon. So back again long get a cold weather also. We missed up face him long afternoon. All get the parents, you must stop look out good, look at the baby, look at the big nini, also small big nini. Make him sure so you dress him up, look at the one way where me wanna. Blonga kibi mongadali warm, what's a blanket or weather jumper or jacket, blow avoid them cold weather. We you miss up a face and by again, blow avoid them to sickness too, blow you may prevent them flu or flu all kinds of sick or simple, all in a savekasem or get us. So make them sure say, no give him my block, and may you mean no must give him my block or ice cream or get a cold weather. Hemi hemi one good for advice to call the parents, more get the guardians, you miss up one. Long one money so by me you me feel him call long every afternoon so make him sure so you know give him all get a cold water or cold juice or ice cream or ice block get a long afternoon make him sure so you make him a drink warm water probably stop give him potty block day warm probably sleep warm too probably prevent him a lot sick or some like a some cold or like a some flu or no siron or like cough and maybe sign blow sick and also. In a call get a tool or small or get a baby or so small a pikinini make him sure say I'll get a people too will like them asthma or like a problem blow breathe what I'm call with that make him sure say you what I'm good one good fly close blow make him you feel warm good all time so time stop come on cold weather or small one afternoon make him sure say you will you stop got some sickness or you also you will got asthma make him sure so you wear him socks pony or cold shirt please keep him warm you keep him you I mean warm all time so make him sure too so you got him all get a hinela too all time suppose doctor him been recommend him you please you take him so avoid him too too much cold water cold shoes or cold water or ice cream ice block him out you not drink from him is have make him you got some more sick or you have got some asthma at any time so avoid him yeah all call kakai or call something all call kakai and that's one something where me must stop remind me by again that you must stop come afternoon same full up all stop kakai all call kakai suppose you want the kakai one kakai behemi call finish make him sure you must autumn ploy me hot enough you must kakai make him sure say potibli me too and me need you want something where warm play me keep him potibli me and me avoid them sickness, plus me prevent them me too low sickness. So you must autumn kakai before you me kakai. Me all get a small, small something where you must take note level time to prevent them me low sickness. Even so, all get a people really a casem asthma, all people too will in a casem asthma. He me too me must stop follow more time to me stop low safe side all time, blow breathing by me. I mean, normal, more by me. Suppose you stop one place where you feel him say you know feel good. Make him sure so you must visit him on the clinic, play me too, hospital quick time. You start a safe site all time. So, on the good for listeners, but I have not too. Take him a hemi one. Take note to bring me along at the day long afternoon. Blow all get a call with a health advice with me want to share him the day long afternoon. Yeah, remember, blow keep him potibly me warm, drink enough water, kakai all healthy kakai too. More hygiene be me to me very important. Wash him hand, blow me protect them health. Be me suppose semi rain, low cold weather. Make him sure say you hang one umbrella or make him sure say you wear one raincoat. And me to stop call get the parents. Suppose you want take care him, beginning blue or small baby or beginning blue call a store or where place you want to take him. Make him sure say you carve up head from him with one pony. Blow him me carve up a cold too.
lo hemina save kasem sixo. Stay safe all time, stay healthy. Mo look at some good each other or the family, my community. Mo thank you to mas savete. Mo savete ke ma no to blow cold with the health advice. Please install lo safe site all time. Mo thank you to where you will stop listening all time lo broadcast for Radio Vanatu. Thank you to mas company bless you. Mo you been stop to me July casten since long half past 1 minutes kasem the day long afternoon. As na you miss tapa. What's a mogada talk break, please me blow call with the health advice with me share them the day long afternoon, and me can blow putum. And lo, you Mr. Rancho, the radio Vanuatu, what a me July Casten, blowing the day, mo local time limit to Vanuatu, and me 6 more minutes, blow final one time, long 6 more minutes, blow final one time, lo 5 o'clock, we bamba you me turn them update blow Bishlama news, what a news team blow VPTC. Not forget them, you save a same broadcast to radio Vanuatu. All time with the frequency belong 7260 kilohertz.

0: Emi nice la song blong tonton malele featuring Nene Maurice Mojerek Suizui watem title Hi Wara. Emi putum local time limit to 2 more minutes plus final one time lo 5 o'clock play me chenem news team la VPTC watem update the Bishama news.
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5: 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Follow discussion with the some strong panelists, it can Honorable Andrew Napwat, Minister of Internal Affairs, Anne Pakoa, CEO of Human Rights Coalition, Miriam Pule, Councilor Manager of Vanuatu Women's Center, more moderator Cheryl George, Long TV. By him, it takes place in the Portfila Market House. Public, you welcome to come listen and ask him questions.
6: You have explained an earthquake long pikinini all same. 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

0: Keta oli film se oli safe pakeken. More time you film code, pikin in niplong YouTube pa I film se mak.
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3: VBDC News mi kitige miritim. 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Emi from renewable energy, we looking full up on oligat all batteries. Energy Minister Chris Bowen, Italem say rice plus renewable energy, Eminim say. By only no more depend to much low expensive coal more gas generation. Long sports para athlete level liberty putum name long M long history book low Paralympics committee long Oceania blow race without sprinter spikes low ocean athletics championship. Emi claim face ever silver medal low 100 meter sprint. Athlete Emi make a one record low face para athlete low Vanuatu low Karim silver low ocean championship one long guitar annual event where he happen every year. More Karim silver medal with him one personal best timing plus 14.04 seconds low T41 category long M. Lebret me one para athlete when me come out lo island for Sando more yeah by me make a 1 year long M low para sport after we been sport M low last year. When you explore sports channel, I mean put him and blow VBDC news.
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6: 5 minutes me lusum 5 o'clock lo radio Vanuatu mi talem one good afternoon ikam lo you stop listening ikam lo radio Vanuatu Thank you long Julia Kasten Alice Seirangi with them masing falawi bin savista with them you lo today morning finish igam kasem long time ya mi marino el kaltak negis continuity radio voice blue mi stop with them you kasem lo 10 o'clock lo today night time by station emi close down now lo you listen igam before you meet to hare mol geta last load long all service message mo announcement pamba you meet to hare mol geta development we stop happen long island long ap with them area administrator Janet Ora Maselulu.
7: Okay, thank you too much for the opportunity where you make a part of another program for the province. You may believe or same say it government and we make them full up with the work to help them all communities or islands for you me. One little activity where I've been put to me lo establishing all area councils within the islands lo yumi. So within the Sheva province, you make at 19 area councils and you make at 4 area councils. Under the Decentralization Act of CAP, you may want them to decentralize all government policies, come more town, close up the people. So lo place now you may look him you may have create them one opportunity where one area administrator you may have a look out them instead lo one people boundary become more smaller outside the province. And you may have a look him lo island lo epi Fermali area council and me one more also one area administrator me walk inside them. Most lol activities where you missed up caramot inside the area council and you may coordinate them. You may facilitate them all services where people only want them down the area council level. You may make them same, you may tell them all time same say karam government come close up more of people. So within the area council of Fermali, you make at 9 communities, more you make at 2 institutions, or some Rofope community, more Happy High School community, where we stop within the Fermali area council. Area council, yeah, you make at 1 total population around 2,000 plus. We only stop under the jurisdiction of Fermali. More 2, you may also cut all Narfala institution where all support them work the government, the council, especially through the Ministry of Health, Ministry of Education, Ministry of Agriculture, Ministry of Agriculture, and you may got Agriculture Field Officer, you may got Livestock Officer, where you base the place here. More, you may also got opportunity block at all offices National Bank of Vanuatu more you make at police all Vanuatu police where you set them up one police station lo area lo yumi and also you make at one island court where I overall looking overall justice lo yumi around lo epi. So, I mean, more or less, all activities where you may start make them, especially town area council. You may also, under the population where you may cut, you may create them all 5-year development plans, where the Decentralization Act, you may empower, you may start make them. More also, you may create them all annual business plan but you may carry them out and through all business plan or development plans you may work with them all partners but you may or some all stakeholders all donors you may make sure all activities where you may carry it out lo community or lo area council but you may unless you may cut budget where Kafman and Mikifim and the law ministry of internal affairs, department of local authorities, and me give him a down blow support them all developments or community or area council.
6: Now, since we UU Holem position, also area administrator long Fermali
8: Area Council Long North Plong Epi. Tok long all get a work or development where you been make em time where you stop long place here.
7: Since position here, I come into effect law to 2023, you make an opportunity to have a look out and position work or some position blow one area administrator of Ermali. Firstly, you may want them support them or you may encourage them, you may build them economic base block area council. So you may build them two small guest house where you may support them or give them income. You can support them budget where government is to give him to. Or national government is to give him a lawyer council. So you may build him a guest house to support them work. Also, you may develop a 5-year development plan for Mali, where you may look more, you call all people projects or same. You may want them revisiting back again infrastructure blah. Island or area council, you may want them building up all good for source blow income to support the community, and also you may want them you put them all plans so you may look to law also me been talent infrastructure be the side law wharf the side law airport so you may make them sure say all services here. People or a council or a community or the customer same service where you may want them. And apart you may develop a development plan, 5 years development plan, you may break them down to the annual business plan where by me must carry out all activities here. Full up all activities and you may work with them community from, you may contact them community profiling and outlaw community profiling, you may carry out community action plan. Where all priorities only been come out straight to the community, but you may work with them. So far, 2023, custom today, as we speak, you may have a look in, you may help them all communities where only no custom good water system, but you may support them with them all. 3,000 liter tanks, site, lo community, all really establishing or creating Venice stuff. You may put them in stuff, all people, all the cattle, all get up, all the use on daily, or simple Malvasi, Yopuna, Ruo, and also you may think about Laman Bay Market and Alak, Wenya. And most of the communities where you may look out there, only got all times to support them, all get up, only have got clean and safe water, only drink or use some daily life, all get up. Outlaw all water tanks, you may move all infrastructures, you may create them all market. Outlets, blocketa, or small markets, blocketa, instead lolly building on small table or road, they make him shelter, lolketa, or the building, so you must have a look lowenia, complete him one side roof lo market, and people, all mama, all market vendors, play me, all is down inside lo, all is a salem, all produces blocketa. And not only wenia, you make up lo trivula communities, really identified. And all materials to site to Ruwa is have a complete more lo Laman Island. And also you may look to lo all plans where community and Italem especially lo community pollution blocks so you may tell them help them sanitation lo community. You may want them improve standard lo or sanitation or especially all toilets for you may. So when I complete with them one permanent toilet seat with them, got one bathroom block, then you go in the community, you have access to clean water, you have go use some one clean environment, or you make a business play your home after you say move on, or some you may want to start left them standard living, people to the community. And then Malvasi mi sta lo construction process yet kolosa by complete and then mi sta look lo alak and imi want them look to lo laman pe airport where all material sta lo site mo contractor sta work lem now ya yeah. Apart lo all small building where mi sta make him era council mi funded through lo development fund lo formally area council we also me pintalem and the ministry lo indera laves or the department of local authorities or save support the area council lo 3 million lo y mi save look lo development projects apart lo national funds and national government you me also privilege lo you me save got supporting donors or partners who support them you me one me through lo Australian aid through lo save the children you me save got all community necessaries where you build them fellow TC Lola response you me save got MIA you may establish a community necessary and purpose blo emia emi blo you may want them a community emi kat se plus lo all vegetables all produces well is have give him good health lo one family and you have a look him lo community start lo ruwo ko kasem la man island every community here what them support lo department lo agriculture you may work together blo you may establish emia. And also, you may work with them on Narfala NGOs, Red Cross. You may work with them on Narfala NGOs. You may support them. You may too. The side of health, the side of down them work with malaria, Sheva province, especially the EPI, the Fermalier Council now, you may still cut one increase. Outbreak of malaria. So, I start work with them for not the government through the Ministry of Health and also with them all donor partners to me or support partners to me or some of the Red Cross, some Sheva Health, or with them funding we support them Sheva Health, support the area council, you may work with them. And also, you may also got the opportunity to set them up all associations, especially you may focus more on all the time we've been established finished by early domain small. Also, land transport, fishermen association, women anti-crab. I know I'm your activities where you may work with the Ministry of Trades Industry, or the camp to support you may blow you may set them up, or that you may run them all trainings, all regular trainings where you start carried out, plus have an ensemble interested participants, blow you may, or lead farmers, blow you may, or all. Focal boy and all focal leaders for me where at least focus more on all areas where we mention them or at least a camp role training several album capacity building Volcata. You make a training law waste management, you make a training law how you miss have a cut one strong CD3C law community blow you me. Gotalo Oxfam Vanuatu with them small park or the LPM YumiTublo, you miss have run them. So, miss have a confirm them all same say, you may want them Catal partners, or they come work with the Yumilera Council, blow, or strengthen them, or build them up, you me, that you miss stand up, suppose got anything arise tomorrow concern them one in particular area where you meet me. You may make them say every Sunday I may balance. Lo end of the day, community club, Mimi club, area council club, you may run me happy, play me seven development area, play me.
8: As you may come through long year 2026, you may look him ibin kat open day blong olgeta mama blong laman bay handicraft we ibin taken place long manis blong march how now event here mi bin go mo how now association all same way mi taken together olgeta mama and mi given blong one mama and mi save meet him need blhem long fermali area council long north long AP.
7: Okay, what them ding blow you me want them empower all mama lo side blow economic support blow geta you me ding blow you me must revive by can anti-craft women's association and then from say through long department blow industry I me been come run them trainings what them all geta blow out blow lisa ve you so mal bandanas why me tell us how blow you make them one improve from fashion blow you me make one kutola protak out lo bandanas blow you me love and what so you me help them all mama lo training ya after emi weekend small but after lo yeah yeah you me revive them back and through lo one meeting where you me call them all geta blow you me come together you me look back lo committee also you meet them every time lo community katol for laundry work full up lo geta where you them work only maybe from me for laundry so only move on lo all the different areas lo work some only travel out for seasonal work lo Australia or New Zealand make them say you me revive back again lo early lo yeah yeah after you got one work plan where you me set them up lo you must got an open day lo all mama receive come together lo showcase them all product all talent where all got one only cut so lo time lo open day emi one after program and looking at them say yes all mama all really got all talents all really got all talents where all is have make them out one product out lo all little fingers well get that or all bandanas well cut or all shell well cut all materials well cut or same one one tool or same one sewing machine is have sewing up one nice dress where lol fashion where you miss have a look him now you love all the stuff come up with him so papers blo show ya to emi blo album all mamaya from say cut one big fella event where two big fella event where by me take place lo manage July lo area blo fermali where emi one emi by me take place around second week blo July emi Presbyterian Assembly where Bahemi gathering around Vanuatu all leaders will come lo meeting Balgeta lo island lo epipe lo fermali around the Laman Bay area and you may want them showcase them all thing up lo support them all kata tu se by kat mo visita balikam and then our activity emi in line with them that in July we pay emi epi mini agriculture show we pay emi take place around 28-29 after that in July so all activities here emi start the same after the 1 week no more after the 1 so committee emi try and blow and then put too much effort lol mama lisa prepare malgata lol sa ve kat mo produces lol sa ve so ke sem tu lol tu la event ya emena mi more or less activity we want them pe emina minim se emi laman be no mo pe mi want them every community ya oli mas around of Hermali mo island lo epi lo yimi sa putu ma want something lo yimi want the karem how you me improve all skills all talents for you me lo people only have a look lo nara level
8: Vanuatu emi brown long any kind disaster mo you me face him any kind hazard throughout long all get a community blo you me inside long Fermali area council Mi lukim ikat plan de drill mo simulation hemi stop taken place blong save prepare mol geta community blo yumi I ready in case long any hazard hemi happen pe community hemi ready. In a long time nothing mi lukim ipin kat one tsunami simulation or exercise hemi bin stop long area blong Malvasi. How now all get a exercise all same and Mr. Givan lo you blue you save work with them all get a city CCC all get a community disaster committee blue you me blong make him sure say people ready blong face them any kind disaster
7: lo time blo training blo City Triple C got all the different partners all support you me lo all trainings. Got one all got a lo foremost got a lo Oxfam through lo small park at the camera and training lo communities lo you me especially lo bringing all City Triple C so they come together lo they have a one M actual work lo get a lo time lo one peace time lo time lo one disaster time. So all city triple C's around the Fermali, only well prepared, only save good work for Malgata, or save a caramel. So project where you work with Malgata, I mean, it's come to an end after only being called Malgata, partner with them Red Cross, only come random training, blow face aid, and also VSTB, for not to disability promotion or example or save lanem training all give him awareness to all city triple C only must save se lol one lol time lo peace time or time lo disaster you mean no must forget them someone where me live with a disability. So I mean I mean to flat trainings where recently happened more project with the come low an end. After you want to come back lo look say community I mean still Karem revive him, I mean, take him back, all the things where he's been stopped, Ranam Gota, so he's been making some thrill, or he call a community, but he look, so community, but Allah can me, and he's been part of the thrill, plus I've make him sing out him all man, plus lo time, plus one tsunami. Community, plus when yeah, he sing out him, or he make him thrill, lo time, plus one cyclone. Community, plus Laman, most of the communities play in the Vermali and around the coastal area. So, for that, we make them identify a tsunami, but we have to make them all drill. So, we have to look at Malvasi too, and we part them, Laman Island, and more like Alak. So, we start indicates City Triple C, and we take them lead, lo, we have more people blo, kata, come together, mo, make them drill, so we participate more, especially you may want them educate them all pikinini. Lolly save part them from by time you may teach him mokata, you may make a mokata li only got practice with them the part law drillia, part law lifetime blockata say once me have a one earthquake, so say me strong to must place an up and me run the same or little is a talem lo you me. So me clad to must law work law city triple C's where only stop although training I pass year or manis. Pe all still cut all survey, all skills here, stable, all save continue to pass them, call all communities, everyone only save or same say all communities, you me, or say you meet them, you me prone law disaster all time.
8: Plan the good follow work where you stop making all same area administrator, Mrs. Janet Ora Masilulu, I me commend them more, congratulate them you from. Big for a contribution where you start making all same area administrator through long province blong yumi long shefa mo ministry blong internal affairs eco blong make him sure say service here and make same people long doorstep long all get time. Mi save say through lo plan the work where you start making bambai kat all main challenge where mi stop lo save affect them work blo you be how now you make him sure say no matter long all get a challenge here. All get a priority area where people in it, and me still fulfill.
7: Yes, I mean, very true. At time, you missed up your work. All time, you got all challenges you miss face. You got full up all challenges them you me handle them. This only come all strength lo work lo you me. Me save talem all same say once level you make at one strong sectoral representative where he start because chief where me all time staff was one chairman lo an area council. You make a church rep. You make a women's rep. You make a youth. Also, you make a disability. More, you make a someone where may represent them community or community stream or side law environment.
6: 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Area Administrator Long Vermali Area Council Long Island Long Epi.

Hemi, half past five lo Radio Vanuatu. Welcome long Olgeta Lanslod, blong ol service message mo announcement blong Yumi. Mi katwete mi samfla propate notice lo plesia blo save give him out. My mi call Sam. Late WhatsApp Ariel blong Island blong Pentecost long Penama Province lo Vanuatu. Hemi pass away lo number 6 November 2024. Husband blong hem, Mr. Akath Roja, I missed up apply from administration blong Olgeta property blong hem. Emya, emi minim sepambai, emikat right blong sherem Olgeta property blong late WhatsApp Ariel. Any man or woman way, emi no agree, sepambai administration blong Olgeta property blong late WhatsApp Ariel, ikolong Mr. Akath Roja. Emi must file one response ikolong Supreme Court before end long 28 day after long date long notice ya. Suppose you know got any man or woman emi make him response blong him, but by court emi give him right ya ikolong Mr. Akath Roja. Anyone when me think say emi entitled long any property long late WhatsApp Ariel or emi think say late WhatsApp Ariel emi karem some money long him, emi should conduct him Mr. Carlo Shem Amos long office long public solicitor long villa long telephone number 33160 33160. Notice ya, office blong public solicitor lo PO Box 794 now. Emi authorize him blong Radio Vanuatu. Emi give him out propate notice ya. Mi repeat him one more time. Advertisement lo site blong propate long place ya. Late WhatsApp Ariel blong Island blong Pentecost long Penama Province lo Vanuatu emi pass away lo number 6 November 2024. Husband blong hem Mr. Akath Roja emi stop apply from administration blong Olgeta property blong hem. Emya emi minim sepambai emi kat right blong sherem Olgeta property blong late WhatsApp Ariel. Any man or woman way, emi no agree, sepambai administration blong Olgeta property blong late WhatsApp Ariel, ikolong Mr. Akath Roja, emi must file him one response, ikolong Supreme Court before end blong 28 day after long date blong notice ya. Suppose you know got any man or woman emi make him response blong him, but by court emi give him right ya, ikolong Mr. Akath Roja. Anyone when me think say emi entitled long any property blong late WhatsApp Ariel or emi think say late WhatsApp Ariel emi karem some money long him, emi should conduct him Mr. Carlo Shem Amos long office blong public solicitor long villa long telephone number 33160 33160. Notice ya, office blong public solicitor lo PO Box 794 now. Emi authorize him blong Radio Vanuatu. Emi give him out propate notice ya. Narfla propate notice blo save give him out. Late RV Kavik blong Melsisi Village Long Island blong Pentecost Long Penama Province Republic blong Vanuatu emi pass away long number 23 May 2025. Eugenie Kwao emi stop apply from administration blong estate blong hem. Emia, emi minim se bambai mi kat right blong save sherem Olgeta property blong late RV Kavik. Anyone we mi no agree blong Eugenie Kwao emi kat right blong sherem Olgeta property blong late RV Kavik. Emi must file one response ikolo Supreme Court before 28 days emi pass long last reading blong announcement ya. Suppose you no got any response from by court, emi give him right ya, ikolong Eugenie Kwao. Anyone who emi think say emi got some right long any property blong late RV Kavik,
I mean, things say late Erve Kavik, I mean, got some money with them him. I mean, must contact them, Miss Akineti Yeon, long office, long public solicitor, long island, long Santo, long telephone 33825. Message here, office, long public solicitor now. Emi put him out long today, long afternoon, long radio Vanuatu. Emi save rhythm. Me give him one more time propaid notice here. Late Hervé Kavik, long Melsisi Village, long Island, long Pentecost, long Panama Province, Republic, long Vanuatu. Emi pass away, long number 23 May 2025. Eugenie Kwao, I stop apply from administration, blong estate, blong hem. Emia, I minim se, bamba emi kat right, blong save sherem olgeta property, blong late Erve Kavik. Anyone we me no agree, blong Eugenie Kwao, emi kat right, blong sherem olgeta property, blong late Erve Kavik. Emi must file one response, ikolo Supreme Court. Before 28 days, Emmy pass, long last reading, long announcement, yeah. Suppose you no got any response, bamba court, Emmy give him right, yeah. Iko long Eugenie Kwao. Anyone who Emmy thinks, say, Emmy got some right, long any property, long late Erve Kavik. Emmy thinks, say, late Erve Kavik, Emmy got some money with him. Emi must contact them, Miss Akineti Yeon, long office, long public solicitor, long island, long Santo, long telephone 33825. Message here, office, long public solicitor now. Emi put him out long today, long afternoon, long radio Vanuatu, Emi save rhythm. Narfala probate announcement long place here, blong me give him out. Matemau Tanstan, blong Mota Island, long Pankis, emi pass away, long number 21 October 2021. Nox Matemau, emi stop apply from probate to administration, blong estate, blong hem. Emia, emi minim sepamba emi kat right blong save distributum or give him out all get a property blong late matemau tanstan. Anyone we mi go against him property administration webamba emi ko long nox matemau. Emi must file him one response eko long Supreme Court before 28 days after long last broadcast blong message here. Suppose you know that man, emi make him, but by court, emi give him right, eko long Mr. Knox Matemau. Anyone with me think say, emi entitled long any property, long late Matemau Tanstan, or emi think say late Matemau Tanstan, emi got money with him, emi must conduct him Mr. Hensler Vera, long office, long public solicitor, long villa. Message ya court master now, emi authorize him long radio Vanuatu, emi read him out. Me give him one more time probate notice ya. Matemau Tanstan, long Mota Island, long Pankis, emi pass away, long number 21 October 2021. Nox Matemau, emi stop apply from property to administration, blong estate, blong hem. Emia, emi minim sepamba, emi kat right, blong save distributum, or give him out all get a property, blong late Matemau Tanstan. Anyone we mi go against him property to administration, webamba emi ko long Nox Matemau. And we must file him one response, eko long Supreme Court, before 28 days after long last broadcast, long message here. Suppose you know that man, emi make him, but by court, emi give him right, eko long Mr. Knox Matemau. Anyone with me think say, emi entitled long any property, long late Matemau Tanstan,
I meeting se late matemau tanstan emikat mani wetem hem. Emi mas conductem Mr. Hensler Vira long office long public solicitor long villa. Message ya court master now. Emi authorize him long radio Vanuatu. Emi read him out. Molas fala probate long jumi today long afternoon. Emi call sem late. Takles Pakokoto, Blong Island, Blong Ifira, Long Efate, Shefa Province, Long Vanuatu, Emi pass away, Long number 19, October 2011. Wife, Blong Hem, Mrs. Ellen Kunkun Pakokoto, Emi stop apply from administration, Blong Olgeta Property, Blong Hem. 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Any man or woman we, emi no agree sepambai, administration blong olgeta property blong late Douglas Pakokoto, ekolong Mrs. Ellen Kunkun Pakokoto, emi mas file one response, ekolong Supreme Court, before end blong 28 days, Start long date, long notice, yeah. Suppose you know that man or woman, emi make him response, long him. Bamba court, emi give him right, yeah. Eko long Mrs. Ellen Kunkun Pakokoto. Anyone who me think say, emi entitled long any property, long late Pastor Douglas Pakokoto. Or emi think say late Pastor Douglas Pakokoto, emi got some money or count with him. Emi must contact him, Mr. Carlo Shem. Mr. Carlo Shem Amos, long office, long public, solicitor, long villa, long telephone number 33160. 33160. Notice here, office, long public, solicitor, long bio box 794, long villa now. Emi authorize him, long radio Vanuatu. Emi save rhythm. Propate notice ya. Me give him out one more time. Advertisement blong propate long place ya. Late Takles Pakokoto, blong island blong Ifira long Efate, Shefa Province long Vanuatu. Emi pass away long number 19 October 2011. Wife blong hem, Mrs. Ellen Kunkun Pakokoto. Emi stop apply from administration blong olgeta property blong hem. Hemia, emi minim sepambai, emi kat right blong save sherem. Olgeta property blong late Douglas Pakokoto. Any man or woman we, emi no agree sepambai, administration blong olgeta property blong late Douglas Pakokoto, ekolong Mrs. Ellen Kunkun Pakokoto. Emi must file him one response, ekolong Supreme Court, before end blong 28 days, start long date blong notice ya. Suppose you know kat man or woman, emi make him response blong him, bamba court, emi give him right ya, ekolong Mrs. Ellen Kunkun Pakokoto. Anyone when me think say, emi entitled long any property blong late Pastor Douglas Pakokoto, or emi think say late Pastor Douglas Pakokoto, emi got some money or count with him. Emi must contact him, Mr. Carlo Shem. Mr. Carlo Shem Amos, long office, long public, solicitor, long villa, long telephone number 33160. 33160. Notice here, office, long public, solicitor, long bio box 794, long villa now. Emi authorize him, long radio Vanuatu. Emi save rhythm, propate, notice here. Mowetem, emia now. Emi tekem yumi tu, long endem, olgeta last load, long all service message, mo announcement, long yumi today, long sava. Me Marino El Kaltak, me tell him thank you long company blong you. Mobamba you save folem. Nara time blong all get a message here back again with them radio Vanuatu tomorrow morning long 7:30.

sing sing me kam lo mano li sing out them hem masten silence with them pakor after longol kita last load longol service message my announcement.

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Local time long vanuatu emi 6 o'clock pambayumi kamna blog crossover news desk with them company blong Keith Ingemo news team blog VPTC with them full bulletin blong all get the region news blong yumi.

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Raw between government with the biggest employee, long em with public service commission, and we put on big question alongside the national leader.

0: leadership more service delivery. Jimmy Brown, a report.
1: Whether I'm through long influence from politics or personal differences, Rarau yahemi come one issue we putum question alongside plung leadership mo future plung service delivery mo hemia all people now poly face him long receiving end plung rarau ya Prime Minister Chotham Nabat long last week idalemlo FBC News say kat one major disconnection between PSC mo government of the day
2: and full up long get directions for me sasende bigo lo lo office lo secretary general including public service commission only no sub executive. I mean, I'm submitting that we got this connection between all the law public service commission and what them executive.
1: However, one press statement from PSC chairman Meto Nganga long week ya also in response long Prime Minister Nabat it alam sin Nabat in open stop follow all legal procedure we required under long law plum pushum all government policy directives we plum PSC work long him. Mr. Nganga italem senawya PM Nabat istap karem one amendment ikolong parliament plong limiting power plong PSC plong deal with them issuance plong all salaries plong all staff plong public service mo appointment plong all members plong commission. Long today Prime Minister response plong talem se amendment ya whereby kolong parliament hemiches beginning no more plong walk about where government istap takem plong addressem all malpractice inside long public service.
2: That's why I'm saying just the tip of the iceberg. You got full of something where it's a happen law, public service commission. I think every time employee me exposed, every time employee me exposed, and obviously me by him put one investigation, things to do with them all maintenance floor, house or fleet, how all is a seldom all tracking. And then I'm quite alarmed. Law you repair him. One house, lot 25 million, 27 million, and we raise them a lot of questions.
1: Now, but it allows them full up time, PSC stop award them all unnecessary bonuses, more allowances, we no stop for them straight process, long acquire them, money long award them.
2: Just to say, full up long that they only stop award them all, that, all bonuses for doing what? For doing what? Or the people get a risk allowance for doing what? Or the increase in sitting allowance for doing what? Suppose I reveal law salary where I talk about say Prime Minister Mr. Trump lo hemi karamot salary. It's not really about the salary, I mean the process. How you have award them salary or all that. Only no fallen process lo how lo allocate them. Entitlement.
1: Rau rau ya hemi kam long one time where people is to expect them service delivery more recovery after long will get a big fella disaster when we face them since 2024. Jamie Brown, FBC News.
0: Vanuatu emi savelen lo fasin lo late Paul Shanke lo humility service respect honor more Christian fasin emi tok tok lo one founding papa lo independence seti reken vanu time emi sharam sorry long loss lo late Shanke Law Service from M. Law Popular Bible Bookstore Law Villa Paul's Religious. Mr. Kenvano Italem said late, shocking me cut bivla respect, law respect long M. M. Straight honorable respect, M. No political, M. One Olvla, where me got fascinated with people, is have learned long M. Law good, law country.
3: What we shall learn from Father Paul, humility, next thing, service, next thing, respect, next thing, honor, and next thing, Christian attitude. So anyone more and we also one way in terms of church connection, religious connection, and we work very hard for making sure and we got place to worship for him with him other people.
0: Late Shange, and we lose some life for Sunday afternoon, low one sick. And we got 84 year, then and we dead. And we cast 112 low June 1973. Prime Minister Chotham Nabat and Mitalem say government and we want to make him some changes but no got political interference inside the Public Service Commission. Nabat make him talk to get the response for one state way chairman for public service Beto Nanga he make him respond to one comment where Prime Minister make him the parliament.
2: Lo put him in one criteria no more. Lo allow him all man with go serve on some all members for Public Service Commission. At least he got one criteria where and we guide them all appointments provided. I think most important something where you may blow you may serve no you may try and blow caramel political interference where you serve inside law one institutional cell public service commission full of law that will serve inside here and me all politicians me now government is a camp and me put him in one of the criteria as to how now all man will meet him criteria now blow he serve all members of commission.
0: Emi tuk-tuk lo Prime Minister Chotam Napat. 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Iko at Ranitaviti I report.
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5: The last 2 days I pass taro we exported to Lovanotigo in Charlo Belbo only certified long 4-level and my examination blow all views high mo one of my scan inspection mo I go through lo laboratory.
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5: Emi nau, so market certification emi kamau, so emi alete fanuatu se market som taro pambai export trulo fanuatu kolo kela Australia.
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4: Ministry plong Trade, Agriculture, Finance, mo Foreign Affairs, you work together plong save make him face a formal export on Vanuatu, ikolong Australia hemi come true. Ranita Fiti, FBC News, Lukenville.
0: First meeting plong Provincial Government Training Board, PHTB, Committee lo San Miami address him issue, lo cyber education sector, mainly lo vocational skills. Sabrina Vurubaravulo Lukenville, I cover map report ya.
7: Chairman Blosanma Provincial Government Training Board, Jonathan Yafre, emi dalem se PGTP, Losanma, emi approvom 7.4 million vatu, ploranem 2 course, plong Vanuatu Institute of Technology, of EIT campus, Long Santo East School.
8: Therefore, with them thinking ya board is down tete, ya approvom budget, pampai VIT campus, Lovila, pampai stop Los Santo East. And bali ranem 2 courses, and 2 courses say fully funded, by funding we come through law provincial board. When by me fund them, total blow to courses say as 7.4 million vatu. We by me run them all instructor with them all facilitator, all come villa, plowly run them training.
7: Chemenia Fre Hemi Talem se pick for la ting ting, Hemi blow look long all vocational school, mo pilti ma polketa, he come long standard, long only operate, mo plong help him all student. 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
8: emi from you me want them pv map olketa young people play me loli start them go into business oriented mind loli make them say olika ton business only manage them and only contribute lo tax lo government therefore government is a regulating peta or money through lo parliament loli come back it develop them olketa economies loli me and in fact San Ma province emi one of the province where this time I'm in a province of choice, but I'm in a province of determination. That's why both of them set up, I'm activate them. Think, and up, you may look, lol, vocational school spleen.
7: Long first sitting, long PCTP meeting, long iaya, both me and those and for vocational institution, long sanma, long hemi work, more assisting, more keta, long when em need, where only cat, long save continue, long all institution ya. All keta for institution ya, got Taulua Theological Training Institute, St. Michel Catholic Technical College, a confet, with the Vanuatu Institute of Technology. Look, look, is that Blossom Maviati Canvas, Mama Hemi launch long July, Iaya. Sapna Voro Bravo, FPTC News, Lukenville.
0: Monius Outset Law Country, Department of State Law, United States, make an official announcement, say Olgata in Downham Travel Advisory, Olgata Law, New Caledonia. Start Law 21 May, advisory level, I go down Law Level 2, where minimum exercise increase caution after we before a stable Level 3. Reconsider travel. Decision I come after long over 1 year from deadly civil unrest where he been happened in New Caledonia long year 2024. All unrest here, he been making some of the people only dead where he make him all get the authority only take him strong for the security action law all get the area. U.S. State Department Italian says situation law New Caledonia now here, he come more stable but get the traveler only masked law look at good more fallen or get the safety advice time only travel long area. New Caledonia is one important Pacific territory where tourism more business travel cut big role law economy blong M. More long sports Vanuatu Football Federation government all sponsors more football supporters is saluting today Vanuatu United FC law historical season law OFC professional league even a Japan law VFF Freshwater Stadium. You may get more report.
9: Yes, from arrival to Vanuatu United Football Club, long yesterday, no Portland International Airport. Today, you look in VFF, or Vanuatu Football Federation. I'm going to organize an official ceremony to welcome team Vanuatu United straight to VFF Fossil Stadium. And show you the background. You have been finished. And not today, you may have talked to Vanuatu Football Federation President, Lambert Maltok. I mean, make a big thank you. I'm saluting Vanuatu United Football Club for excellent achievement. When you make them so far, no, also professionally. So, now I'm here to talk to the president. Natural talk to him. Salute him. Vanuatu United Football Club.
10: I cannot ask more. You've done everything. You have given everything for your our country. Emia itumas. Itumas. So, suppose you look, Prime Minister come out. Suppose you look, Head of State come out. You look parliament and come out and mean say you may win him half on the same long one way you like make him blow make him say. Never law history, never law story and law football of Vanuatu. But you may look in parliament and sing and came respect law. Hami came respect law football play me. Today one of them thank you, Prime Minister, thank you, Speaker of Parliament, thank you, Head of State. But thank you, all members of Parliament. Lord have recognize him all players play you.
9: And to know today, looking for Vanuatu Water, where Mr. Paul is a main sponsor for Vanuatu United Football Club. Only come to give him a special greetings, acknowledgement for Vanuatu United Football Club.
11: No season when you show him, man, but you meet the same. You feel like you show him courage, you feel like you show him resilience, but most important, you feel like you show him heart. Yeah, and me, one name, me, all about. You me glad today, but stand up behind him, where Mr. Show him all kind of quality, all same. Where you have a United Full Vanuatu behind you, blah. Where you may fly, you may everyone, you may cheer, but you may cry same time, but at least you may united.
9: What I'm going to talk to you about today, looking to head coach for Vanuatu United Football Club, last shop. I may come to give him some explanation, the team so far, look, tournament, will you make him to a lot of and I may come to salute him all players, Vanuatu United, and to, I mean, salute him every one of the football supporters so far, when you support the team, the day one, Kassem today.
12: But who support us, and it was especially clear in the beginning when we had quite a long streak of not winning games. And that's in life, I think, where you feel, is the support real or not? Because we felt only support, only love, and I think it helped our team to then obviously get around the potholes, speed the car up, and move on to better things. So thank you for all the support you've given us throughout the season.
0: When you start set low with a temperature low tonight by Mr. 18 degrees Celsius, low south Kasem 25 low north. Long salt water, moderate Kasem rough salt water, low 2 meter high, long south, time light, more moderate, solora plo one kase 1.5 meter ay lo olnaro la pat plo kandre weta plo tumuro kuzula weta lo ligonville mo port villa lenagel small cloud condition MEN blo vbdc news wetemi kit inge

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2: 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Selection blog all kita music blog tekem yumitu kasem long half past six yumitu ka discussion lo side blog education save one now Presbyterian Church blog Vanuatu emistap mekem through long Christian education program blog hem lo save given long all kita school will stop under long leadership blog hem inside long discussion blue yumi pamba yumi sabesta botem elder Albert Nalisa olsem director blong the Christian education and the Presbyterian church blue Vanuatu blue hem now hemi sabesta botem yumi

Lionel Richie with him Deep River Woman. Be following him Malna Ruru Local String Band with him Nawota Ento Pioso Inside Law Selection Blongol Gita Music. You me too bin Katlo today long Sava. I me straight law time too Blong you me too come Blong Save Folem. I me Bishlama Tok Tok Blong you me long today long Sava.

0: Olsemwa National Broadcaster, Radio Vanuatu, emi one important source plong information, wa emi savi influence mo mekem change long ol standard mo value through long use plong language wa yumi yusum. Radio Vanuatu, emi give him all geta important news, information plong development, education mo cultural service, plong respond long need plong all geta listener or audience plong yumi long island mo rural area. 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
1: Thank you lo you were you listening come long national broadcast lo Radio Vanuatu. Lo wiki ami glad lo welcome him special guest plong yumi to inside lo studio Elder Albea Nalisa olsem Christian Education Director plong Presbyterian Church plong Vanuatu we ami service ta botem yumi blo talk about important role more responsibility we ami tekem istap now ya what em olgeta activity we mistap tekem out inside long olgeta community blo yumi lo give hand long spiritual life plong people long nation ya. First time welcome Elder Albea Nalisa emi good blow stop harem ol geta sing sing blow you lo radio all time be finally emi good blow you be talk talk with them you back again in person talk about role more responsibility blow you more one em now you stop make em all same Christian Education Director blow you me and the lo Presbyterian Church plong Vanuatu now ya.
2: Yes, thank you. I think thank you to the Lord Chinese Chef long isa kam o invite him department to see lo kam lo radio lo this this time. Yes, I think firstly the we talk about the responsibilities lo Christian education the first and foremost when we talk about Muslim se be me one walk way not just walk nothing you got an aim so forecast for Christian education and to do with them spiritual life. So you as a Christian director or someone who works in the Christian department, you must be a follower of Christ. You talk about Christ. You talk about the fasting blame. You teach him save blame. You put more money come to him. I mean, that's the full most important responsibility. Firstly, before you tell him what, but you say, who are you first time? So we think it's important to stress him. But all responsibilities for Christian education, but I tell him, say, he will fourth long sense changes law development law society suppose you may were you may older before independence but you may service church now have been stable look out to more schools first time a lot time law missionary era and then a few years after independence you may look at the majority of schools, so they start underneath long the church. Therefore, main focus on Christian education at that time, maybe schools. You may talk about Christian education, and my schools here. You may focus on the schools. However, so you may tell them, time where church may hand them over for schools, you call government. You may not just give him no more, but him your collaboration and partnership agreement where church or government and me sign him and make him say church him must put him on another department blue look out them specific schools and department they're listening out them Presbyterian Church of Vanuatu Education Authority. And him now, him look mainly little schools. So him also one liaison officer, long government or church. And how now you may develop him with schools play me. But him in a men say department where Mr. Bani did him and me walk outside. No, most of the time he may come inside, look give fun, more training, more teachers, especially. Now we program long RE or religious education. Him also one. Not someone subject where you meeting the heavy life, you're someone normal subject. No, so one all get the roles for department and make him and blow help them all teachers, especially your schools for church. Me look out and blow help them all teacher, blow look importance, blow current good RE lessons, low school. So, I mean, not some more responsibilities where department na mi focus pande lo time lo mishi kam. However, ultimately metalem evolve responsibilities li change. Department or city department and me must work for them policy and policy where department and me work for them and me policy with church Presbyterian church and me makamal and me must work for them and the policy and me tell them all same say work for Christian education but church and me must teach him to plong God he serve a man to the master Christ Jesus omega one where God is the mark him the world today or how you may give on to help them people or every areas of walk of life first time maybe schools no more but this time I'm across the board you may give hand to community you may give hand to churches every organizations help them all people bring me the spiritual walk about all kada four important something we standard blanted law department in me lo spiritual life mental and physical and social life law all people lo society so that's how a full responsibility belong a Christian education law Presbyterian church at the moment
1: with them all get a walk here what them kind program now you fly put me stop in place blow support them all man all woman all pikinini more everyone where is that long spiritual need inside law church long you me
2: yes I think metalamo some implementation blow policy at the moment department and me or someone department where me write him or resources blow church Sunday school, you may write them all Sunday school teachers handbook, you may run them all studies, follow all invitation, all organization, you may look all different topics of challenges for life, and then you may write them all resources for them all situations for life, yeah. And focus for department, you may learn Bislama language, so a lot of our resources with department and Mr. Brightem now we have me focus on the Lalanus Blue Bislama. One of the something we Simba Midalem say, Midalem, thank you, Lord God, Lehem. We have me specialty, we got to make him, let me to do the music, and that's one area we may use some planted too. Blow make him all music up or soundtrack, doing one now, what you call them, Albus Chorus app, and me. Kalau saya pergi free mobile phone slow, plus we lihat akses leh, mula saya pergi akses him, and me glad we me use some gift ya, and people mula start to be blessed leh. You know saya presbyter in church nama, and then me kalau santo le middle bush lo santo me look, mana play lo sound up, or sing lo where place, so it's a good thing when me tanam thank you leh. So these are some of the things we church and me tanam play me implement them. Blo supporting policies, blo ham we start blo give fun, blo spiritual life, blo church blo God as a whole, not just Presbyterian, but him every believers blo Christ we live lo Vanuatu.
1: Talk more lo side blo development blo Apia. How now when we come about to when we give fun blo only set them up more. When him now when we step inside lo Apia, then one man when we download them we call a phone or any device where we can.
2: There's a me one joint venture project where me been making with them Israel, or the now we create them Abia, and then we me look now, me play historian, and for me work planted with the Mokotas, since that when we start with them scripture union, me play been partner planted with the Mokotas, so Lisa with me, and make him see me make him all soundtrack, all choruses, and then me go look at the play put them together, and then make him also one app. So you me one normal app number where you press them every chorus in everyone. I think I got two app in one where me one and me chorus for Sunday school. I me follow them teacher's handbook with department and me write them, and then I mean set them all choruses lab. And the one and me chorus where you me sing blended low church. I'm not in partnership with them, make them do it, because I'm like create them up here. A lot of comment, also by Medalem, since they will introduce them, we got a lot of comments, even some of which is Pastor Miller wrote normal, they say, oh, thank you, Elder, you make them want something. Now we're like sing a little family, chorus, even over the university to Le Fichi, one comes and says, "Mifla use some Abia, some even over the seasonal worker." Least that also, Mifla use some Abia, Lord Corisia, who he could. So Abia Mifla make him, Mifla me translate them all the chorus, English, come to Bislam. So suppose you press them Abia, sound him come out, be all wordings play him to him come out, we say, look, most single, below Bislam, a question. So anyone could fly up with. Thank you, SIL, from partnership. And I can say, project me complete and all manually use them. So, me bless them, but me tell them thank you to the way we all manually step use them long, give him glory, go long God, the way we step sing him, oppress him God. We bless all establish him, and we honor him, Abia.
1: Also, one musician, you got all song blue you too, and me step inside Abia.
2: No, the moment I'm just all choruses for manalisting lo church.
1: You be to talk lo side lo development belong all get a work where you will start make all same you talem you will develop all get a resource material belong all get a Sunday school all get a youth all get a pikinini blo you me blo save you some lo bishlama landways now out lo work where you start make me come kasem today all same Christian education director and along Presbyterian church blo Vanuatu talk about all get a development where it been happen about law app where you've like created more impact where you've like got through lol get a walk here inside law all get a community blo you me lol main center blo you me lo Vanuatu you know emiano mo pe even kasem lol get a remote area where only stop long way lol get a main town blo you me.
2: Yes, I think firstly by me dalem say from church me got one structure where Mr. Walk Fulham the structure blo him and me both rural more urban. Therefore, context is very important. Lo, how me feel like a program. Therefore, church me department me work lo one policy when me feel like out say one open door policy. I mean say department me make him available lo any request lo time or lo need or lo one format where need him come out lo him. Me feel like run him a workshop. Me feel like one of them call them train the trainer format, we've like animal study, all resources, all conventions, or full them need blow society. The moment that I'm saying, if like I'm full them open to policies, or sense, and we want them say, we try and have everything or something for everyone, something for every age, something for every situation. So that's how we feel the workflow, try and implement them. For them need law societies and there's a big impact law way we tell them you never realize that you part of something we create him but then someone in me meeting me lo road him tell him say me bless law resource here me bless him you feel so at least you make a one small something blow okay fun law community so all implementation blow program him and through law workshop through law conference through law study or trainings where department in Iran even those special requests only come.
1: Outlaw, all get a development, yeah, me service. But by got a challenge where you may face them as you may stop go, some you tell them, one member inside long Christian fellowship, you may long all get a denomination, you may enter the Presbyterian church, only got all need long all get a. Before them remoteness, blow get an island, blow you me service by. You got all challenge we've lay face him. One of now, we miss some, we'll get a challenge when we stop more. How now you with them department, blow Christian education, stop work, blow work together with them church, blow address him one of where you've lay stop go through him now, yeah.
2: Yes. Thank you, blow, for asking that question. I think that you may talk about Presbyterian Church first time as a whole. We have 11 presbyteries, over 100 sessions, over 400 congregations. To me, we should talk about roughly about 78,000 members of Presbyterian Church. And department of Christian education, you get one officer no more. We have accommodated everyone. One big fella challenge for this department. However, the way we're churching, we work for them structure, Blehem, you make out all CE trainers for every Presbyterian. I think challenge now, him lo how communicate with me for one in order to get accessibility lo all program or department in Miranim because some every levels of various. So that's probably the biggest challenge we stop now yeah be one talamo some this part of the challenge when something when we look reality lo how got Mr. Book and that you commit you long work from master and by you look yourself something where you make him and me fall down into place the sense that I am focus from make him all man that looks of importance the life from God through long Christ and this is something where me very important now me on them study on something where department and me focus on him just the last year and this year and me one decision was assembly and me been basem lo make more youth more Sunday school department and become underneath lo department where me step look out them and since last year more this year there's quite some change is the happening inside long young people believe follow one theme where usually want to talk about them and this something when Philippine put it together they call them 2024-2027 resolutions and me have me all challenges where every presbyteries long presbyterian church only been go through and we fall sit down together look see how na bamba you may help looking fun and all challenges here have me custom level blue every risk society and these are the challenges when we come up with them resolutions where this time we've released a book lamb for custom 2027 that we convention in Mr. Blufutuna then by me feel like look slow back to him say what have we done better one of you need to improve him but since obligation blahem or implementation blame every youth law church is to book him if I look there's an impact in Mr. Look law changes law especially law members law youth law church Presbyterian church and also in the school we've let them write as much resources to help them more teachers belong the final beginning here. Now do something where me want them stressing for me very important the place here that focus pro department it's not much to do with them moralization or you me so what I'm say help them only live law good values but you me want them even evangelize the sense you me want them point them all young people believe me to Christ. And this is where Bamba Yumi Savatalam said there'll be a change that will look Savi who your Christ or life long. Yes, you may talk about moral values, suppose Christ and me not centered Bamba those things, if they will challenge of life, but you believe your young fellow believe me, but it's still different with him. But that will be couple look who your Christ or life long, and me believe say that's the change when by Savi make a one impact where he lasts long, all young people believe me. So these are things where department and me. Trying to help them, all young people, most under school.
1: All get the challenge we've raised up face them, be good, you got all get the thing is double side to block item you fella, lo walk where me stop, go ahead now, yeah. One em now, me next vision more plan where you fella, you got this stop now, yeah, and for them, all get the walk where you've raised up make him. Maybe some people, when by one them, carry more information, lo one them, where you need to talk about, contact number, blow you, or same director, blong Christian education, blow talk more, lo. One way me to talk about lo time ya lo radio Vanuatu.
2: Yes, I think thank you for asking question ya. I think department do him me stop mananid lo one church Presbyterian church of Vanuatu be him me accessible or resource for him me accessible to anyone. You ever come to PCV office and just grab them one. In fact, me for like Salem all resources no lo. Price way high and accessible and available. When we talk about all resources from the range of 330 go down. I think Sunday school resource now, that's a little bit from more content, more thickness, more book. But otherwise, a lot of other resources are available where anyone has ever come, blokarem, blopem, blokifan, all that. Now, vision long department at the moment, we've learned as a walk outside long policy with church, we put on the staff. But then, as soon as one of my like, try and focus on him, but the moment is when we tell him finish, and me, all young people, believe me, or the beginning, believe me. This is But my metalems it comes some hard for department at the moment to find road and how you must have given your young people believe me. Therefore, for them open door policy for department. You whatever organization, whatever church you need him assistant or department may come help them, you learn and you open them. Just come to office law, presbyterian church law, Vanuatu, ask him, historian with me, you historian, arrange him how you miss a big family. Any work play me everyone, you know, such as for one particular something, any work where you want them, help them with young people, believe me. And it's sad, you may friend me, savvy, you may something at the old name, old kind name, be a thing that way you may work together, help them work at Bambai Gatan became back them. From background, let me the scripture union when we've been work planned with them, will begin in the module. That's where the passion is, and me glad with church and me. That when he invited me come inside, blow. Start long department, yeah. That's one area with them only with them blue miss work under me work planning more than support and plant. And so maybe tell them it's an open door policy where come you historian and you look how you miss have a give fun, blow build them up nation blue, especially young people blue me.
1: Thank you to Maslow, time blue you, Elder Albea Nalisa, Christian Education Director Blong Presbyterian Church Blong Vanuatu. Well, before you start Leko Studio, you one musician where music play you touch him life blow plan in Vanuatu today. Plan they start thinking say me stop talk to ya, but you got one plan blow one album me stop come yet or no got by you now you confirm him. Narfla project play you lo side blow music where you stop work le him with them all family blow you below futuna. Mm-hmm.
2: Yes, I think time now I make him say yeah a little bit, but may just work with them on project long all youth blow for do now. We've like been completing finish and me on sale finish. Make him lol pro cut. I think got two sing sing when we've been sing sing lem, we've been writing by and me project when we write them every sing sing or we give him a photo, we write them all sing sing, and then we put them all tune, we make them all soundtrack. Take a mokata and go record long studio. And I made me out finish. Sorry, not at the Nikobi, but I just, I think my village is the harem no radio all the time when Mr. Kam. The man I want project with Mr. Boklam. But I made me, thank you, that I'm too. So made me open to it, but it depends on timing. Me a failure in youth group where you want them to make them give hand, help them make them all. Soundtrack or help them write them something simple. Or even block your farm, how you philosophy make a more recording, supporting ministry, play your fellows and with Alan Venice. We missed up normal office professor with the church, just come in historian, but it's going to damn it, fill the ball, block and give fun, you fellow, me more than happy, block and give fun. I mean, I mean, I have a promise, law, one of the baron, but me produce one, but me one. Basically, you can remember where villages produce me, got two things here, where we've been. We've been put him inside one special one. Him me song about Mama Blue, your Mama Blue, good for the Mama. And then me services for you, Harim, by you bless them, especially your mother. Mm-hmm. Yeah.
1: Plan day young fella blow you me today, only got passion, lo side blow music. Now plan day, if I name me heart blow, only time blow realize him, one name is double trim blow get a one name nabam by. Emi message play you call all geta from all some Christian Education Director play you me tell him say focus play you lol young fella will your future play you me nation ya.
2: Yes, music emi one something we got good side lahem better than men do in the something but bad side lahem. The good music you build them up you spiritually you build them up to you become something. Bad music by taking me sidetrack a little bit so me encouraging me all of a young fella especially. Now we are Abamedalem say train this step up to change plan day. This time blow make him one sing sing or blow make him one something or artificial intelligence program now you make him now by no long time. Me as a musician sometimes Mr. Luke Sibamba you miss that blow lose or real taste of music to one person from by now machine no make him ever something. Just last week Mr. Blessing the one sing sing where one man and me just write him no more. On Boyle no more, he write him Lorano, he's a Nicolo AI, make him every sing, sing, lamb. Him and a sing, sing, but something I know, make him sing, sing, we come, music play me, nice coco. But the thing is that, does it have a real feeling, you as a person, you sing, money harem. And I know that's going to be a big challenge for you, young people. From the moment you serve him, you serve him, any kind of music where you want them. But me encourage him, is important something in music is good music, and me build them up you. Music will have me out of trouble by taking you out long who you are so, as a person that got to be creating you for. So just encourage him, you know, more say. It's a good thing, music, be good to scale them, all music we establish in him. One of kind music supposed to step into music industry. One of kind music now you need to write them to be fun. You, family, even generation, especially young people, tomorrow.

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Time one storm, emi kam kolosab long shore, by all strong wind, I pusum water, I kam so, mo kosem level blong sol water, emi kam antap. 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I make em say, flooding ya, isave tamechem ol geta property mo putum life plong yumi, long danger. Ol flooding ol sem, emi kam mo danger, time we sol wora, emi kam so. Long istri plong storm surge, emi kosem dead plong plant man long time plong cyclone. Time we heavy rain, emi kosem river plong kamanta pitim no mo level plong hem, mo overflow, iko long narfala place kolosap. All kind flooding all same way only come we knock at warning is have come one danger. Especially time we cut one storm surge long same time. Even long all place where only knock at experience plong cyclone too, only have a stab long risk plong cut storm surge more flooding. All swell wave where storm emi cosem is have a travel long one long distance long one center long storm. More is have affect them all island colossal a must stay pass before more after we one storm emi come through. All powerful swell, all is have a break long so more fallen reef. More case all man, even long time we only no prepare. Coastal flooding, emi putum life, livestock, more livelihood long yumi, long risk. Damage way by emi mekem long ol home, road, wharf, mol narfla property, isave downem local economy blong yumi. So how now yumi save keep him yumi safe? 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

ting blengyumi i impotel. 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Hem ya hem FBTC, voice long fanuatu.

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0: Long wal long long voice blog sal kwete mi iso yarwel long tete blog ram ba mi harem president long Nicolaten chief Peter Marshall mi kadu ba mi eke man to top long set long intellectual property act we government long to public long fan watu ipin pasem
1: Good day, I'm Chief Peter Marshall back again long program play me lo tapia through long PBDC. Thank you long media raise have give hand. And we want them come up this morning long talk especially lo yumi people lo tapia and then he go out lo van what suppose we meeting see him important lo yumi haram lo talk about him. Me like him too much lo give him out something thing where Nicola the name he got Nicola the council lo yeni chiefs where he got lo give hand. Long travels in bath where you must have go through him Vanuatu. Start long now where you go time you become experience him more witness him celebrations long achievement long economical independence play you me. Firstly, me want to tell him big will thank you long ministry blood justice where me will also impact blood family blood justice or chief blood Vanuatu and back again the ministry blood internal affairs. We all time is to about the welfare of you me all people of Vanuatu and to the Ministry of Education to educate them you me when I'm you me should go through them. Ministry, honorable ministries too to give hand. Long on work, blow chief, more people blow chief. Mr. Talambik, well, thank you for initiative, for plannings. Well, I'm an STP, long government, the Republic of Vanuatu. We must have go through them. Thank you to long test pack unit. Long government, where you must have come together to talk about all issues where to do with them covenants and formal and informal covenants where me mean them government, the Republic of Vanuatu, where them government law chief. I mean, informally, we will have to ease the problem people. And if you like all custodian land, you will have your own people. And including you will away work law government to you me divide them all the responsibilities play you me. And today the morning, the day, yeah, me want them long emphasize a little bit the side long. Intellectual Property Act where government the Republic have me been the Vanuatu have me been passing, where you give him play me work for them. No respect. Me at one point of Malaysia, the race, the time we look at one Muharram, one complaint, or one explanation, the side long talk long CEO of the Malbatu Maori, we talk about a Nakamal agreement, with them Namele agreement. All same one, the all pre-independence institution, the Republic of Vanuatu, we born before independence, and institution here have become one powerful institution today. We call it an island council blood chief, more you make a two great council blood chief blood tabia where we call it an hemi look out them. We will want them to express them, we will also for them act here, blow intellectual property. Now, custom blame me, bindalem say, custom blame me, bindalem all same say time, we want them carry one fruit. One popo lo current, me want them current one something lo naka, me must ask him. And yeah, one custom talk, one custom instruction. Well, give him leave me everyone, me must ask him. And time me ask him, yeni, or post lo naka, me leave me no sabe stop. Time me ask him, he mean say, me take him finish. But suppose me no, I ask him, and me now come by come one big problem, suppose where yeni find him out. And see if you find them out, say, you may not ask them. So, the past experience, play you me, me will all begin to blow independence here, me will assemble me will have a, you will now, yeah, all young fellow blow today, only beginning to blow harvest and fruit blow independence. Then me will all assemble me will all beginning to blow independence, the way where me will stand up, me will look struggle, me will come up as far as you make some independence, play you me, me will witness him. You meet some the day where you work local government, we start describing you me all same say you me all beginning you start harvesting hard work. Most struggle blow all fellow only go finish. you must have harvested no more fruit blame. So you got two different groupings. So we want to talk especially the Yumiya, where you must have harvested fruit blame independence today. The past experiences, time you got a political determination for Yumi, you got planned the political decisions you made. Some people time, we call them all get all extremists, politicians at the time. Time where only one them talk to one point, you answer or you tell them back all get one name you ding lame, and by all you some old talk same say, make them all same by me sack him you low. Me hold them cup man. Sorry to my soul talk gay passwords. Emia one talk long political achievement blame, which is good. You may start with them. Behemi pass finish. Now here, any time where you may come together, to talk together, more think about one name to talk you may start tell them, more decide together. Though you are a politician, you want chief, same even like you all chiefs, you want pastor, you want leader, no any organizations, it's time where you may talk together now. Extremism, any past. More, think where you step forward now here, you must train to come together. One hard something, we must decide together. We carry one heavy load together. We share responsibility together. So, time when we think back, lo, issue long decision to Melbourne Maori CEO, more executive, we tell them say, "Pambai, you must look back again. Time we take one something to Nakamal. Pambai, you must aware him. You must inform you. Emi no one talk way no good." Yeni ino sabe stop mol santi. Behemi mata blo ask him permission. Emi mata blo ask him permission. Just ask. So meeting says, suppose you ask, and it shall be given. Also in Bible, tell him. You custom do. Sema. Be no good blo, you no ask him. And then, when I fire back, next time, the one out of a look, then you start to talk to him. So, me stand up all time. Nicolette, me stand up all time. Long side long tang master plan, big will plan long Melbourne Maori. All time him stand up long side long decision makings where you me will tell them all same say all decision is that affect him life blame. So then CEO long Melbourne Maori him talk me will must stand accountable and me appeal strong long Malmedy and Fanua where them tapwe masana all main islands blame me long Vanuatu. All chiefs, all member, all executive, all Malvado Maori, we want to tell them to say, you must stand up strong, but you must be loyal. You may not stop them one something, but you may take them side, long office play you me, long Malvado Maori, more you may talk together with the Ministry of Justice, more Ministry of Internal Affairs, and especially head long government, Prime Minister. You must talk one way, way good, one tone, way good. Lo you may walk about together you go, then you may fulfill him when we start lo act here. Long intellectual property act when him blow nakamal, you may take him with him permission. When him blow government, you may all chief with them all people, you may want them use some talk lo government, you may ask them permission from. When him start long church, you may ask him permission long Vanuatu Christian Council before you may take him. All institutions here, all you know, start nothing. All you start to protect them, rights and responsibilities. So, you matter to ask them no more. From a government, you start to powerful you me, you could blow him to government, irrespective of you or lower institutions, and then you may walk about together, you may go to build them Vanuatu, you hand them over good will of Vanuatu, you will begin in the future. You walk about long thinking way good. So last year, 2025, you may come to Ketelotana, you may tell him, see, you may unveil him, Nakamal. You may cut them out all rope with fast me. Now, meaning, long talk, yeah, me take them all same. Please forgive me, suppose, me no put them right, but me take them all same, say, chief, but by clear Nakamal blame, and he stand up good from. And then church, but by clear good Nakamal blame, we stand up good from. Then government, you clear him good nakamal blehem, mo you stand up good from. From where, when you decide you want something tomorrow, when you affect him life, long all people, long Vanuatu. So you may stand up good all same, say, time me want them, in the way long talk or work long government, but me must ask him permission, mo me must be careful, lo when him, Government had me East Ham Megan before me Dr. Graham. And Chief too same out. Before you take him one something to Nakaman, you must ask him. And yeah, you must ask him. I mean, you know, got ill feeling, you may ask him, long, you may take him, purposely, long, drive him van what we go. In same, I call him church, language, blow church, and we praise the Lord, hallelujah. Now, time you may want them borrow one blow church, one historical, something, long, custom or government, but talk about a preach from him, real life application, blow you me, long, cross, where them talk, blow God, you must ask him permission. When we Christian Council with the more churches, we must stand up them. It means, in time you may make a more same, you may respect them. God bless you. You may respect them, God bless you. And me take him time to look behalf of Melbourne Maori, go tell them sorry. Suppose we will make them one something, we will hurt them one law, not a higher institution, especially government, Glory Republic, Glory Vanuatu. Forgive him, Ivela, bear respect them, Ivela too. Lord, usage, Lord, all properties where you may get rightly. And the past, the political development, you may start making say, you may make them custom. You may make them custom, you go to party, you may make them custom, you go to party. The custom, you over custom, he may not straight. One custom, no. One each time you go, you make them custom, you go next day, each time you go. Custom, yeah, but you can meaningless now. So something, you know, you may want them to unveil them, clear them good. All nagamal na sarap lo yumi, lo government, lo custom, with them church, and then yumi stand up accountable, mo yumi stand up transparently, lo man stand up iluluk yumi, yumi walk forward, lead them all beginning with them trustworthiness, mo yumi lead them all beginning lo man watu lo future, with them strong ting-ting lo obey, obedience you must have, lead them man watu with them strong ting-ting lo humbleness you must have. You must lead them by what to think, think, long faithfulness. You must lead them by what to think, think, long truthfulness. And most of all, you must lead them by what to think, think, long lovingness. You may respect them, you may respect them all responsibilities, play me, all boundaries, play work, play me. And thank you, Thomas. Thank you, Thomas, for listen. And all time, Mr. Nap, where them. Melbourne to Maori, I'm CEO, my president, my executive. Blong, explain me, and you know, got any ill feeling. God bless them, government of the Republic of Vanuatu. God bless them, all higher institutions, Vanuatu Christian Council, where them all denominations will stop. Help, blog, give hand, long people, blog, Vanuatu, blog, look, rot. Blong, you may stand up good, also one Christian nation, where you move forward. God bless them all, Chief of Vanuatu, but I am only decide with them respect, holiness, blogata, respectfulness, blogata. You may walk about together hand in hand, more focus on future ego. You want them, Lego, you me, with them one thing, single, Nayoya, and me tell them, oh, she's a way I, more talk of your lab. You may carry them out, old stone way, light stone way, so what they start moving me go around. You may leave in black stone, is that. Where you may stand up with him, or build him nation for you. We want them to leave him, you may wait him, since he may dedicate him, you may everyone, you may walk about together, and me feel, say, me must tell him out, say, please, no hesitate. Look me, more commend on me, tell him, say, talk away me, tell him, hey, me good, or you know good, please, you come. Chief, hey, me one man, where you guy, good fellow, talk, hard talk, where the missy talk, Chief, hey, me one man, where, hey, me seven blow people, you cry, hey, me cry, you hungry, hey, me hungry. And Dr. Gwemi tell him, suppose me tell him one something, you know, straight, forgive me. Take him one or two inside where he could be helping me to blow about together. Thank you.
0: Thank you, Thomas Blong, Save Pat Long program. Yeah, with me, Iso Yarwell. Look at me long next program.
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0: 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Long more information call him 22201. 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
1: 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Low 1 hour of our time inside the radio program of the National Bank of Vanuatu. With the Mulo studio, this time, I'm me, Brian Toshiro. I'm starting with the Mulo session, because I'm making an emblem. Lolas,

a week, the last sessions where you make session where you make up, you may been talk about income source, or source for income. Source for income, have me refer to an activity where you have a useum or one resource where you have a useum for general term income outline. And maybe giving you some example, or something where you may use some, or kakai lo karen where you may have a salem bakarim. Small money, you can use that for a million. Why have me important? Have me very important when you understand them put them from by any institute, where you have to protect them. A resource plea where you use some blow generate them income. Flop time, lo finish by every activity time you know ten lo realize them one emna hemi specific lo you where you save you some lo generate them income out to him then by any easy lo you save a cool look all naraf all narafan bio you want to follow narafan bio you make a one pieces activity my you to you want to make a same activity or same for you look so get a little make a money. I mean, an important pattern of low income source, but you must look at how you identify it. When I'm not having resource, where I'm more common, but you we use a few soon, but generate income, but you income. Today, by me talk about, you may move out to me, you may call one, not a lot, next topic for me, where you may call them financial needs. I mean, one English talk, but by me trying to explain it, but I come down a little bit, but you may understand it. Level premium. Hemi basically minimal something where you may need him or you may pay, but the money where you may cut. So term session basically objective low session hemi you may have identify more something where people you spend the money land and then you will categorize them equal low hemi all expenses where you may expect them, but then all expenses where you may not expect them. I mean, also helping me too. What I'm saying, we must have looks at our financial needs. We may differentiate them. Okay, that way you may expect them. What happen? Okay, that way you will not expect them no more. What may happen in the future? Then by you may give you some ideas. What you may have recognize them. Not far away. What you may have look for them. All expenses or all financial needs. What you may have. And then I may small outline. What you may talk about. So, plus starting off, first something that you may talk about financial needs, but having very important, but you actually look for life for you or family for you, but you have a look status for finance where family is happening. You may tell them not to talk English, you may tell them financial well-being. Financial well-being, I mean financial status. It's financial status for family for you. So, you got two kinds, that you may tell them financial status. You may have a different name or tell them meaning claim or full up, maybe full up top, but them is simply minimal. Suppose you got two kinds, you got positive financial well-being or you got negative financial well-being. So positive financial well-being, them is meaning say, it's the financial status for family, them is meaning say family, them is have able to pay and all something we have been meeting daily needs plan. For example, you serve them kakai every day, you serve them kakai, you pay them bread or money to begin any early 20 with them. You got full up count to much all about. Maybe you got some count, but all count you serve them a lot of time we have with you. But you serve afford them one good life. At time you tell them good life, you mean you serve meeting almost every something where you are them cut or basic needs plan. Then you got some maybe extra income where you have you should spend them on something where you want to make them maybe TV or something where you don't really need them, but you want them but you can't. Okay, so I mean positive financial well-being. So suppose you have a picture of a family for you. When the hemi start with one positive financial well-being, then there are all points whereby you remember when we be talk about. First one, hemi family is able to meet him all daily meet them. Hemi save hemi no got too much count, but suppose hemi got count, but all count where hemi save them back the time hemi deal. Okay, so lo opposite side to hemi when hemi call them negative financial well-being. Hemi opposite to what I'm going to talk about. Negative financial well-being, I mean, minimum say family, I mean, not have afford them basic needs plan.
You will not serve for them kakai every day. You problem kakai problem every day. You not serve kasem. You not serve for them make MMA. You by plan the time you need. You always borrow money. You go ask them come lo store or all family. All man will make all money lending. You go ask them money lo keta. You got all bill all outstanding bills where me stop with them commitments where me unpaid mo full of time by all. All data se all man will you owe me keta but after me from all money will keta. I make sure you struggle a little bit but cut one little bit good for life. And by you start you start to try and avoid them all man. Don't make sure you know associate with them all full up all people blame me. Recent blame from you owe him full up all money where you can. So. Look, give me one picture, and when I have negative one financial well-being, I think me explain them, and me tell them not to like extreme, positive, what them negative. But you give me a picture. It give me one idea or status where you start when you want to use a talent, say you start the one kind financial status, one kind financial well-being, status for financial well-being, and you start them. I start them. You got some example of some technical negative financial well-being. You got some example where you be started giving up some, or some you may live sub low subsistence living. For that time you may live off low. There no more what the kind of water what them meet where you may start finding, but you not got any you not got small earnings, so enough low you help them family. So you make them say for that time when you find them say you small money where you can have enough. Blow even imitate more needs the family baby, or sometimes you know even cut enough no more babies are there. Also, the way you know them again. Okay, so by all questions here, by it giving you some idea, low financial status, blow for you with them family baby. First one, I mean, you got enough money every time or no cut? Every time you need, or you must borrow money someplace, or you soon or meet him all daily needs for you. You got one good house, or you got one good place to stop them or no cut? Family blue, you can save a guy good, or you save a dress up good, or beginning, every beginning, you save a full program school for you, whatever, I'm going to school. Or you have a contribute good to church or community, or a lot of a commitment to all family. Heaven should give you a picture of financial well-being when you start them. By Heaven, Heaven, start with you want to analyze and financial status. I think Mr. Topotemia, by you question them why Heaven important for me to Topotemia first time. Heaven important for me to put status for financial well-being. So that you may start all rural communities, for that maybe where you may not work, but you may get all resources when you get there. At least you must understand them status, low financial status, so you start them from low bless them out, time where you may talk about savings, you need to grow in you, you can need to grow in financial status, you must look start and say, we are blessed now, you start them first time. And then I have the main reason why. When you must talk about Henya, you can first time before you must have talk about all of the topics, but then we meet another topic of financial literacy. So, back in financial position, the family for you, you got all questions where you need, or you ask them, you want them, but repeating back in, first one, I mean, you must you think about whether you got enough money every time or not. Number two, you borrow money every time or sometime no more. Or you got one good house. Time you got a good house, we mean house where you have a roof over the head, where you have a sleep land. You have a meeting daily with your family is have a kakai, is have a kakai good, or is have a dress up good, or clean your everyone, or is have a color school, is have a meeting school for you to get out of that. You have a contribute good to our church, or our community, or other family commitments. All question where men him should give me one picture of financial status for you from the blessing. Then by you look low
tamba yimi kam do tokko to la rafa nasem se so dangel be foran do tem of discipline to savings pa he yumi lu klub na lo how you create them savings lo mu fu mi out of position we stop them mo e kam kut mu bitim he me we live we stop them na okay so emra mi basically your financial well being and by time we talk about financial needs what say maybe talem lo all objectives we me you need to understand them when I'm having your financial needs with you. Now, the National Bank, or program going to the running, if you like categories, manda lo three categories everyone. When we talk about financial needs, you talk about all expenses where you must make them every day. And then you talk about all expenses where you serve make them, you serve them by happy in the future. And then you got all expenses where you not serve expect them by now. Let me give you an example of some all expenses every day. Then when you cut income to you must go to every day, you must spend the money. You must spend the money for them to pay. You pay spend the money for them to kerosene. Now you may flap, you may pay them solar. You can all, maybe all expenditure for house. You must spend money for them school fee. You must spend money for them transport. You must spend the money for them clothes or entertainment or rent. And may have me all expenses with you every day, and you, it must happen. So by you have a look low life, low family, you have a look which whatever situation now you start with him, and whatever expenses now you have incur him every day. You need to look at him and your expenses for me every day. All expenses will be something by him happen in the future, and you all something whereby he costing you also baby born. You have everything by baby born. From my mama, I got pill, but I got Mr. Brown and Minister. We started saying, baby, very born. She got all beginning, we started saying, all beginning, but I married. You cut, you want to build one house. You have one, something with you, you plan from. You want to build one to the house for you. Or you want to pay one refrigerator to start one business. Or you want to pay one solar panel. You pay furniture of the house. Or you want to travel, you go overseas. You got full of activity with you. You have to make a particular activities here. Here are your activities where you expect them to probably happen. So you got first one, here are all expenses premium every day. But then here are next listing, here are all expenses where you have to say, happen. And you expect them to say, happen. Now, you got one other group on expenses bargain where you must spend the money with you, but you never expense it. You never expect them to buy any happen. Or something with some disability. Okay, all of a sudden, one beginning the accident, the handicap is up. Or death. For family or in one family, lose, you never service it. What time number? So, or something with some funeral or family member is sick. Or you can buy, you know, save issue, low work, by you save come unemployed, or you save new low work, or maybe family, proper family is set out. Or natural disasters, crime, accidents, death of from one spouse, you lose, or injury, or even pregnancy, or something, or someone strikes. Hemi, or something, but you not expect them, but hemi affecting you in a big way. By me affecting me in a big way from him or something whereby you never expect him to any happen. So him all three categories all financial needs where you cut from why him important when we talk about him or you mean him very important when we talk about him and me so that by him helping you me too. I mean him helping me from time by you talk about then you save all expenses for you, then the persona you may look lot of what how do you save a budget and money for you in order to you achieve him or something where you want to make him. But before you budget the money for you, you achieve something you want to make him, first and foremost, you must have exactly what him now, any all expenses for you, and may we have happen on a daily basis, all expenses for you, and may we have happen when you expect them, when you save a separate hemi happen, all expenses for you, and may we you know expect them to buy him happen. So that then you make a budgeting for you, you must follow them with three categories. So that by him helping you, you start
you start safe. Every time when you create a savings play, you plan for every something where it may happen. So, and me where you meet him need you and on a daily basis. But then to him need you where you saw it may happen and me where you never expected may happen. Okay, so I become the second topic really where him financial needs. Me obviously you at least you crash them small one way me try to top up. But then it's important that you understand all financial needs for you. As you may move slowly, look out towards create them savings, but you need to understand me first time, so that time when you create them savings, then become meaningful or life for you from, you not just save for the sake of you create them savings, but then when you talk about savings with them bank, they talk about savings with them bank, you cut all financial needs, where you create them 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
0: 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Mi glad lo yumi to join em direct antru towara Morris where mi stable sem area administrator blong Makira Mataso Area Council. Thank you to mas blo savekat company blo you lo Radio Vanuatu. First time, suppose you have talk about role more responsibility where you Holem and the Tufola Area Council where Mumbai you meet to talk about inside the program belong you meet to.
8: Hey, hello, hello. 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Nembemi ando tora Morris mimi. Now we are administrator blo Makira Mataso Area Council. Min bibin lo at ma iste fatere council start lo 2023 igan kasem lo match this year tamo e department mi oli kampo ti site lo mufumi go tam lo makera mata so area council from ikat samu ki sta lo in 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After you missed out at all district administrative officer or area secretary, you missed out at all the motion. You started with money, looks, you know, money was the pandemic, you got on law or la area council, and you still, you know, look in back plan. So that's why you put me flow area administrator, me fly your staff department, lo provincial affairs, when away you may rename me, come lo department, lo local authority. Mi fle ko sta tan la system ol ke ta staff lo province ol se modiol area secretary lo a facilitate them service mi i maximize mi maximize lo one level way staff is still start evolve yet lo pase one stage way ka plan de obisa sta lo crown a emer lo level lo cavenantia way mi sta through lo department lo provincial affairs lo ol ke ta province After I go down to the area council, one department of government, I'll get a tool, a decentralized structure, I'll get away. Lo end of the day, by me, one, I present down to one administrative center, lo facilitate them all each sector, lo development of government, because I'm down to the ground. I think, I mean, no, basically, role play me, but you know, only one way, you missed out name, you play a role to. Also, plan de olista talem se mi vle worem moro te tin hat. 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One department he mi kam, mi wanted service play mi kam tan, no kato visa play mi tan, mi vle make em work play em, mi vle report iko pak play em, ikasem all NGO. 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
0: What them all get a walk where me been taken place time where you take him responsibility I like them you me all get a development where it been happen under long administration long you Mr. Andrew Duara Morris
8: Thank you so much lo gusto na ating all the moment been talem na doctor lo ni mi just come inside lo match no mo I think now we will start by Mr. Pani Wanda Magno let him outgoing area administrator when Chakwari and then we've been stopped since law 2023 since then I'm adding it to the secretary no more we start making more the collection of business license more facilitate them with the small small workflow departments we got on Kasi in 2023, Mr. Scott first re-administrator of Limi lo Matera Matasio Area Council. Mo lo 1 year, Mr. Scott 3.100 something thousand. Lo megem Molgeta Development, Mr. Golem se Area Council Development Fund. We go towards Molgeta Development, mo all time 500,000, and Mr. Golo Operations. Operations ale 2.5, Mr. Golo Development. Pe Logan Island olsem we remote olsem Makira mo mataso one area council we remote olsem we sit in almost a co from the Olman ol isum plan de panana pot y miram lo one time Olman ol isabe a pot en blopen pot so ol si boli luxe lo li karam chas one o two man y lo lo tu la small island pa y mi coste mo lo tu mas on na we no mo kat sit y co afta y no kate a potu lo tu la island ya Negem se Operation same is the high peak one. Then you may identify more the priority needs where you may make a more priority project or the fly line. 3 million we miss out line or 2.5 yeah. Any before the money problem, you lose no more lo transportation. Then we want them put more material, you see, for them to go to fly land, but you must spend over 1 million, I think 2 million, but you just shipping all material so within 2023 as I'm now yeah you may just have cut all the project where you exist is that the implementation lockdown now we have me office building the area council no more we start go ahead now we are low material more one community hall where materials problem only fall down is that low matasho where work problem no start yet now we start Office building, I'm establo stage blo completion stage now. Now yeah, paint is the around finish, ceiling is the inside. In a long time by wiring eco more last material only still stranded. I'm challenging blo one small island or jump from material only ready, halfway deliver low of the weather in a good 2 weeks. 2 weeks material only still stranded is stop. Ale payment process. You must have been something lo LPO. Them to sometime planted them. Any it again time so. What time we could finish lo material lo cross the fuel and minority yet so. Lo poti garamo last material lo emi really cost them you me in it in time what a cost. Payment now I think one lo get a main something we start quiet now we are. Normally should obviously should open lo this month. From all the situation we meet alone, and we problem we make them say by if possible, if we move we call sometime the next month, slow soon. I think by me before or after lo se fati. I got some material we are going to need. I mean, I manage problem again. We pass them down the ground. The community hall is couple mataso. Then two building is which start lo. Lo manisia construction is start lo manisia eh you me got something we have me problem you me misa trami request lo work me start emi no start yet tem mi stavi am sa doctor lo family lo proud mo mi tempo lo start lo we ale pai mi make sure se building e mas kana pai mas start lo ia ia in my community hall lo mataso otherwise mi hola i go stand finish lo council meeting lo April, number 22 April, mo mi flight site lo budget lo 2.5 million ya lo how mi flight usum lo next year. So all community only decide lo 1 million Nicolo Matera, 1 million Nicolo Mataso. After Narlo 500, Nifla Iple Loem, Blo, Fitimin, to small support, Nicolo Olgata organization, where Lista Camp, Blo, and implement them all project. Big Flatengi, Nicolo project, Blo VCCRP, where Missa become help, Blo, and Mista Blo Crown since 2024. And do we really help big one, Blo, after map, all place where Yumi go short Loem. Especially lo set lo climate change adaptation lo level lo awareness mo implementation pro small project or necessary house multiplication plot even to mino kato an agriculture development visa te project mi play one people role we going in right from all kata project to lo all kata sola system through lo one new project where it just just launched last year, one regional project, lo site lo clear energy lo remote rural communities. Magra emi so for the net lo emi grabe molchem one pilot project lo full South Pacific region. I think magra pa emi pilot em by solar system na I by construction lo emi start lo this year. So by emi power in one classroom, dispensary. Sorry, post pay pay African dispensary, fishery storage house with them community women club, where is a visual community hall, women club, sorry, fisheries house plan the time, time we me have long flat time floor, you missed out of storage, so you say all fish or is a spoil, storage or seafood is a spoil, but time we got enough one before so like the molten and is a preserving quality blow fish and stable time. You make a 2 and 2 project blow a seawall, you call seawall, you know, one seawall, any coastal adaptation project, me around 12 million project. By example, make a adaptation low set low cost from Misave Madeira, anyone island where me nice with them one good fella pitch blow, one time is after you with one up, we stop with a good chance and low Madeira. Emi say before pitch is tablo mwe, but then we you go tablo all three or you go start a central water time one canoe blow, tonga rigi or tonga I pateli cam blow le fate, or you must run you go stand up low and blow, or you must colossal water in pitri men blow na paguraya or you look canoe is a cam. And now yeah, you have a stable house no more you look, it means sea level rise and me true. Mo costo le rosen hemi tru hemi sta paten mo pai hemi sta continue bloco so next week sorry week ya we got the step I got some engineers for project we got and look one am kind structure na we straight lo li butum lo cost lo next year se one structure we be building hemi no in car car remote sand beach you know I wrote them all sediments pe hemi help lo restore em back. After by Catol component block project we have me nature solution lo set lo replanting block get coastal vegetation lo help lo prevent erosion mo someone are la something again awareness mo possible future long term lo set lo 100 years solution. One and all next day we miss a make and blow it I move inland or something like that by me man about the town only discussing with them community more 1 8 months project is that finish April more by end of October and now all activity was a take place down the crown which I'm Kaufman resource premium limited I meet a length and get to much all get a project all get a NGO with them. Or na refla line of management is where you miss a vesta put in hand together, more you work lo one decentralized structure, lo you miss a make a more service. It happened down lo crown. I think lo level premier council, navi you miss a put one time, we planted something, but it happened one time. Plant something happened one time, and now we list him, I got obvious, it's a couple complete now. Ale one community hall lo makira e mataso sorry Ale na plan lo next year pa 1 million we stop lo magira pa li mege mas ke pro ti kwanda blokare no from plan de tem tem we ren oli kwanda poli kanton 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sanitation all people with them special need. Yes, I think in now some low plan we start for next year mo in a way plan we have in Louisa and now we meet all the doctor plan is or is possible doctor call for the me and now
7: Hemi voice long Sheva province long radio Vanuatu we hemi voice long you me
0: Hemi good blo save all get a priority area where you with them administration but you is to look blo save work lehem long makira mataso area council now you meet to tokiko Mr. Andrew Tuara Morris lo side long all get a potential resource where people is have make them revenue or make them small money plus support them living long all get a one em now emi all get a resource where people only depend on him now yeah
8: thank you too much lo question resource we stop now yeah where people is have depend on him emi fishing I think you got a fisheries mo one project lo UNDP mino shua kuche trulo lo one and only put one fisheries standard fisheries storage house lo mataso mo one lo matira mo enana we people lo list you shum lo especially all male all boy all man only put eva only garma fisika only kam only store vale y gata po ma council la primi lo magira y mista ten fish mo current council la lo emai James Caldon, him to start them. Area Council 2 is the budget finish lo next year, but him is at help lo pen fish lo all get a fisherman. And lo said all man mo I got one initiative for community or initiate me where him is good. One time, I think two time lo one money, so lo make him lap lo with him fish, lo some salem lo fill up. And may have been lo matasho with him Madeira, which is good, or ligam karemani go back. 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E run mi kan close at e run mi kan sto pe hu ba ten shining lo sto ya. I got all the different marvelous business stuff where you have an example, you win money. Pamitalem lo level lo pamitalem miusu mat. 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E mi UPM paint na molo fila. You send one family, go pay, mi garem, mi can expense for you, e mi small. 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The time we may run in Migolo store, you must pay fair, blow, cut them, you will something, you can, expense, blow, transport, you, whatever you pay me, a kakayal, em, lo store, you can expense, you, be one, profit, you, small. Mat, demand, blow, me high. Demand, blow, mat, me high. 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
8: Yes, thank you lo gusten. 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
0: 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True, lo get a challenge where you fully stop facem for them remoteness blo to fla main area council mo island blo yumia blo makira with them mataso mi sabe se I got plan the walk where emi stablo for it through lo planning where you also new fla area administrator where you just come in lo iaia you got blo sabe walk about with them through lo support lo people long Tufula island ya long all time we mi kamo mi sabe se through lo plan de work ya, you me want them lo make them sure say you me promote them local mo community resilience play you me too lo time where me come. Especially with them Shepherd Island mini agriculture show where you me save say bambay me stop lo number 9 kasem lo number 11 June mo ol narvla event mo planning play you me lo time where me come. Tok mo lo one em now plan where you cut lo iya ready lo nikis year 2027.
8: Okay, thank you to Masi. 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Me got plan the work stuff lo all island with me or some you missed up in sing lo national island. Then by you me take me no sabe me que me fuan. You me sabe me que me sam no more sam dolphin chat in RC and Mr. Kam. 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
0: thank you too much lo radio Vanuatu blo save interview me blo misave at least give me out some light lo one and mr happen lo area blimi town some something one them satalem lo all family town lo area council or round lo Vanuatu we misave tok tok lo get one by one de miusum channel blo radio Vanuatu blo misave talemota one and we need to stop all work we should make them or one and we should 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
9: 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Number two, practice him whenever you survey make him type earthquake strike. Number three, prepare him house from earthquake. Put him all thing with heavy, with sharp, low floor or crown. Number four, collect them extra firewood, kakai, water, and put him in one place where you survey access in quick time. The time blue earthquake. 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After the earthquake, check if you and your family suppose you got injury. Remember, but you expect an aftershock for the earthquake. Make him sure that cast a minor leak from his cause of fire. Listen to radio all time, or follow the Facebook page below VMGT, and cast a clear message. Talk to the department of Vanuatu Meteorology, and the Geo Hazards Department.

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area, give him option long all get a leader more decision maker long take him good for a decision more all people more pikinini where all you want them improve from life long all get a through long 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Thank you plong listening kamlo Radio Vanuatu emi 9 o'clock wamba yumi tu kamna plo crossover news desk plo folem full bulletin plong olgita radio news plo yumi today night.

0: VBC News mi kidenge miritim. Rau between government with the biggest employee, long em with Public Service Commission, and we put on big question alongside the national leadership more service delivery. Jimmy Brown, a report.
1: Whether I'm true long influence plong politics or personal differences, Rau ya mi come one issue we put on question alongside plong leadership more future plong service delivery. Mohemia all people now poly face him long receiving end plong Rau ya. Prime Minister Chotham Nabat long last week idalemlo FBC News say that one major disconnection between PSC more government of the day
2: and full up long the directions for me sasende bigo law office law secretary general including public service commission only no sub executive I mean

0: something in that they got this connection between Olgeta Law Public Service Commission and what an executive.
1: However, one press statement from PSC chairman, Meto Nganga Longwikia, also in response from Prime Minister Napat, he told him that Napat in open stop follow all legal procedure we required under long law, from pushum all government policy directives we from PSC work long him. Mr. Nganga told him that now PM Napat is stop karem one amendment in parliament from limiting power from PSC from deal with them issuance from all salaries, from all staff, from public service, mo appointment plong members plong commission. Long today, Prime Minister response plong talem se amendment ya whereby kolong parliament hemiches beginning no mo plong walkabout where government is stop take him plong address him all malpractice inside long public service.
2: That's why I'm saying it's just the tip of the iceberg. You can put up something where it's a happen law, public service commission. I think any time plong me expose him. Any time plong me expose him. And obviously, by him, he put on one investigation. Things to do with them all, maintenance, floor, house, or fleet, how all is a seldom all tracking. And then I'm quite alarmed. Law you repair him one house, law 25 million, 27 million, and you raise him a lot of questions.
1: Now, but it allows him full up time, PSC stop award them all unnecessary bonuses. More allowances, we no stop for them straight process, long acquire them, money long award them.
2: Just to say, full up long the day, all this stuff award them all bonuses for doing what? For doing what? Or the pay more get a risk allowance for doing what? Or the increasing sitting allowance for doing what? Suppose I'm a reveal law. Salary where I miss talk about say Prime Minister Mr. Trump lo hemi karam about salary. It's not really about the salary, I mean the process. Lo how you save award them salary lol that only no fallen process lo how lo allocate them entitlement.
1: Rau rau ya hemi come long one time where people stop expect them service delivery for recovery after long will get a big fella disaster when we face them since 2024. Jamie Brown, FBC News.
3: Vanuatu emisavelen lo fasin lo late Paul Shanke lo humility service respect ona mo Christian fasin emi tok tok lo one founding papa lo independence sete reken vanu tem emi sharam sorry long loss lo late Shanke lo service pong em lo popular Bible book store lo villa Paul's religious Mr. reken vanu italem se late Shanke emi kat bivla respect lo respect long emi straight honorable respect. I mean no political, I mean one overla when we got fascinated with people is have a learn long and local block country.
4: What do we shall learn from Paul? Humility. Next thing service. Next thing respect. Next thing honor. And next thing Christian attitude. So anyone more I mean also one way in terms of church connection, religious connection, I mean work very hard. Lo make him say emi got place to worship lo him with him other people.
3: Late Shange, emi lose some life lo Sunday afternoon, lo one sick. Emi got 84 years, time emi dead. Emi kase Vanuatu lo June 1973. Prime Minister Chotam Napat emi tell him say government, emi one day make him some changes lo no got political interference inside lo Public Service Commission. Napati mikem tokto kya tete lo response plo one state we chairman plo public service Beto Nanga imekem plo respond lo one comment we prime minister imekem lo parliament.
2: Plo put him in one criteria no more. Lo allow him all man we pali go serve all same all members plo public service commission. At least he got one criteria we emi guide him all appointments plo kata. I think most important something we imi ni plo imi sabe no more. You need to block around political interference where he's up inside law, one institutional cell, public service commission. For love, Lord, that will be inside here, and me all politicians. Me now, government is a come, and me put him in one of the criteria as to how now all man will meet him criteria now, Lord, he serve all some members of the commission.
3: And me talk to Prime Minister Chotam Napat. 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
6: reporta ku pon bai I shortlisted lo agreement e mi chinja timen lo chinja e piguan lo pon atu I mas prepare mem lo expo te mi atu ko lo Australia I vi to pot manyo ki mi to pot taro mi to about every product we have in the Australia. But at least lo patu ya pambai everyone ya slow time taro it certified. They only na want to follow the same process ya.
5: Long respond one farmer long taro long South Santo, Mr. Ray Salarua, he tell me him all say one farmer, am happy from pick full a hectare long taro long hem pambai save kolong pack house now.
7: One something any ma market pe ya no site pe ni market en taro pe no site pe expo ku ni kun semse ni won fama ku ni se ni mi ku tu mas lo ni sa site ata pan expo pe ni sa we kata ni le sa ka ni lo pan ni le sa et nan pe una taro pe ni le sa we expo pe so we ten nayo ni sem ni sta pun se won fama ni tu interes lo expo mo pe nayo ni pe tu ni sta pe
5: 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Rani Tafiti, FBC News, Lukenville.
3: 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Sabrina Vurubaravulo Lukenville, I cover my report ya.
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9: And me from you, me want them pivot him up all geta young people believe, lolly start them go into business oriented mind. Lolly make them say only get on business, only manage them, and only contribute lo tax plong government, therefore government is a regulating better of money through lo parliament, lolly come back, it develop them all geta economies. Lolly you me, and in fact, Sanma province, and me one of the province where this time, I'm in a province of choice, but I'm in a province of determination. That's why both here I set up, play me activate them. Ting and up, play me look lol vocational schools play me.
8: Long first sitting, long PGTP meeting, long EIA, both me on those and 4 vocational institution. Long Sanma, long hemi work, more assist him all keta, long when I'm need, where only cut, long save continue, long all institution ya. All keta 4 institution ya, got Taulua Theological Training Institute, St. Michael Catholic Technical College, Akomfet, with the Vanuatu Institute of Technology. Look is tap lo Sanma VIT campus, mabahemi launch long July iaya. Sabina Vuro Paravu, FPTC News, Lukenville.
3: Monius outset lo country, Department of State Law United States make an official announcement say Olgata I Downham Travel Advisory Olgata Law New Caledonia. Start law 21 May, advisory level I go down law level 2, where minimum exercise increase caution after we before a stable level 3, reconsider travel. Decision I come after long over 1 year from deadly civil unrest where even happened in New Caledonia long year 2024. All unrest here, even make him some for the people only dead, where make him all get the authority, only take him strong for the security action, law all get the area. U.S. State Department Italian says situation, law New Caledonia now here, it come more stable, but all get the traveler only masked, law look at good, more follow or get the safety advice time only travel long area here. New Caledonia me one important Pacific territory where tourism more business travel cut big role law economy block M. More long sports Vanuatu Football Federation Gaffman all sponsors more football supporters is saluting today Vanuatu United FC law historical season law OFC Professional League. Even a Yapen law VFF Freshwater Stadium. You may get more report.
10: Yes, from arrival to Vanuatu United Football Club, yesterday, Portland International Airport. Today, you look in VFF, for Vanuatu Football Federation. I'm going to organize an official ceremony to welcome the team Vanuatu United straight to VFF Fosha Stadium. And I'm going to background. You have been finished. And today, you may have talked to Vanuatu Football Federation President, Robert Maltok. I'm making people talk. Thank you. I'm saluting Vanuatu United Football Club for excellent achievement. Well, make him so far, no, obviously professionally. So, now you are the VF president, Nathanael Dr. Amy. Salute him, Vanuatu United Football Club.
11: I cannot ask more. You've done everything, you have given everything for your our country. Emia, it's too much. So, suppose you look, Prime Minister come out, suppose you look, Head of State come out. You look Parliament and come out and mean say you mean with him happen they say they are long one way you like make him blow make him say. Never law history, never law story and law football of one want to but you be looking parliament and you say I mean came respect law. I mean came respect law football play. Today one of talent, thank you, Prime Minister, thank you, Speaker of Parliament, thank you, Lord Head of State. But thank you, Lord, all members of Parliament, Lord Sabre recognize him. All players play you.
10: And to know today, looking for Vanuatu Water, where Mr. Tool is a main sponsor for Vanuatu United Football Club. Only come to give him a special greetings, acknowledgement for Vanuatu United Football Club.
12: No season when you show him, man, but you meet the most him. You fly show him courage, you fly show him resilience, but most important, you fly show him heart. Yeah, I mean, one of me all about. You mean glad today, but stand up behind team, where Mr. Show him all kind quality of him. Where he's a United full Vanuatu behind you, Vla. Where you may fly, you me everyone, you may cheer, but you may cry at the same time, but at least you may united.
10: What I'm going to talk to you about today, looking to head coach for Vanuatu United Football Club, last shop. I may come to give him some explanation, the team so far, like tournament, will make him a tour of China, and I may come to salute him all boys, Vanuatu United, and to, I may salute him every one of the football supporters so far, will support the team, day one, as I am today.
13: But who support us, and it was especially clear in the beginning when we had quite a long streak of not winning games. And that's in life, I think, where you feel, is the support real or not? Because we felt only support, only love, and I think it helped our team to then obviously get around the potholes, speed the car up, and move on to better things. So thank you for all the support you've given us throughout the season.
3: When you used to say it low with a temperature blow tonight by Mr. 18 degrees Celsius, low south Kasem 25 knot. Long soul water, moderate Kasem Rav Solora, blow 2 meter high. Long south, time light, more moderate, Solora blow 1 Kasem 1.5 meter high, low all narrow la part, blow country. Water blow tomorrow, Kuzula water, Loliconville, more Port Villa. 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MEN blow VBDC News, with Demi Kid in game.

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Nation's title blow song, You Harem. And finally, before you meet to Harem, Tok Tok Blogot, Lord, the day night, may I meet Olga the Futuna Youth with them, Mika Mout, Long Fasten, Blong Loose. 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

0: talam big fala thank you back again lo a big man tonight where emi save allow em you me lo you me still save pulum win mo lo you me still save aram tok tok lem before you me sleep tonight before you me look lo tok tok lo big man by you me pray first time you me pray papa lo mi vela where you stop on top 11 but you never stop lo where lo mi vela talk lo you talam lo Hebrews chapter 13 verse 5 I will never leave you I will never forsake you you stop with me vela all time even throughout the day to day you stop with me vela come kasam now ya back again lo night ya you stop with me vela yet and from where you stop mi vela isa haram tok tok lo you back again from where you stop mo mi vela live yet and I am vela re replo look lo tok lo you press by you open a mind lo mi vela understand him truths lo tok lo you mo press by spirit lo ki fan lo you by liti mi vela mo kaite mi vela I kolon truths lo tok tok lo you tonight thank you papa lo stop our in prayer praises play you honor play you lo name play you master Jesus Christ mi vela sta prayer amen lo tonight mi still want them continue lo serem lo you me all truths underneath lo timia our identity in God and mi bin serem vinis what them you me number one truth is you me everyone you me cut value mo you me cut semak value Genesis 1:27 where God he created you me lo image mo likeness plan male and female image mo likeness lo God me place now where you me current value lo you me also mo human beings all humanity and me been serem too with them you me finish number two truth where underneath lo semak team our identity in God and truth yeah me we are all special in God's eyes you me have run you me special lo I lo God mo you me special isema inokat one i mo special pitim narafala and text where mi pin seremotem you me am stop lo Psalms chapter 8 verses 4 where emi talem se what is man that God is mindful of and me been serum finish with them you me say time you are am question ya lo me thinking ya now we stand out lo me thinking ya now we come and plan day you me special and tete lo night ya me still want them continue lo sell or semak truth ya we are special in God's eyes you may have run you may special or I block out you may cut sem you may specially sem let me want them by you may call help it lo try make him one self reflection look go back lo all practices play me lo all different areas lo life suppose where all practices ya yeah. Only reflect them only show them out say yes you may have run you may special isema or maybe you may stop treating some like they are more special than others that is why you may give him all kind of special treatment than other people and before me take them you me call a place me want them you me Drum ting ting back and low. Psalms chapter 8 verses 4, where he tell him what is man that God is mindful of. Man ya we Psalms and Mr. talk about. Emino rivelo man male or man man. Emi stop rivelo man male, man female. Emi stop rivelo man mo woman. Emino rivelo molo man. E no rivelo molo one. Pelo narvala tu. So he still stop uphold them thinking as a you me everyone, you me specially, Sema. And me want him, you me try him, lo look looky come back, lo. All practices play me lo setting lo one family, lo one house. From one end by tati mas kakai first time. Stigim kakai blo tati first time. From one end by all beginning behind. From one end by mommy last one. Suppose you know now, all pieces will stop by. Emi just stop. Look how Emi save. He save survive with them little amount will stop. Kakai lo plet lo tati. Pai save big one, beat him even blo mami. And me want them you me look. Se I also mi straight from one end by one man lo one house, one tati lo one house. I must treat it also more lo all beginning ni blem with them woman blem. From one end by I must carry special treatment also. Emi more special. Pitim pikinini blem, emi more special. Pitim woman blem, that is why he must carry one special treatment also. And ta yumi look back again, lo one community setting. Ta you talk about all ceremonies where stuff happen. Lo level blow one community. Talk about marriage ceremony. You talk about all custom ceremony. All ceremonies, and even all events. All events will stop taking place, all communities, believe me. Trump looks, who only carry special treatment between all Narwan? Lo time block akai. Pau kakai first time. All beginning. Oh, by you meet all community leaders. All people where by you meet all say event yeah, I mean about them all that. That you may look good. You may look say some people like. Getting some man only karam special treatment than others. You think say suppose play also, look blow God from some only more special than others, that is why only must karam special treatment, attention, pity more narvala. And me wonder you meet Ram look back again, lo church. That you may cut some event, Lord Church. You may talk about Father's Day, or Mother's Day, or Children's Day. All days, yeah, only make them say one man is special. That is why, by you look like Father's Day, I mean Father's. But all the time, special treatment than others. That you come to Mother's Day, by me all mothers, where, by the special treatment than others. Time me come to Children's Day by me all children were by all the special treatment from day emi make em say one emi special. But you may look no talk blockot, you know, day where he make one man special. And me caught where he create them you me. You me special. And Trump talk about other activities, lo church, or even lo church. Suppose me want to believe lo church. Suppose me one narvala event lo church. Apart from Father's Day and Mother's Day and Children's Day. Uba liga kay vasta. All leaders, all pikinini, all elderly, all widow, all mama. From one end by imas all leader, peino all pikinini, peino all mama, in all people living with disability, in all elderly. In all widow, from one end. All leader, all church, all more special. That is why we must carry special treatment than the rest. Sadly, looks sometimes all mama, we must carry half of pieces waste up. Sadly, looks sometimes by the beginning, only last one, look at with them all mama, all. Sometimes you may forget them all that are living with disability, or elderly, or widow. You must forget them all that. So who is special more? Got some only more special than the other, lo high blockot. Lo high blockot, you may have run, you may got same McFarlane, you know more. And time you look nationally, start lo level lo province, you come co lo nation as a whole, lo level lo government. That you may talk about some people are even to a country organization. But who only got guy first time? Who barely drink water first time? Who barely drink one juice first time? Lolteya, who now is a current special treatment than others. That you may look good. Sometimes I all people are man, play you me. But also one of them beginning. Also, one of them elderly, all widow. Also, one of them mama. But you must treat him some different on Narvala from some only more special bit in Narvala. Me not him for them talk blogot. Talk blogot, you me everyone, you me special or I blame. More you me everyone, yeah. You me got semak. You me specially semak. So from reason yeah, you me should treat him, you me everyone is same. All same way, you me everyone, you me special. So me want them tell them, you me where sometime, you me no carry special treatment. Maybe from some only look, you me say, you me no special than other, than them. But me want to tell them, you say, lo I block out you special. And me want to challenge them, you me all not one way, you must stop treating others like they are not special. You want to tell them, you say, lo, I block out, you may have run, you may semak no more, you may specially semak. You may have run, it is seven blow. Respect them each other, more care for each other, love each other. So him say, you may have run, lo, I block out, you may special, more you may specially semak. You may pray. Papa, thank you, lo. Talk to you where? Me will I have a arm tonight. Forgive me, Vlas, suppose me will I been fail. Help me, Vlas, look at look, blow you. Whereby I have reflected law practices, blow me, Vlas, more treatment, blow me, Vlas. He call all Narvala. And Papa, tonight, pray that by you protect them, Vlas, time, Vlas, sleep. Go cast them away, eat a light tomorrow. Papa, thank you too much. Blow you, have a speak, blow me, Vlas, bagan tonight. Praises, blow you, honor, blow you. Namely, you Jesus Christ, me will I stop prayer. Amen. Back again, thank you too much. Plus, I will listen. Oh, me want to take him time yeah, tonight. No, tell him good night back again, lo, you me, everyone. Start, lo, Torres, Kokasama, Naichum. Mo, you me, where you me stop. Listen online. Thank you too much.
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Good morning, good morning, good fla morning, liu listen up radio. Vanuatu, welcome long. Good morning, Vanuatu show blowing today. What do you mean, radio friend? You must sing follow this fla beautiful Wednesday morning back end. Well, bless you, join a broadcast long him. We welcome him, you inside the show blow today. Me glad to got company blue with me. Listen to radio Vanuatu. We also every morning before him to go about the day, blim to my star of day, blim to what the message blow back out first time. So, anytime number by him to join a pastor, what the morning devotion blowing today. Open them up heart blue, open them up mind blue, ready to receive him when I went by. Seven, blah, blah, blah, quote, rule of pasta, but I'm sharing with them, you me too, this beautiful Wednesday morning.

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stop and up 11 pe you no stop lo we nothing lo mi vla you been protected mi vla lo night time ibla sleep kam kasam tela idea mo you allow me bla we me bla still pulum winet me kem tete lo morning me 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scriptures eyes lo look wonderful truths lo low play you. And praise by spirit to keep on blue, by lead us and guide us into all truths. Lord, talk to you this morning. Thank you, Papa, for stop our prayer. Praises to you, honor to you, name to you, Master Jesus Christ. We will stop over this prayer. Amen. Today morning, yeah, me still want to continue to say to you, me, Lord. Semak team we mi stop selem lo Sunday night kam kasam yesterday night emi our identity in God and mi bin serum finish with them yumi two truths where lo album yumi lo identity lo yumi lo God and first truth we mi pin serem finish with them yumi emi yumi everyone yumi got value lo ayip lo God yumi everyone yumi got semak value lo ayip lo God and mi text we mi pin page lem emi Matthew chapter 6 verses 26 mo Genesis chapter 1 verses 27 and second truth we mi pin share lo em finish and lo team our identity in God emi we are special in God's eyes all of us are special and you mi specially sama lo I lo God and text where we been share with them you me emi stop lo Psalms chapter 8 verses 4. Tetelo moninga mi wandem continue with them one arvla truth. And then it lo timia our identity in God. Emi, we are all honorable in God's eyes. Me repeat me. We are all honorable in God's eyes. Then you may look at Psalms chapter 8 verses 4. I'm interesting to look one of Psalms emitalem. Emitalem say God emi crown a man with them glory more with them honor. God crown a man with them glory or with them honor. And all truth where you me valuable or high block God, you me special lo high block God. Now yeah, narvla truth, you me honorable lo high block God. Me come back lo
Stamba ting ting blot Genesis chapter 1 verses 27. Where God create em yumi. Lo image mo lo likeness blem. That is why we are valuable. That is why we are special. That is why we are honorable. Time you may look back and lo first Peter chapter 2 verse 17. Lo New King James Version. Peter he been really making me clear. So for this reason, you may must honor him all men. You continue to read him. I tell him you may honor him king. Love him neighborhood play you. But of verse 17, I tell him honor all men. Why do you think we should honor all men? I tell him all, you know, meaning one more, you know, meaning all man more. You mean everyone. We should honor each other. Why? Because we are honorable. Created in God's image and his likeness. So me want to help you meet today, lo moninya, lo, you me must look also. Say you me everyone, you me honorable. Me want to tell them lo, you me too today lo morning say, you no need plo. You come one prime minister. After by you karam sing out there. He's honorable. You no need plo. You come one head of state plo. You karam sing out there. His excellency. Oh one minister. Oh one MP. To be called honorable. From lo tok tok plo God. Ino titles where you may must honor him. Any person, that person where any created the image more likeness for God. Emana you may must honor him. So sad to see that we are giving honor more to those with titles than to those without titles. The talk blog is clear. We are honorable. We don't need a title to be honorable. As long as we are a human being created in God's image, we are already to be called honorable. I know God, Emmy, the highest honor. You may have run, you may shoot, Karam Semak honor. No need one title to be honorable. As long as you image more likeness, blue God, you honorable. So pray, blue me, tell you morning, say, Papa God, help him, you may start, blue, you may change some look, more ting ting, blue me. How you may look at others, other people. And then when I'm not talk blo God, italam. Blo you me look others. Mo you me treat him others also. At the morning me want them remind them you me say, we are all honorable. You were holista treat him no good you. Also mo you no got worth, you no got dignity, you no got honor. Me want them tell him lo you say, lo I blo God you honorable. One time tell him lo you me where you me stop treat him all narval all same way, you know, got dignity more worth, where they deserve to be honored and respected. One time tell him lo you say, treat men ya, where you stop make me no threat for them talk lo God. You should treat him, everyone is same, call same everyone is got same corner. You me pray. Papa, thank you, Lord, talk to you when we have a haram this morning. Pray somebody you help me to walk about me to day to day. Lord, me to look at us also, all that to be honorable and to be honored.
ol sem we mi vla i wande mol gata li mekem lo mi vla lo sem ak fasin ba mi vla tu i mekem lo gata sta we de mi vla throughout day to day and committee mol plans pro mi vla lo day to day lo hands play thank you blessed up our prayer praises play you honor play you name play you Jesus Christ mi vla sta prayer amen Paga again, thank you too much lo time play you blo listen pass one good vla day lo day to day mo please Take and plant the care. Yeah.

0: 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Well, please join him, broadcast long him. Me hope and trust, me mommy belief. So whenever you hear me come out the mouth, blowing 7, blow papa quarter, the morning through, blow pastor, my mommy bless, blow one heart to you. And my mommy, whenever you need him, blow walk out the day, blowing today.
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0: 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Me one more time, me wishing you one good for the morning. Radio Vanuatu, hem stable time long, inform him you, educate him you, mo same time, entertain him you. Start long northern part of country, Kasem town southern part of country, welcome to you, mo good morning to you. You stop joining me, radio friend, be you inside the good morning Vanuatu show, long today back again. Also, be mentioning him time blim to him straight one time look 6 o'clock, but I'm to crossover now we call a news desk join the company Blue Hong Thompson Marango with the Molkata 6 o'clock Pishlama News Bulletin.

0: FPTC News Bulletin, mi tomsen marango miritim. No madalong cheni sue parliament mi putum se ol track paili no mokat insurance, pelong tursim, insurance mi important longol keta tua operator. Emi tok long development officer plong tursim office, time emi tok kotem FPTC News. Mari lu lut phone, ikat moa storyan long tursim.
1: Development officer long tourism office, Marciano Mahe, emi talem se ol main point blongat insurance ol se wana tua operator, emi blong safe guide dem ol geta, motu blong guest, emi feel safe long ol tours activity.
2: Ol the general ship naya wants to solicit lola that in case inquire with them ol new la tour operator, but yes kem ilon insurance ol insurance pro, so insurance emi one must. No matter we parliament bin putum se ol pal track ol nakat insurance pe ni one mask pe ni lotor simple bin putum se yes ya insurance ni patlo ol criteria bo kidi moton pe mit lol la ol to operator anyone when being in business
1: want to operator long port filler Sammy Brown ni yuma taiwalu emi tok tok wete ma VBDC News Mohamed Talem se emi no agri long ting long government Plongol bus o public transport holino pem insurance from sposigatuan accident u bay fixim track.
3: Kama na misa we find 1 hour away. Maybe 1 year you be fully insurance. The following year suppose you no kap one accident or whatever, maybe you pem half insurance. Make any win-win situation block. You may everyone. All drivers, all owners, at the same time, we will all two operators. We will have compulsory, but we will must pay. Suppose we will not pay, but all cases are only established in the area. But we never have come to towards the area from in-suit. How can we know in-suit? Therefore, me is the appeal say, government, find them one other alternative. Let me say, one win-win situation below. You follow? Or one win-win situation blow, we will all operators, or same time, all vehicle owners.
1: No matter where parliament make a change, say insurance,

0: Prime Minister Jotham Nabadlung last week, idalimlo fi BBC News, say kat one major disconnection between PSC mo government of the day.
1: And follow up lol gata directions for me sasende mi gollo the office floor secretary general including public service commission only no sub executive and me now me submitting that a cut disconnection between all the law public service commission and what the executive.
0: However, one press statement from PSC chairman Meto Nganga Longwikia also in response from Prime Minister Nabat, he told him that Nabat in open stop follow all legal procedure we required under long law from pushum all government policy directives we from PSC work long him. Mr. Nganga told him that now PM Nabat is up karem one amendment in the parliament from limiting power from PSC from deal with them issuance from all salaries from all staff long public service mo appointment long members from commission long today prime minister response long talem se amendment ya we by calling parliament hemiches beginning no more long walk about we government stop take him long address him all malpractice inside long public service.
1: That's why I'm saying it's just the tip of the iceberg. You got full of something where it's a happen law public service commission. I think any time blowing me exposure. And obviously, blow me by him, he put him on investigation. Things to do with them all, maintenance, blow, house, or fleet, how is a seldom all tracking. I mean, quite alarming. Blow you repair him one house, blow 25 million, 27 million. I mean, raise him a lot of questions.
0: Now, but it tell him say full up time, PSC stop award them all unnecessary bonuses, more allowances, we no stop full them straight process, long acquire them, money long award them.
1: Just to say, full up long that they only stop award them all better, all bonuses for doing what? For doing what? Or the pay more better risk allowance for doing what? Or the increasing sitting allowance for doing what? Suppose I'm reveal low salary where I'm talking about say Prime Minister Mr. Graham low I'm talking about salary. It's not really about the salary. I mean the process. How you say award them salary long that only no follow process. Low how low allocate them entitlement.
0: Rau rau ya emi kam long one time where people stop expect them service delivery or recovery after long all get a big fella disaster when we face them since 2024. Jamie Brown, FBC News.
2: Fono tu emi sa fela nem fula kut fela fasen long late Paul Chongwe long humility service respect honor mo Christian fasen emi tok tok long one founding papa long independent seti reken fanu ta emi serem sorry long loss long late Chongwe, long service plongem long popular Bible bookstop long portfila Paul's religious shop. Mr. Regenfan with Alem say late Chongwe emi cut people respect, long respect plongem, emi straight honorable respect, emi no political, emi one allfala we emi cut fasten we people is a villanem long cut plong country.
3: What we shall learn from Paul, humility, next thing service, next thing respect, next thing honor, and next thing Christian attitude. So anyone more and also one way in terms of church connection, religious connection, and me work very hard for making sure and me got place to worship for him with him other people.
2: Late Songwe mi lusum life plongem Sunday afternoon from sick. Emi kat 84 year time we emi dead. Emi kasem fono du long June 1973. Emi lego pia an adopted son plongem Clement Nase with them all family we only relate longem long yap kaben long South Tana. Business plongem mi bin tamets long time plong earthquake. Mo kasem today all family only no find em yet one place plong business iko et from emi sick. News long written. Kukailan si inomokat sik tingi FIFA na ya peol na rapat plong Pacific Region oli stabluk sik ya yet. Ol case plong tingi FIFA long tonga na ya oli kasem finis 66. Start long Monday 25 May, two case oli admit long hospital. No mata long emia inokat any report plong tet long outbreak long tonga. Long manisei kat report long ol case 2 long New Caledonia, Samoa mo Futuna. Long kukailan

0: Islands ipin kat 1,251 case long last outbreak we looking ikat wanted. Mo news plong sports Fonatu Football Federation Kaufman all sponsor mo football supporter li salutum Fonatu United FC long historical season plong OFC Professional League. Even dia ya ben long VFF Freshwater Stadium yesterday morning. Sports reporter Kit Inge ipin stop long VFF Freshwater Stadium long time ya.
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2: Yes, Fulham arrival to Vanuatu United Football Club, then Portland International Airport, VFF, or Vanuatu Football Federation. I'm going to organize an official ceremony to welcome my team, Vanuatu United, straight to VFF Freshwater Stadium. And I'm going to go back around. I have been finished. And I'm going to talk to Vanuatu Football Federation President, Lander Maltok. I'm making people talk, thank you. I'm going to salute him, Vanuatu United Football Club. No excellent achievement when you make them so far no also professionally. So na yemi yaram ko dog VFF president na normal talk time salute him Vanuatu United Football Club.
1: No we have no board we don't want them to get them golden boot ya ego no more fans more people blow Vanuatu through no Alex so yami thank you too much. Tamalikam lo president medals we want to tell them next year, no me, but you mean me was the final stage probably, so I'm going to be for the
2: and to know today, looking for Vanuatu Water, where Mr. Tool is a main sponsor for Vanuatu United Football Club. I come to give him a special greetings, acknowledgement for Vanuatu United Football Club. Look at the achievement so far, for OMC Professional League, for Oceania.
3: The season when you show him, man, but you mean that I'm going to show him courage. You feel like I'm resilience, but most important, you feel like I'm hard, yeah. And me, when I'm in your world, I'm glad that they're going to be a team, where we say I'm all kind quality of same. Where you say United football, not to be a new club, where you be like, you me everyone, you me cheer, but you me cry same time, but at least you me United.
2: What I'm going to talk about what happened today, looking to F coach for one of the United Football Club, last shot. I make him to give him some explanation the team so far of tournament will make him to have Oceania and I make him go to salute him all players and to salute him every one of the football supporters so far when he's supporting team the day one as well today.
4: And I think the club name, it has its name for a reason. It says Vanuatu United and we feel it every day, the support also from people who are not working for the club. But who support us, and it was especially clear in the beginning when we had quite a long streak of not winning games. And that's in life, I think, where you feel is the support real or not, because we felt only support, only love, and I think it helped our team to then obviously get around the portals, speed the car up, and move on to better things. So thank you for all the support you've given us throughout the season.
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1: Listen up the radio, Vanuatu update the site, the weather information, following weather bulletin where Vanuatu Meteorology Mature Hazards Department and me put them out the day blowing today. Partly cloudy to mostly fine weather over Longolkata Islands, Pliyumi, light southly, most southeasterly winds and me blow throughout long group. Maximum temperature long terrain by my range long 27 degrees Celsius down long south. More 30 degrees Celsius and up long north. Look, the side no marine focus, looking south, limo southeasterly winds blow 4 to 10 knots, but them light seas blowing 0.5 meter over look at the coastal waters blowing yumi. 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
2: 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Welcome, lo good morning Vanuatu show. Blowing today, what the me radio friend blow this flash, blow this flash show. Massing follow. Miklat vokat kambani blow this flash. Beautiful morning. Look, look outside. Place Mr. Emmy clear, and you haram olga the beach. No, sing out. Place me call small last night. Me hopes you get up today, lo morning. What them one hot cup lo coffee, one hot cup lo tea. Blow keeping me you warm throughout this flash. Beautiful morning. We bless you join a broadcast long hem start long northern part of country, Kasem Town southern part of country. Mr. Bushimi, one good for morning. More welcome to good morning. Vanuatu the show blowing a terrain. Mabai to cut good for time. What I'm going to program, so we're going to follow him and selection. We're going to music. We're going to enjoy him. Kasem one time, 9 o'clock today, the morning. Bye show bloom to him finish. And bye Mr. Block you with them. Not a flat radio friend, blow you to back and this flat beautiful, beautiful day. Well, bless you, join a broadcast long hem. You saw the Kasema broadcast blow radio Vanuatu. 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Program slim to blotteray or run down the show blim to blotteray straight one time long 7 o'clock mobile to follow mal kata 7 o'clock news update. And after all kata 7 o'clock news update, mobile to join a company blow marino el kaltak with an pishlama tok program blowing a teray. Kasam one time 7:30, mobile to follow first load kata service message, mal kata announcement, when we got with me inside long studio. Straight one time long 8 o'clock today morning, but we're going to follow him on the 8 o'clock news update. And just after look at the 8 o'clock news update, Parliament has been knocked today, so we're going to continue with the health segment or health show. We're going to blow today, because one time at 9 o'clock, my mom's up looking you with them. Not a radio friend, but you, Alice, say, rang inside long, one or two life show, blowing today. Now, kasema start na kasema one time long 7 o'clock. 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All kata 7 o'clock news update. Ma straight long 7 o'clock. One more time, Mr. Wishing you one good for morning. 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Welcome to the show, Blong Terei. My duke rap early morning, Terei, Blong make a breakfast, Blue you with the Molkata Pikinini. Mr. Wishim, you one good for morning. More welcome to the good morning for another show. My duke stop, make a way, Blue go finish slow walk. Saturday, Blue run well traffic way, stop, PC every morning. One good for morning, Blue you. More welcome to the show, Blong Terei. Make a sure you drive safe all time. Traffic am stop PC every morning. Lu you my baba you stuck lo traffic some slow corner ya. Make him sure say you no rush, be patient and look all kata manual you walk patlo road 2 times stop drive. Follow all kata traffic rules where me stop. No good mobile you cause someone unnecessary accident or one accident where you do not need long by to makasem baba you to kasem terelo morning from no reckless driving blong you me. Lo you is tapa ting blom by you stroll exercise for them road colo walk, make him sure say you look left more right time you stop cross some road low a straight place block cross some road and time you walk out look flow for traffic no good traffic and accept them distance blue terrello morning. You know, forget them you to establish any come online through the broadcast blog online through the website of VPTC. Mr. Wishing you one good for the morning. Welcome to the show blog today. Hope you stop enjoying company blame me so far. Mama to continue with them selection blog the music. Welcome up spirit blue today, keeping me entertained Kasem one time long 7 o'clock. Come on to follow me look at the 7 o'clock news update.

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0: Yes, because I can see the light of a clear blue morning. Can you? It's been a long, dark night.

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1: you. 31 minutes like 6 o'clock terelo morning lu you just join the broadcast for Radio Vanuatu. Good morning lu you. Mo welcome lo good morning Vanuatu show blowing it today. Hope you stop enjoying selection all the music we stop giving out to come to you. You have a nice love voice blow Tolly Parton featuring Miley Cyrus with them tired blowing sing sing light of a clear blue morning. And before her me nice for string band as like with them tired blue sing sing morning stamp. So more information more about the Mologata activities we stop happen lo some Mologata schools bli mi round long Olgata islands bli yumi lo site lo promote me health lo ki mo ministry responsible o li collaborate together blo give me one lecture program long recently got one lecture program long Kawenu school well kada ministry li collaborate long hem blo promote me health all the safety, more health, healthy fashion, lo lagata pikinini. All student only engage lo some fantastic age appropriate sessions. Only one students only learn about all hand washing, more sanitation. Only learn about hand washing, more sanitation. Block pamba all daily exercise more. Importance blo prashem tut molia sevens only participate lo one session where we focus long healthy lifestyles more positive habits molgata important life skills training all students will get one good flat time blo learning more learning to olgata valuable lessons blo mobile me help molgata daily so you one parent we establish any comes at the broadcaster in the morning in the cell students no more boli learning what the teachers the school make them sure so you practice more the beginning in the house about them hand washing how hygiene, more sanitation, I mean, important hand washing. I mean, one of something where planet time or health or stuff. Well, it's to promote them, lol, get a picking in around, lol, get a school's importance, blue wash them hand, or go for correct fashion, blue wash them hand. Mo you one parent we establish in the camps at the broadcaster in the morning, make sure see you supply mo get a picking in with the one healthy breakfast in the morning, mo one healthy lunch, blue keep him all get a healthy all time throughout the learning, blue get a day, blue today. Listen, explore radio of Vanuatu. Mobile to continue with them selection. Blow look at the music, keeping you entertained. The same time, welcome up spirit. You, lo day plong etere. All of this fla beautiful morning. Enjoy nice la voice plong Vanessa Kwayo featuring Tucha Nefla. With them terrible sing sing keep going.

Nice la voice blowing Fanessa Kwai featuring Tucha Nefla. What am tired of sing sing keep going. Listen explore radio vanotu. Small more update aside blong olgada. Small more update aside blong olgada. Community news today long morning. Looking long last month is April over 200 representative blong olgada. Over 200. A representative from 107 schools long Tafea province all it been trained to side blue assess plan more improve wash long all the schools after the first week he got 46 schools where already entered wash data inside open FEMIS. One important step blow better planning and resource allocation wash any essential or important low side education blow. On the side, low continuity, low side education, more quality learning, clean water, proper sanitation, more good hygiene, and reduce some illnesses, minimize some absenteeism, more insurance, look at the students, especially look at the girls, on the side, learn, low and safe, supportive environment. Each school's long tough here, I'm now equipped with a wash improvement plan, more practical tools, low some hand washing packets, more look at the hygiene posters. Healthier schools and minimum one better learning outcome, one better or one brighter future. Blog at the beginning, blow every beginning around long Vanuatu. 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Enjoy him nice love voice. Blog Toto featuring or nice love voice. Blog Toto with them terrible sing. I won't hold you back.

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China masing falau, every morning start long 5:30 kasem 9 o'clock. Pambai you haram kutfula music, news, tok tok plong day, mo plante kutfula 5 plong statem day plong you. Good morning fanwatu show, hemenau sound plong morning plong you.

Eminem's Flafour is Splung, Bee Gees with them tired of Sing Sing Paradise, and before him, you enjoy Eminem's Flafour is Splung Toto with them tired of Sing Sing I Won't Go Back. Well, please join a broadcast long him, also radio friendly, Mr. Wishing Me One. Good for morning, today long morning. Welcome, long good morning, one of the show, Plung today. My dear summer, good way, blue gonna walk, Mr. Wishing Me One. Good for morning. Few more minutes before him to cast one time, 7 o'clock, straight on 7 o'clock. My buy him to for him, look at the 7 o'clock news update. And after look at the 7 o'clock news update, my buy you. After look at the 7 o'clock news update, my buy you for them. My buy you for them. Bishlama tok program plong today with them company plong Marine Oil Caltech.

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5: 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Mba yim to enjoy him, mba yim to, you know, long time mba yim to follow him, hemi, you'll get the 7 o'clock news update blong yumi to. 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Mba welcome long, good morning, 102 show blong, tere mi, hope you stop enjoying company blong me so far. After long the 7 o'clock news update, mba yim to join the company blong, Marinoel Kaltak, with them Bishlama Tok Tok program blong tere mi.

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Public Service Commission Chairman Meto Ngangai mi respond through long one press statement. Long week ya motalem se Prime Minister Napoat ino pin stop folem o legal procedure we required under long law long busumol Kafman Policy Directive we long PSC emi work long em. No matter long Chinese we parliament emi putum se old track pile no kat insurance pe long tourism insurance emi important long ol kata tua operator. Emi tok plong development officer plong tourism office time emi tok otem VBTC news. Development officer plong tourism office matino mai emi talem se ol main point plong kat insurance ol se man tua operator emi plong safe kat emol keta mo tu ol keta kest ol feel safe long time plong ol tua activity. 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Emi talem se likelihood plong event ya is have become strong also. El Nino event plong 2015 to 2016 with em 1992 to 1993. Mr. Ruben italem se all pass El Nino event make em strong try condition we mi affect em water supply kakai long current agriculture we mi increase em risk plong push fire. With em some experience long past ikat some island we pile affected more pitim all nara island. Department is up call long community mall farmer plong must start prepare plong 7 motor ready plong face em long palatrai season time ya. Mr. Ruben italem se preparation emi key plong save reduce mall impact plong long palatrai time.

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News plong sports para atlet lefu lepret iputum nem plong em long istri puk plong para Olympics committee molong Oceania race without sprinter spike long Oceania Athletics Championship. 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One long olket annual event we happen every year. Mo karem silver medal with em one personal best timing plong 14.04 seconds long T41 category plong em. Lepret emi one para atlet we emi come out long island plong Sando. Mo iya emi makem 1 year plong em. Long para sport after we sport them long last year. MEN Blong News Update, me Thompson Marango.

0: Welcome lo you listening kam lo radio Vanuatu lo wikia mi club lo yumiko direct lo island blong mindful blo save join em monti toa we mi stop them yumi blong save tok tok long important work we mi stop go ahead lo side blo climate change mo environment lo island blo myvo. Welcome, Monty Toa. First time, suppose you have talk about important work with them role where you stop make them now ya lo island lo yumi lo maivo lo Penama province.
1: Okay, thank you, Thomas Mari. Me also me one fika two lo sort maivo me work also me site coordinator lo. Ronda area council lo South Mewo mi klatumas lo mi sabe kata opportunity lo mi sabe kamot life lo rejuvenu atu mi standby lo answer any question where you lay ready to ask me tam
0: tok tok lo one m now emi all get a walk where you start make em with them vic up to moplo amasia finish you start make em walk ya.
1: Thank you. I think me being spaced up stepping number lo IAIA lo killing lo IAIA 2026. What I'm going to do is I'm going to start inside lo Ronda Area Council lo South Mewo. I'm going to start conservation area where pick up two is the Auckland and then we got three conservation area lo South Mewo. Mo one work we will start on air, we'll start one them to me like at one new building office where we stand by start now, start it to open, but we will like to face some challenge a little bit, then we will still

0: focus on one where we are really meeting the machine building in the Savakat one new building protect local inside the South Mango.
1: One now, I mean, to follow conservation area where you follow stop work, lohem or from one now, I mean, important lo you may conserve them. I got some follow special species or endemic species lo place here where you may find them no more lo maivo where you no got lo get an follow island lo you may lo Vanuatu mo lo world.
0: Yes, important lo New Zealand conservation area in chat lo. Rwanda Area Council and from say you like you want them to you like you make them all future blue mila will start grow become na yeah but looking one them no reality when you like one them soon you get that
1: me been having I got work where I go ahead from only find them some special species blo fish lo river lo place here suppose you save talk talk more lo him yeah.
0: Yes, thank you. Inside the on conservation area, it has one conservation area where we start the area of the Nauru. Inside the conservation area, it got on fish feeding, more interesting to us. Inside the conservation area too, it got on different species with community never look the past. Yeah, it can go since we conservation in start. Nah, all the stuff look all species, all the stuff come back all same, all fish, more all crab.
1: Now, what an important role where you used to make them? How now? You work with them community, with them department blow climate change blow make them sure say you mean no spoil them all get a fish yeah blow make them say and become extinct low area blow you mean.
0: I control them on species. I make sure say, every animal we understand making all disaster inside the conservation area. I like to give them all animal and like to pull them all fence. I like to turn them back all root. No, pull them all species or stay on pitching. When you come back, no conservation area. When you look in, one in where conservation area is important to much no life, no community, no Nauru.
1: Now, all get a fish, yeah. You'll fish where you fully stop Kagai finish long time, you come, or how now, Bamba, you fully make him sure, say, people, you got access low side low protein, or all get a narfala Kagai, apart low fish, yeah, blow save preserve them, or blow save conserve them long time where me come.
0: About all fish, fish, yeah, no conservation area where pick up two have been conserving stuff now, yeah. Before we come, community only stop catching on fish. Because no time we stop come, community too many little or number of fish is stop caught on. We can say we learn mass conserving stop. More any no side no fish we now community we stop no fish feeding. Any interesting to us. I mean no fish no river, but any fish no solota we only stop feeding inside no river.
1: So you mean him say river yeah, I mean join with them sol water, I mean now all fish only travel out lo sol water I come lo river?
0: Yes. I mean on fish no solota, more river I mean join with them solota, ale on fish no river only move inside lo water, I mean now I mean say community I got a chance to feed him more than that. I can see only no more come apart and also not that, but only stop no more than that.
1: Lo level blong reporting, how now you work with them ministry blo climate change mol geta authority blo yumi blo me kem shua se work ya emi go ahead.
0: Lo level blo work, lo place ya ba mi no sare piyare mi na flo yu from se mi talenga se stress mi mi se staff stepin no mo lo level lo wo ka mi mi wo kose mo mi site kodinita no mo every month mi mas me ke mo monthly report ipo lo office lo hotel obviously cachavelo one no está haciendo la actividad está haciendo en cierto o ronda area council we pick up to stop me
1: lo level lo support we you carem lo chief mo area administrator emil semone
0: thank you allo area lo chief mi chief lo support lo chief mi ikutunas lo area lo ronda mi la está ne mi la kata You like to cut AA by this time, but now you like to call now from saying you like to walk in and cut AA with me. You like to find me really hard to mess. Crime no community only really need to. One of we community really what I'm here in AA. Then we start inside the office, lo make me walk in Koku.
1: Lo side blong coastal erosion I got the report to you for me came lo please here we looking so water I missed up wash him out all get a shoreline play you me lo my vo
0: yes hey people yeah people coastal erosion me you know too much for them no more say community or population the community Mr. Kang people yeah Mungkin saya work staff ko, ni kata mau dah put terus sama semua tu. 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
1: Walk where you stop make me important lo side long find em olgeta area blo save conserve em blong make em sure see you me safeguard em environment around long you me lo island blo my vo now with em olgeta walk yeah pampai me save bring em revenue to lo side lo tourism lo olgeta tourists save camp lo look em speciality olgeta attraction where you me cat lo island blo my vo I got all get a tourist or visit to from time to time lo area where you look out them.
0: I got one no more in Otumas. Lo I think lo and lo not my one no more on tourist list account visit. But lo south my one lo area lo ronda area council tourist lo come to us. But you like really need him. All activity of all is happening inside the area where we started. It's interesting to us. Fish feeding, we attract them full up. All visitors will start come. And we can look on all fish feeding.
1: Now, what them all get a walk where we start go ahead lo Roronda Area Council, me sabe si, bambay ka tol get a issue where you feel like face them challenge with them, mo me sabe si, bambay me wish blo you, blo me kem sure si service blo government, ikam kasem place where you stop lehem, or sem you talk about one lo get a need, me blo me kem sure si, you me must cut one area administration or administrator a step in place blo make sure say you may deliver low level blo government e kam ka same place where you stop him one him now emi all get a need blo people where stop lo area blo Roronda where you think say me important blo you may must address him
0: thank you to the smart emi important to must blo sabe kam up life lo radio the kid in the remote area blo South Mewo, where Roronda area council staff land important to us. Priority to Mivla, Mivla really need him. AA to Mivla, to Mivla, he must staff inside the area to Mivla, to manage staff camp. And now, he crime the community, Mivla really need him. AA, to Mivla, he must staff inside the office.
1: West Willow side, to all get a health service, lo please ya I got one dispensary or health center is tap kolosap or you fly masko kasem lo ambay blo save kat good access lo side blo health service
0: lo side blo health service I got health service is tap kolosap maybe si sabe ron lo traje 15 minutes no lo le kasem health service I mean no longo to mas sa po semi very I mean siri we hemi ay tumas pag nila sabi tike bot pag nila sabi krusin mi kam nila nila
1: lo site lo telecommunication you follow ikasem clear network lo site lo olgeta telecommunication lo yumi lo site lo digicel mo photophone mo westway lo site lo radio Vanuatu emi kasem you follow tu lo area ya
0: yes mi like atul PR reception lo every network mi like receiving lo area lo.
1: Now you need to talk about all get a main attraction lo place here. One am now am special about Roronda Area Council where you think same important lo get a tourist lo you me only save come visit him. In all tourists overseas no more be tourist lo you me lo Vanuatu to or local lo you me will in dress lo come visit him area where you used to play him.
0: Thank you. Any important to us? From the community is at low one level where income has been not too much. So, on mama, lo olisabe meke mo la small market loketa. So, mislay irili within mislay meke mo conservation area. 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
1: Island blue yumi lo maivo emi well known to lo side blo hydro well is build him up in a long time blo save generate em electricity lo plesia Roronda area council emi kat access lo emi atu o how now you follow like stop go blo area ya
0: thank you lo plesia emi na mitalem Mivala I really need in AA lo since we is our can naya all community lo na Eurovo only work inside the office manpower work power inoko because the from the new like a problem lo office that na Euro mi no kat AA lo is our the Mivala because the Mivala must like make every effort to develop lo less our continue lo continue work we start with them question to you, hydro lo area lo South Nairobi hemi really some of them full up or papa mo or mama inside lo island lo mayo.
1: Work with former area administrator densely rasa hemi bin mekem hemi contribute big one lo development lo community lo yumi. Now one am now emi will get an arfla area where you think say in it lo you me address him lo place here time when you fala area administrator emi appointed
0: on narafala area lo mi vala I sabotem on area close up no lo police council area council emi I nasawa Naviso mo nabenpene mo talise paitora asanvari mo avanbatai avanva emeno in all area we Roronda area council em stapa katola on tintinglo lista wokotema on area on filicena.
1: Now yeah, we look at the area administrator yet. How now you fully stop work with them province plo yumi long Panama you fully must control or chief plo save address em one emu stop or how now reporting process plo yumi emi stop now yeah without one area administrator.
0: Thank you. No, this year by me save amount yellow. No site lo reporting lo Roronda area council when the start naya ni nakat ii ni service I start naya ni nakat one report I ko yet lo province lo
1: Emi ku, thank you to mas lo time play you, lo savia trese molgetanit, long Roronda Area Council, Mr. Monde Toa, lo Radio Vanuatu, tru long voice, long province program, long Penama lo wikia, mi 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2026
0: if you are any one thing no more you want them lo every community lo Rwanda area council when you let have a work one work about one more every something someone doing let's have make him use lo Rwanda area council in Ikonda.
1: Emi ku, thank you too much, Mr. Monde Toa, lo save tok tok with them you lo wikia with them Radio Vanuatu.

0: listeners to the radio Vanuatu 32 minutes emila ko 7 o'clock today in the morning. First load lokata service message mo lokata announcement we mikat with me inside the studio prepared notice lo samba ba miki fimatul sembwe hemi stop Matemau Dunstan of Mota Island Banks died on the 21st of October 2021. Knox Matemau is applying for prepaid or administration of his estate. This means the right to distribute Matemau Dunstan's property. Anyone who is supposed to probate or administration being granted to Knox Matemau must file a response in the Supreme Court before 28 days after the last broadcast of this notice. If no one does this, the court will give the right to Knox Matemau. Anyone who thinks they're entitled to any property of Matemau Dunstan or thinks Matemau Dunstan owed the money should contact Hens Lavira at the Public Solicitor's Office in Board Villa. This notice is authorized by the Master's Court. Papa, me give him out one more time. Also, when we stop, Matemau Dunstan of Mota Island Banks died on the 21st of October 2021. Knox Matemau is applying for probate or administration of his estate. This means the right to distribute Matemau Dunstan's property. Anyone who is supposed to probate or administration being granted to Knox Matemau must file a response in the Supreme Court before 28 days after the last broadcast of this notice. If no one does this, the court will give the right to Knox Matemau. Anyone who thinks they're entitled to any property of Matemau Dunstan or thinks Matemau Dunstan owed them money should contact Hens Lavira at the Public Solicitor's Office in Board Villa. This notice is authorized by the Master's Court. Listeners, Radio Vanuatu, one more blessing samba by me, give him out all same way, Mr. Tap. Propate notice late Douglas Bakokoto of Ifira Island, Evate, Sheva Province, Vanuatu, died on the 19th of October 2021. His wife, Mrs. Helene Kunkun Bakokoto, is applying for administration of his estate. This means the right to distribute late Douglas Bakokoto's property. Anyone who is opposed to administration of late Douglas Bakokoto as estates being granted to Mrs. Helene Kunkun Bakokoto must file a response in the Supreme Court within 28 days from the date of this notice. If no one does this, the court will give the right to Mrs. Helene Kunkun Bakokoto. Anyone who thinks they're entitled to any property of late Douglas Bakokoto or thinks that late Douglas Bakokoto owed them money should contact Mr. Carlos Shem Amos at the Public Solicitor's Office in Board Villa on telephone number 33160, telephone number 33160. This notice is authorized by the Office of the Public Solicitor, P.O. Box 794, Board Villa. Baba, me give him out one more time, also where Hemi stop. Probate notice late Douglas Bakokoto of Ivira Island, Evate, Sheva Province, Vanuatu, died on the 19th of October 2021. His wife, Mrs. Helene Kunkun Bakokoto, is applying for administration of his estate. This means the right to distribute late Douglas Bakokoto's property. Anyone who is opposed to administration of late Douglas Bakokoto's estate being granted to Mrs. Helene Kunkun Bakokoto must file a response in the Supreme Court within 28 days from the date of this notice. If no one does this, the court will give the right to Mrs. Helene Kunkun Bakokoto. Anyone who thinks they're entitled to any property of late Douglas Bakokoto or who thinks late Douglas Bakokoto owed the money should contact Mr. Kaloshem Amos at the Public Solicitor's Office in Board Villa on telephone number 33160, telephone number 33160. This notice is authorized by the Office of the Public Solicitor, P.O. Box 794, Board Villa. Listen up, Radio Vanuatu, one more December, Mami Kivi Matul Simbo Mr. Probate Notice, late WhatsApp Ariel of Pentecost Island, Panama Province, Vanuatu died on the 6th of May, died on the 6th of November 2024. Her husband, Mr. Agatha Roger, is applying for administration of her estate. This means the right to distribute late WhatsApp Ariel's property. Anyone who is opposed to administration of late WhatsApp Ariel's estate being granted to Mr. Aka Roger, must file a response in the Supreme Court within 28 days from the date of this notice. If no one does this, the court will give the right to Mr. Agatha Roger. Anyone who thinks they're entitled to any property of late WhatsApp Ariel or things late WhatsApp Ariel owed the money should contact Mr. Carlos Shem Amos at the Public Solicitor's Office in Board Villa on telephone number 33160, telephone number 33160. This notice is authorized by the Office of the Public Solicitor, P.O. Box 794, Board Villa. Baba Miki Fimat, one more time, same way, Mr. Late WhatsApp Ariel of Pentecost Island, Panama Province, Republic of Vanuatu, died on the 6th of November 2026. Her husband, Mr. Akad Rocha, is applying for administration of her estate. This means the right to distribute late WhatsApp Ariel's property. Anyone who's opposed to administration of late WhatsApp Ariel's estate being granted to Mr. Rocha, Mr. Akad Rocha, must file a response in the Supreme Court within 28 days from the date of this notice. If no one does this, the court will give the right to Mr. Aka Rocha. Anyone who thinks they're entitled to any property of late WhatsApp Ariel, all things late WhatsApp Ariel owed the money, should contact Mr. Carlos Shem Amos at the Public Solicitor's Office in Board Villa on telephone number 33160, telephone number 33160. This notice is authorized by the Office of the Public Solicitor, P.O. Box 794, Board Villa. Baba him to join him, Julia Kasten, whatever French probate blong today.
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Listen up, radio Vanuatu. You fallen first load. Look at the service message. Look at the announcement. Today in the morning. Tune in. Come straight one time. 5:30. Today Sava. Plus fallen last load. Look at the service messages. Look at the announcement. Few more minutes before him to cast some one time. Few more minutes before him to cast some one time. 8 o'clock. Today in the morning. Straight long 8 o'clock. Mobile him to fallen. Look at the 8 o'clock news update. And after look at the 8 o'clock news update. Mobile him to fallen health segment. Blog a week. Baba him to continue with them selection, but look at the music inside long studio. Listen to radio Vanuatu one more time. Ultimate radio friend, Blue Mr. Wishimi one. Good for morning. Well, please stop joining broadcast long ham. Welcome, look good morning Vanuatu show. Blong Terry, enjoy my nice love voice. Blong Kelly Rowland.

want to hear more long old people story and about the issue more development around Vanuatu, join the press club long Vanuatu on 28 May 2026, start long 12:30 p.m. class at 1:30 p.m. Topic long Yumi lo time hemi, fight lo home, more strong need lo look park lo love lo mask. For the discussion with some strong panelists, you can Honorable Andrew Napwat, Minister of Internal Affairs, Anne Pakoa, CEO of Human Rights Coalition, Miriam Pule, Councilor Manager of Vanuatu Women's Center, more moderator Cheryl George, Long TV. By him, you take a place in Portfolio Market House. Public, you welcome to come listen more asking questions. He said,

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3: 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Start long 12:30 p.m. class at 1:30 p.m. Topic long Yumi lo timer hemi fight lo home more strong need lo look park lo law lo mask. Follow discussion with the some strong panelists it at Honorable Andrew Napwat, Minister of Internal Affairs, Anne Pakoa, CEO of Human Rights Coalition, Miriam Pule, Councilor Manager of Vanuatu Women's Center, more moderator Cheryl George, Long TV. By him, it takes place in the Botfila Market House. Public, you welcome to come listen and ask him questions.
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13: 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Time blim to him straight one time long 8 o'clock today morning. We're going to cross over to our news desk. 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What am I looking at 8 o'clock? What am I looking at 8 o'clock news update?
14: 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Public Service Commission Chairman Metonganga mi respond through long one press statement. Plong em long week ya, motalem se Prime Minister Napat, emi no pin stop follow all legal procedure we required under long law plong pusumol Kaufman policy directives we plong Public Service Commission emi work long em. No matter long change we parliament emi putum, se all track pali no kat insurance pay all pelong tourism, insurance emi important plong all kata tourist operator. 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cut below normal rainfall mo long flat right time long plan the island long for not acting manager long climate division long department zone group and emi talem say El Nino watch ya emi minim say all climate indicator long tropical pacific all stop move eco long condition long one full El Nino event emi talem say likelihood long event ya emi sabe come strong all same El Nino event long 2015 to 2016 with them 1992 to 1993. Mr. Ruben Emitalem say all pass El Nino event in became strong dry condition when we affect them soil water plant water plant kakai long current agriculture when increasing risk plong push fire with them some experience plong pass you got some island where probably affected more with them all another island department name stop call long all community more farmer plong only must start prepare plong 7 mota ready plong face long for la try time ya Mr. Ruben Italem se preparation emi key plong saber reduce all impact plong long for la try time Moni long return Cook Islands in mo cut sick thinki FIFA na ya we all nara part plong Pacific region all stop look sick yet all case plong thinki FIFA long tonga na ya all kasem finish 66 start long Monday 25 May 2 case all admit long hospital no mata long emi in knockout in the report long death, long outbreak, long Tonga. Long money say cut report, long old case two, long New Caledonia, Samoa mo Futuna. Long Cook Islands, even cut 1,200

one category plongem. Le prete mi one para athlete we mi come out Long Island plong sando mo iya mi makem 1 year plongem long para sport after we lipin sport mem long last year. Emi en plong VPTC news update mi Thompson Marango.

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Vanuatu update the side the weather information. Blimi to follow weather bulletin with Vanuatu Meteorology Mature Hazards Department. Ibi butu matere morning. The day blotere Wednesday, May number 27, 2026. Partly cloudy mo good flow weather over long Olkata Islands. Blimi light southly mo southeasterly winds. Emi blow throughout long group. Maximum temperature long terremba by mi range long 27 degrees Celsius down long south. Or 30 degrees Celsius and up long north. Minimum temperatures below Terrello night, but by range long 18 degrees Celsius down south, or 23 degrees Celsius up and north. Look side blue marine focus, looking southly, more southeasterly winds, blowing 4 to 10 knots, but the light moderate seas blowing 0.5 meters over along the coastal waters, blowing Vanuatu. Manami update the site over the information, Blimi too. We are blessed to join the broadcast long hem. 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

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You inside. Look, good morning, Vanuatu Show. Blowing today. You've been following at 8 o'clock news update with them company, Blowing Thompson Marango. MS Straight, one time, news desk. You have a follow the news bulletin, MS Straight, one time, or midday bulletin, MS Straight, one time, long 12 o'clock. Today, long midday. Also, every Wednesday, you stop cutting me health segment blowing a week. You do got one hour of last segment back in today, so you continue to listen. Baba, I'm doing some selection, blowing at the music. Kasem one time, Baba, I'm to follow my, Baba, I'm to follow health segment, blow this for a week. Enjoy my this for a number, listen, explore radio, fun one, two, nice voice, blowing, shooting, sparks.

0: 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Mabayim to follow now, Hemi Health segment, blood this for a week. 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One more time, so wishing you one good for morning. As you stop listening, low health segment, blowing this for a week. Make sure see you crap him when and where. Pamba yol kada health professional blim to weli chani im dula show blotare mo boli kif him out. Pamba wa you save stop healthy all time.
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0: Love Dollhouse with entire Sing Sing Ken I listen up the radio Vanuatu step and Jim this beautiful morning and inside the studio Miklat blow welcome Mrs. Debbie Fred where Mr. Bolson family health coordinator of ministry blog health and also we've been stop mentioning earlier discussion or topic blow discussion but today hemi around immunization. Miklat blow welcome Mrs. Debbie Fred may you listen up the radio Vanuatu inside the health discussion blow this for a week and also been mentioning immunization hemi topic long a terrain listen come you and parent you and caregiver listen come inside long discussion health discussion long a terrain before the mall look at a good by Mrs. Tebby Fred William Staples and family health coordinator the minister of health mamba hemi tell him out the unit to follow topic long a terrain before you me start off for story and long a terrain Mrs. Tebby Fred mamba me open him up mamba me on mic blue you and you have a make a small introduction blue you know my call the listeners will stop listen come set low radio discussion blog at today.
1: Okay, good morning. Thank you Thomas for opportunity. Good morning lo yumi all get the listeners where you have listen lo this morning. Yes, all same way you me harum finish this week. Usually every year lo April 24 kokas and 30 emi recognized as International Immunization Week. Okay, when I'm now you may make him during the time, mainly him blue you may want them raising awareness about value blow immunization. You may want them say you may look some aware place now get the gaps inside the system, health system blue you may that you may need blue you may close them, low side blow immunization because there is still one challenge inside low country blue me and recently you may been experiencing outbreak blow whooping cough where me been happen low last year. I'm sure I'm say still got some like gaps where I'm start that we need blue you may address them. Specifically now for our remote islands, all places where all Pikinini especially all you know have access them immunization. As well as the ME responsibility blow government through the Ministry blow Health blow ME making sure say got strengthened immunization systems where stop and then available fundings where so we make him sure say access blow immunization hemi happen by all population blame me where you need him. And then, of course, you may want to make him sure, say, supply chain, more outreach, blow immunization, he may run smoothly. I think also, immunization week, you may recognize them because you may want them also compatible misinformation where he may start come out. And me believe and me service, you may have run where you may stop. Yeah, you may, even now, you may still continue, blow, you may, face him or the information with him is to come that him got impact low immunization program blame me when stop taking place. Immunization I mean no one knew something. Him stop inside of Vanuatu for more than 40 years now since independence. So him no one knew something. All Pikinini blame me, all the access lem and as years him is to got all addition blow new vaccine. Him stuck come inside, blow making sure say him strengthen him health blow population. Blow you me. I think overall key message blow immunization or by me tell him say recognition blow immunization week. Him come no more blow remind him you me lo this morning that all vaccines or stick medicine we must give him save him life and him say protect him life. Blow you me as a population. Thank you.
0: Thank you, Thomas, Mrs. Debbie Fred. Listeners, Blow Radio, Vanuatu, West of Journey Health, Doctor Blow this for a week. You have Mrs. Debbie Fred, he give him an introduction, the topic Blow today, where me around immunization and why now immunization and me matter. From when I'm now immunization and me very important, Blow by you me, every all beginning, Blow me, country, all must immunized. And you have him to mention him, said this flow. week from April 24 to 30, and we recognize also International Immunization Week. So I'm recent why we Mrs. Tebi I'm joining me to the health discussion but today we promote them no more immunization lo you establish in the come side the broadcaster. Now Mrs. Tebi Fred, talk about how now vaccine hemi work.
1: Okay, thank you Thomas for the question. Firstly, before Mami go answer the question, Mami want to give him differentiate them. Mami got two difference between doctor care immunization and vaccination. Mm. Okay, two different something. So, immunization automatically is the time where you meet her body. You think of our body immune system. Okay, so something to do with the immune system, you mean inside the body. So, immunization. And it happen naturally finish the body bleed you may got process I am stop taking place as you may that you may born you come after you may stop grow you come and up immunization and stop taking place inside the body bleed naturally without any something. However, introduction blood vaccination he may come inside because he got some fella sick way. Emi stop that body blame me, hemi no get use lem. And then that's when you may introduce some vaccine. So immunization first of all, immunization sorry, hemi one process whereby you tell him say immune system blame me hemi respond. Okay, hemi respond lo vaccine or one stick where you take him or picking any blue you hemi take him, blow save build him long term protection. Okay, so reason why you may give him, you may make him immunization through low vaccination. So vaccination, him act, blow one health worker, him use some stick medicine, blow him give him injection to somebody. Not vaccination, him not only come through injection, but him also come through low oral route where you must have give him example polio him you want vaccination where you got one droplet or you put him inside low mouth blue bikini time where him you can take him all vaccination. So you got all different ways with vaccine him administered inside low body. So vaccine all vaccines him how him develop him contain him all but you may tell him say all weakened cells blow all pepet blow all sick where him stop inside the vaccine and him introduced inside the body because body blew me him no recognize him all pepet yeah and vaccination pepet blow him is blow introduce some him go inside all pepet yeah all weakened ones. Okay, blow make him say body blew me him save look him save that next time suppose he got one infection especially low side low sick yeah by body blew me him save recognize him and him save take him action blow save kill him off clear him off low body blew me.
0: Thank you so much, Mrs. Fred. Let's have a clarify how now vaccination hemi work. Now supposed to have a talk law importance no more blow immunization. Why now by you me must or beginning you must immunized?
1: Okay, thank you, Thomas. So immunization hemi one population approach where you me want to make him sure say full up people inside law community only immunized against someone sick because the more people only get immunized, the stronger it is inside one community, blow one outbreak, blow one sick can happen. Then where you know got strong immunization inside the community, then that's when opportunity blow outbreak, blow one sick can have taken place because all sick, yeah, hemi pass through the human contact, so hemi pass through from person to person. That's the reason why you must immunize. All pikinini, especially, you may take them all geta. You may take them all pikinini because hemi protect them all pikinini. Hemi really matter that all pikinini only must be immunized. Blow take them all vaccines against them all sick, where hemi stop circulate around not only within our country but all other places. Now a lot of people only travel to and fro all narfla places and got possibility that sickness hemi start to come inside. But some of the diseases where all deadly diseases by me tell them all same, where you me tremble make sure say you me protect them all pikinini, hemi include them TB, including hepatitis B, polio, diphtheria, tetanus, pertussis, a whooping cough for hemi stab, you may cut measles with them rubella, and yes, pneumococcal or PCV with hemi stab. So these are some of the vaccines where hemi stab finish inside, or hemi pintalem finish for many years, you may stop using them inside the country, and a lot of beginning you'll use them. So why children are targeted is because the pikinini, tam hemi bon immune system blame hemi no strong. And only stop one state and in time hemi all same hemi minim say hemi easy blow only save kasem all very strong infection and all disease. Yeah. So that's why we yumi must give him immunization blow so that they can be protected. And then hemi build him strong immunity, lo body blockata early on lo life. As all is to grow older, body blockata hemi come exposed to different types of infections or pepet where hemi come across, but then immunity blockata hemi strong finish plus of a combat them when we stop. And also hemi tell them, importance to immunize children is to prevent outbreaks. And recent example where you miss have a look him where hemi resal or outbreak blow whooping cough and some fellow only been newborn babies only been lose some life blow keta hemi come as a result of not getting vaccinated or take him all pikinini because so hemi minimal sense say dam we plant the pikinini only not take him vaccine hemi give him chance blow pepetia hemi find him way blame out and that's when an outbreak occurs. Yes, thank you.
0: Thank you much, Mrs. Tebby Fred. Listeners, Blue Radio, Vanuatu, we used to join them. You stop joining health discussion about this fellow week. Mrs. Tebby Fred, we stable some family health coordinator, lo minister of health. And me joining him to today, lo health show, blue to blue boy. Me talk about him immunization. The yumi as this week, hemi immunization week, international immunization week. And Mrs. Tebby Fred, me joining him to the studio, promote him immunization. Why now, emi important, blue by yumi car vaccine, blue by yumi stop immunized all time. Now, Mrs. Tebby Fred, talk about him. Vaccines and protect them one stages low life blow life blue from one stage custom one stage.
1: So I'll say mitalem finish that vaccination or immunization where you make one program where me exist inside the Ministry of Blood Health or you call them expanded program for immunization. Hemi stop more. Hemi look lo side blow supply blow vaccine blow make sure say every pikinini only got access to him. You may target them now or some say you may mention him previously now all pikinini and vaccine you may give him hemi work for lifetime. Hemi stop for lifetime. You take him on protection where hemi stop. Low you for lifetime. So you think of you may plant the way by you may tell them say you may born low since independence custom today all of us you may been taking some type of vaccines where any help him you may custom today where you may start main one him TB him been one low sick where him been start big one inside of Vanuatu but through the vaccination and you may have a look say you got reduction so you got progress through low immunization, although it still got challenge low plant the places that people only need blow only look him save importance and then only take him all beginning mainly now blow come take him vaccination. So by you me tell him also say low beginning you got schedule blow take him vaccine. As soon as that baby hemi born in the hospital, he got some vaccines, especially hepatitis B with them TB vaccine. You may give him as soon as baby hemi born, or within the first 24 hours of baby's lifetime, hemi born in hospital. And then hemi should be able to have completed the rest of the vaccines within 3 months for life for him. And then hemi take him lo last one, which is measles and rubella, somewhere around 9 months, go cast him 1 year, and he got all booster doses where you may give him lo all pikinini emena, but you may look him all necessary save call all schools or make him all outreach blow save make him sure say all pikinini or save take him full dose blow all vaccination blow all keta.
0: Thank you so much, Mrs. Stepifred. Now, talk to how now vaccine and save protect all the families and all the communities blue yumi.
1: Okay, so also say me talam finish vaccination he me walk lo one way where the more people will get vaccinated and me give him less chance blo pepeto sika he me spread. Okay. And you may call him one flat doctor when you may call him inside law public health as herd immunity. I mean, one and where you may stop aim for as much as many people only get vaccinated. So when more pikinini only vaccinated or only get immunized against him all disease, yeah, he got stronger family. And we help him health blood pikinini. You give him opportunity blood pikinini and we enjoy him life and we grow healthy. And we access him education. From you may service sickness time him he come. I mean, disrupt them, you mean life, blame me, as you may continue blow, you may leave, you go. Importantly, as you may service a low time blow sickness, but any cost them, you may plant it. It cost them people a lot of money. Now you must have a look. Planting something has to happen inside lo Vanuatu. You may not get enough resources plus have a respond. Lo especially with them all sick with vaccine. He may take them. He may all kinds sick. We buy him tell them all same. He may once possibly he may get outbreak. He may get chance blame to spread fast. And he may know all sick. We buy him take them lightly as all minor. Sickness, but me all sick. We by me say we kill him. People plant the people at same time, low one time. That is the reason why vaccine exists because we make him sure that people only take him in. With them kind situation where you got one outbreak and then so many people only get affected, only sick. Big one, you miss have finished capacity, blow health system, blow me, blow have accommodate and plant the sick man. Hemi no enough, and still one challenge inside. So benefit blame him, hemi big one. It's not only for the kid, but beginning here, hemi stop grow, hemi come one healthy person, hemi building one community as well as community hemi happy. Time where you make a issue blow sickness hemi stop inside the community, and especially for those in the rural areas, hemi one big challenge. Leave me low town, hemi okay, but those outside, hemi one challenge. So benefit blame hemi big one. Thank you.
0: 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And we talk about them how now vaccine them, protect them, all the families and all the communities. Lee, you stop joining them at Health Show Blue today. Bye bye, me to fly open my blind small time 26200. And my number, we have a call, come part of the discussion Blue today. Ask him question, lo, Mrs. Steppy Fred, I'm talking about one health professional, we Mr. Bodim inside the studio 26200. And my number, we have a call, come. And a question, or give him the thing blue follow my topic blog, Terry Wem stop, I mean, immunization. Line me open 26200 is of a colicamlo number.
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0: Lo you just a general broadcast. Welcome to health segment blong tere topic me immunization. Mrs. Debbie Fret, lo family health. We am family health coordinator, lo ministry blong health. Now also Mrs. Debbie Fret also ma. A family health coordinator. Talk about some look at the projects or look at the activities where Ministry of Health and Mr. Karamout for the immunize or look at the population. Blue, you mean?
1: Okay. Thank you, Thomas. So, Ministry of Blood Health, Emmy got one commitment, and Emmy have been through law program blow MCH or by Emmy stop under law public health under law EPI unit where you miss away looking. Emmy want continue something where Emmy stop happen that all Pikinini only get vaccinated. So, Emmy happen across law. Our provinces, in my country, that you may want to make sure that all Pikinini only must access them vaccines or immunization against them all sick where him is up. There's a lot of improvement. You got all gaps. Improvement where me was in process blame him stop happen now. Yeah, plus strengthen him some one lol get now him blow. Improve information about coverage, blow vaccination. Him step inside, blow so that you miss understand him better. You know, coverage, blow immunization, low population, blame me across low country, and you got all challenges. Blame where him step information. Him must come together so that him help us have informed decision inside low level blow. Ministry, law, how, law, list distribute them resources, special side law money, and vaccines, block all places where Emmy most needed. As we speak, even inside law portfolio itself, there are children really miss out law vaccination. Only no come forward, blue taken vaccination. He got all get away by me tell him say. Only no pon lo hospital. Emi want something where you missed up emphasizing last week. I think you may been emphasizing importance. Blo why mama emi must come. Blo emi make him visit blam lo hospital time. Emi cut bell because information about immunization. Blo pikinini emi given lo time ya, and you may want to make him sure say every baby only must born inside lo hospital so that they can be able to get their vaccines. Yes.
0: Thank you, Thomas, Mrs. Tebby Fred. Now, before you do end them discussion, blow today, listen up, blow radio Vanuatu, mobile me to Flastapa, and them one of my bad story and blow today. And before you do end them up story and blow today, any last flatting thing or message, key message where you want to let go with the Molokata listeners, might you plan this? You tell them blood, I could fly advice, finish or talk, finish information. You call all the listeners, but when them want something where you want them, all the listeners, so you crap him with them all.
1: Thank you, Thomas. Emmy, just one, Emmy, one talk survey or one awareness back again, just to encourage every, you know, parents where you stop listening now, yeah, or young fella where you stop, but you come and parent one day. Even our community where we stop that immunization is so important, especially side blow Pikinini blame me. Only need blow, only must take a mokot, you take a mokot, they come forward so that they can be protected from all these deadly diseases where him is stop. You may understand also that recently you may got a situation blow COVID where him come out and plan there so much information that you may must digest them, blow look him, and then make him all decision. And Emmy cut impact inside law immunization program, blow him law Vanuatu. That plan they only decide, blow, not take him all Pikinini, blow all get Iko. Emmy, okay, blow cut question, all something, all same. You me everyone, you me cut right, blow me question him, safety, blow something where you may use him inside. But most importantly, long pack, blow mind, blow me, you me think about that. You may must take a responsibility to protect, you know, our community. And vaccination is part of it. You may give him lol Pikinini so that you may protect them all Pikinini, lol sickness, yeah, before him is that. And I mean, all key message you may want to call over to you me this morning. Vaccination may help, lol. Improve him, strengthen him health, blow get up, Pikinini blame me so that it's a very strong family, strong community. And suppose where you stop, you say, Pikinini blame you, him, you know, take him vaccination, please, you know, feel frightened that you know, been go, blow, take him vaccine or let me take him immunization, blame. Just go to your nearest clinic where you serve, say, one health worker, him, stop, blame, and then you talk to him and then see how by picking in blue, you hand is away. They came a complete immunization plan. Thank you.
0: Thank you so much, Mrs. Tebby Fred. Listen up the radio. Vanuatu Hemana Miputum and Low Health Show. Blotereo Health Segment Blong at Tere. Imdutalem, thank you, Mrs. Tebby Fred. We're Mr. Paul Sam, Coordinator of Family Health Coordinator of Ministry of Health. And Hemi, joining you to talk around immunization. Why now immunization? I'm important. When I'm now immunization, and what some of the sickness we must have a vaccine to stay immunized from. Mabay mino sa mga bintala last week, mabay mino last time, when by Mrs. Tebby Fred and me joining you me to inside law health discussion or health show blue week. Mabay mi kama, mabay mi joining you to next week parking. But until next week, listen up to Radio Vanuatu. Thank you to you, Isabel. Listen, you come inside law health show blue today. You stop safe all time, we take a plan de care. 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

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o'clock today morning straight long 9 o'clock mobile Mr. Block you with them narfla radio friend with you Alice Serangi inside long Vanuatu life show blowing today mama you enjoy him selection block 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
2: 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Emi time number bam sab logo you with em narafla radio friendly you. Alice say rangi inside long Vanuatu life show long today. 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Bi klat pokat company blim you with emi lo show lo today. Hope say you enjoy my company blim you throughout this flat show. 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
1: 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Mamba, you got Nikis, you join Nikis radio friend, blue you Julia Kasten or Joanna Bulekon inside long program blimi blong or show blimi blong you historian show long today long afternoon, so wherever place you stop listening come lohem, keep on plus tuning in come small rundown of show blimi too. And by first program blimi too today long morning when to join a family life program blimi volume with them long 10 o'clock him, you'll get a weather update. 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
1: Hello, Katamo. Welcome to another episode of Financial Literacy with me, Zeleny Jacob. Thank you all time for continue to join me for episode 2 Mr. Pudumat so far. Thank you, Lo host too, and making me possible for Mr. Pudumat all episodes for me air. Wherever you're listening, if you're listening in Port Vila, or if you're listening lo one Naravala Island lo Vanuatu, Torres Casamalati, welcome you back in lo Naravala episode for me today. More especially where you stop overseas, you stop Australia, New Zealand, you Mr. Katala podcast for me to only play through lo one radio station Greenmiller New Zealand. Me want them welcoming you to the show. More want them tell them thank you from you stop continue to listen lo all talk way Mr. Put them out. Feel some team blame you Mr. Promote them all time and me break them silence. Talk about finance. Mr. All time Mr. Stress him see Mr. Tram lo continue blame me talk about finance. Me break them silence say me talk about finance. But people only feel only listen to him or only feel confident or only feel comfortable. But only have discussing something to do with them all financial so you got any questions or you got any something we're not sure about it, you ask your the friend next to you where you think say Bahem is ever helping you, or you go to your nearest financial service provider where Bahem is ever helping you lo something where you need to save in order to you better manage your finances please. So through all episodes we must go through them. We've been go through all episode number 18. Lo, last episode we've been put them out. And we lo side lo target markets. We've been talk about all target markets. We mean all market segments. We must up. You must up make them or you must supposed to target them. Lo business premium we must make them. So we want to come back. We recap no more. One we've been talk about last time. We've been talk about target market. We highlight them too. Say. Time you want to make one business by in business for you must think about say who you are now well market where you stop one them cover map who now all main customers for you where you want them target market all segments for you market segments with them all target markets for you. So my name you've been go through them a lot previous episode you've been go through lo him too you've been talk about too say you know rush block or make one business license or pay one business name when you're not sure. Time when you're not sure lo market play you yet, or time when you're not sure say by business play when you work or no. So that's why I mean very important. Or say by Mr. Keep stressing all time from a business semi business to do with the money. I mean no culture play me. So I mean only straight play me mas. Follow one business plan before you miss have a carry out one business premium. So in today's episode, episode number 19, by me talk about a competition premium or competitors. Time where you may make him one business premium. Time all inside the business plan, you got one section, not plus section. I mean, you may think about all competitors premium. Who you are now or be full of players, low market finish, but one in business way you want them again. Suppose you want to make one store, for example. You want to make one store or one place where you start with him. But you must think about, say, who now competitor with me inside lo place? Who now one big player finish inside the place where he make him store to? Or he got same business with me. But you tell him, lo English, or you tell him, say, who's sharing that piece of cake with you, yeah? So, but you can find him out, say, also, it's like, then you tell us me one parable talk whereby you think about say me also one cake where me stop inside the cake yes you got one big cake blow all stores how much you know you serve a cut part of him inside the one small cut blow cake yeah. So you got to be a player finish step inside where me got about let's say a quarter of it quarter blow Hamas sharing now we stop here. Hamas now you or someone new business you want them come cut inside law law share yeah right. So emmy come back again we must think about so one em now or somebody tell them English you got one word or use him lem say USP one em USP blue you USP, you know, University of the South Pacific. No, USP me unique selling point. One unique selling point, blue. How now? But you unique compared your competitor, blue. We have Mr. Finnish. Man, we have make him same vla business or same you Finnish stuff. How now? But you different him, blue. You serve a target them all customers, blue. So you miss a visit them. Inside one business is suppose you know suffer yet, but me say tell you back again now. Yeah, business is all about being innovative. One me innovative. Innovative, I mean, say you cut one idea where one idea where he me smart, he me never been cut before, he me one idea where yes, he not been cut before, but he me one smart idea where he come up lo one right timing where he me straight blow he me come up. So, time you want to make one business, make sure the business plan you one innovative business. One innovative idea. When you tell them all people, well, you all entrepreneurs, entrepreneur, me one English talk, where me talk about all people where only got all creative minds, only make them all small businesses, only develop them all small business. They only got all mind, where look on something and then only look on something where people only look one out of the side, blahem, but one entrepreneur, but he look one. So you used to look problem, but an entrepreneur, but hemi look solution blem. So hemi create them one innovative something, blow target them problem, blow come one solution, blow problem where every man will start look right. So in the same way, then you make a business blow you must look say one em now hemi different, or you must come blow identify. Or you must come blow create them one something where suppose you got one competitor finish inside law market blow one where you start make them. But you can blow must create them one unique something back again element inside them one unique something back again. But hemi make them say business plan hemi stand out from one where hemi start finish from where you got one you stand out from one existing one where hemi start finish. So hemi na hemi how you miss have make them blow. Make him say you must have a different law competitor blame me where he stuff in it. So competitor think about competitor anyone will mean something where you must think about too inside law time where you start blow make him one business. After that when you talk about competitor, then when you can blow make him business you want something where you want to make him money out lema, like you want to you want them winning more customers you come to you you want them yes you want to attract them more customers. So inside the business you got want something really call them trade secret blue by hemi. So you want to keep him secret inside the business blue. Let's say for example you got one restaurant. You got one restaurant. You want to come make one business for restaurant. You got one restaurant. Finish. You open it up. One. So me tell them. Me compete it up. You got one recipe. You where. Me one secret recipe. Family. You. But you want them open them one restaurant. You yeah. That secret recipe. You. Me trade secret. You yeah. Now it's your trade secret. You save protect them. You save protect them. Secret blow business blow you. So time is that all something else make at all bodies only set up stuff. Only save help them. You me too blow. You me make them all copyright. So you want them protect them one something inside the business blow you. You want them protect them one particular something inside the business blow you. You know want them one different money me copy. You got music, you know, on different money, me copy music, play you, music style, and one music or lyrics, play you, all kind of same. Also small something, also, man. So you look, say, and you want something with you create them, more you want them keeping me copyright business, play you, you want to keep that trade secret, you got all bodies, will serve help him you, but me give him one body where me serve help him you, lo side, yeah, me, Vanuatu intellectual property, yeah, or totally serve help him you, blow, you protect them business, blue. cattle rights around law, ownership, lo business, plimo, how you protect them. So you must talk about competitor, then you talk about competitor of law and business, or something else, you can help him, you may. So, then you may want to make a small business, you must think about all places, all same, more. Time you start make a small business blue, you know, start a small corner blue all time you must go walk out blue, you look more, you look savvy one and all narvel businesses, so list time again more, you go story and all different offices will save helping you story and all people about is have helping you more direct me go all straight place will save helping you law business blue. So yes, I mean, you may talk about competitor. Then we may come make one business inside the business plan. You got one section too. Man, I may talk about competitor. So, then you make a business, always think about you got competitor, and it's something where you must think about full of time. But you may tell them, say, my name make a monkey business, all kind of things. But we live in a world where there's competition everywhere, and you must accept them the fact that, but one other man, I may come competitor, you be. 1M now. Just always remember, so 1M now, I mean, USP, blue you, your unique selling point. So, unique selling point, blue you, yeah, now, but I mean, identifying you differently, law, competitor, blue you. So, I think me talk to Maslow side, blue, competitor, competition, all competition inside law, one, business plan, but, yes, I think, hope me semi stressing enough lost side blow why you must think about competitor me law business blue me and why it's very important and it's part of a business plan. So once again, me hope episode blue me today me highlighted me clear more, me hope you me come to understand them more, save good 1M now you me save make him more who now but you me save go blow look blow him me Emi save help him you me law side protect him all business blue me more make him all copyright law something we me want them say hey me blue you me no more inside the business blue me. So once again, thank you all for you stop following all episode blue me. Thank you to Mas we just listen and back again suppose you stop law any little islands blue me law Torres Casemanai Chum law. You must tell Australia, New Zealand, you must listen. When them give him a big shout out, he call you for back again. Or, wherever place you stop, Mr. Ben encourage him you back again all time. Society blew me, and we need more financial literacy. So, wherever you are, you keep breaking silence blew, wherever you stop, more you talk about finance. Same theme blew me, Mr. Lam all time. Thank you once again, Mr. Listen, lol episode blew me all time. But, me kasim you vlalo next episode blew me. Cut one, good one, more tata everyone.
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1: Okay, name blow me Ann Pakoa. Me blow Tongwa. Husband blow me blow Brisbane, Australia. Me got two bikini me. Three grandchildren. One amigo, me got two staff. Me founder and CEO blow Vanuatu Human Rights Coalition. 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Me owner blow Ann's Christian Community Health School and Nursing Services. And me, the CEO blow Avatumari Consortium. Okay, so me born out blow one family where black like, family Matisa, and me one blow like, the chiefs blow Elta Village, lo Tongoa. Mami blow me, hemi blow Pele. Me come out blow family blow six, five brothers, two sisters. So me kind of last middle born, they me really glad. Say me come out lo one family, we have me one prominent family. Me come out by family by chief. So we me tala chief Matisa. Inside the family, me got three brothers were only chiefs. Unfortunately, brother blo me, we have me used to be chief Maraki Wola, have me passed. Lo 25 November 2020. So me got two brothers, lo line lo papa where to lay stuff. So me grew up lo one family where me got one very strong traditional ties, traditional value. Mama blo me me been come out one life lo chief too. Me come out lo Bele Village, lo family lo Maraki Wola. And I have me marate come lo Euta where me marate son lo Chief Matisa, and then later on, time where overlap hemi lose to a brother hemi take him up chief name ya Willie Alik Matisa. But for hemi move come to villa, make him say hemi share hemi delegate him responsibility for lo chief Sunny Matisa. So me really admire him to my brother because a big brother who hemi delegate him responsibility for a small brother, let him serve a continue role. As a girl growing up. Me grow up become one family where all bikini boy only learn to respect them all bikini girl. So me like at each one got responsibility. Blow me like respect them roles when me like play as a bikini Matisa. And as me like start growing commander, me like at continuous monitoring. Me like at continuous support. All parents blow me like only passed on. But me clad say upbringing blo mevla he me very traditionally based. Time when mevla start growing commander, mevla must got 2 years assignment. 2 years assignment ya. Mevla must go blo live with a grandmother. Lo grandma he me teach mevla all girl how blo sum up make a math. Mevla learn how blo make a basket. Mevla must learn how blo make a traditional kakai. So mula mas make lap lap ikat wan kain kakai plol matongwa we mi bla italem sema he mi ol sem 1 5 minute kakai mi bla rekel mi bla learn how to make him ya mi bla learn how to fit in peaks all boys sema every 8 bikini ni we mi bla sta grow up each one and mi must take him 2 years bla he mi spend with the grandma with the grandpa lo how to mi bla learn them traditional ways plol mi bla make him first learn how traditional values huh? So make him say me upbringing blow me him here now. Me come out like one very strong traditional value, very Christian. And then time when me find him out say me come out low nest blow me. Lo home blow me come out, me go school. Me still got responsibility when me must go back blow. Always me look go back blow teaching with papa mama him me teaching me lehem. And till when me been graduate lo nursing school, then me go work lo one different province, me go work lo Santo, and then I think from him now me can say me been enter one relationship where me customers violence leham, me been go through a lot of abuse, all scars where me never cut where me been start grow up, me got full up scars even the head lo me got one scar lo one deep knife cut. Me got scars, lo hand lo me, and me a through lo violence when me could been go through le him. So me came say through lo violence when me been go through le him, even me got full up all kicks, me lose a few babies, Lotami Blomi because of domestic violence. And I think that has given me one extra strength for me fight. Me fight for me one, for survival, and me fight for all get the young girls today too. And I think the reason why I have become stronger is because violence when we go through Laham. I've gone through a lot of abuse, relationship with me, especially first relationship with me, where I've gone through a lot of abuse. When we lose some, me got full up of scars, body with me, lost, I think, 3 babies from a kick, the safety boots, the bell with me, that when me pregnant, 3 months, 4 months, me hospitalized at least 8 times. The hospital, me go through the theater at least. So me go through a lot. But I think that has defined me as a strong woman because I'm able to endure all that. So that has been my life. But one something that has kept me alive is the closeness of my family. Me got all siblings for me, my big brothers and sisters, where they kept me bonded in the family bond, family love. And make him say, got out of all my business, I've always somebody that I could look into, too, for help and support. And that is my elder brothers and my sisters, and my younger brothers and my sisters. And so that's me. And of course, and not forgetting my husband. I've gone through one divorce. This is my second marriage. He's a great guy. He's very traditional too, from the Vala families for him, only migrated come to England, only live in Australia, even before him he born. They're very traditionally bonded. So make him say, what them one English tradition, with them one other tradition, and we find him say, with them husband for me, with them parents for him, with families for him, make him say, they only stand and work for me. Also an activist, and really provide him every support that I needed. So time where I need a shoulder to cry on, when I need help, I always look back to my family here, my Vanuatu family and my Australian family, and of course, my circle of friends, best friends, yes. So I've always passionate about education because Daddy Blemi and me one teacher. And because me one teacher, he me always time where I bring in Blemi Vla, he me always encourage me Vla, Mivla is school. Unfortunately, some of Mivla were only no sabe make me go to secondary because my dad had retired. Make him say only no sabe meet him cost law, only continue the schooling. But I'm glad that they've all come up to where they are today. So me the schooling for me, I was one of the fortunate ones. Me kolo me clad or me kolo neswa. Ika times we were like a kai green popo. Got time when we were like a dry coconuts. Got time when we were like a rice with them tin fish. And me good, me clad. Those church schools are very disciplined schools. All the schools really bring them up, you meet, lo come lo one stage where you must have him today. So I'm always thankful to that, to the Presbyterian Church and the leadership of Onesua Presbyterian College. So me stop lo Onesua and then me call INTV. And then INTV and then we call a nursing school. We spent 3 years in nursing school, lo Vanuatu. And then we work lo Blesia, we work lo Santo. We stop 1 year lo Northern District Hospital. And then after lo Hemia, we come back. We work lo, we stop lo NTM, Neil Thomas Ministries. I was there for quite a long time, actually 15 years or more. And then we call lo UPNG. Lokoroka Teachers College, me major law curriculum development, education psychology. Then me come back, me teach the nursing school of Plessia for 4 years before me actually call Melbourne University. I make a one postgrad, law cyber education administration. So majors and me majors for me and me policy education, education policy processes and human resource management. So I think I really like him. And then when I came back and me make a work for me as an educationist and one nursing grade up, me finance a passion for me, it's more like fight for human rights. And then we just take a couple short courses, left side law, human rights with the Dignity International, and then with the vulnerable courses, affiliations for me, with them different human rights institutions, or some UNSCR, with the vulnerable human rights institutions, make them say, and we build them up capacity for me, or make one human rights activist and defender, which is one of the work that I do and I'm passionate about today, yes. So time where, also when me dilemma, blow just link him no more. Time where me graduate and me been co-work Los Santos, me first time, me enter one relationship where me one very, it got full of domestic violence. I was heartbroken. I didn't know I was young. I was 20. Going on 21 after make him say my life was wrecked, I think. Because then I was isolated. You saw a lot of time here. You know, got, I think access blo communication. And me very hard lot time here. From lot time here, you know, got mobile phone. After me very hard, blo me too, blo me save communicate, come back lot family, communicate, come lot best friends, communicate, come back lot papa, mama, blo karam support, lo when I was going through, those hardships. But make him say, me enjoy him work for me, Los Santos, as a one nurse, though I mean, not last long. Then me enjoy him, and then me come back to the same, we work in the hospital, a few sections in the hospital. I had a great team, great mentoring. He got some people that I can really now I'd like to thank, or some got people like Adeline Whalen, who was like very supportive, principal of nursing school in Vanuatu. I had Daniel Molisa, where him and me hospital manager lo time ya, and he was like every now and then he would call me to the office and tell me that life is just beyond life is beyond this relationship. If I move out I can find better relationships that is more peaceful. We got full up all mentors and me I mentor him me mention him a few. Adeline Welin is when me tell him he got Philomen Sablon, their seniors, Rosaria Morris is like a bigger sister. And then I got another senior nurses will start to provide them support. Lumi also one young nurse, when you graduate, one young mama, that I was going through a lot of domestic violence. But anyway, time when we come back to PNG, I covered my life. And then me teach the nursing school. And I find that I had to pull myself together because time when we start teach the nursing school, I was 22, going on 23. And a lot of students that came, they were about the same age as me. And so me find him say, I had to pull myself together as a young mother, as a young girl that have gone through abuse, but now I've gone abroad and I've come back and now I'm going to teach these young people to become nurses. So I had to really double up my strength and confidence, blow able to teach him the same people, like people that are almost the same age as me. And some are actually older than me. But I had a great team at the nursing school. So make them say with my passion, I was able to blow me occupy two positions. One position where me being occupied, maybe one basic tutor. But then 1 year later, I was given another role. And no role where me being, me only been given to me, and me blow, provide them in-services training, law nurses around Lol Island. So me find him say, even though I was very young, I was 23, 24, I was going around the islands, Lo Norsup, Lo Lenakel, Lo Sam, Lo Lketa, Naravala Islands, yeah, Lo me provide them in-services training, Lo Lketa nurses will graduate, finish, will start the work, and I was providing capacity training for them. Lo minimum quality standards, quality assurance. So me find him that I was very privileged. And already at the time, I was already

But then when we come back, lo work lo mi yosem difad. And me sad because I couldn't get my job back lo teach lo nursing school. And then me try and apply lo naravala work, but me find him say always application lo mi and it turned down. I got one excuse where lo one later, one application where me been, one job where me been apply from. Well, it tell him say I'm overqualified for the job. So me one as a young graduate, me find him say that is crazy, one crazy reason, because I don't think no one is ever too qualified for a job if you're looking for a job. So make him say me make him one decision for me at that time, because I didn't have a job. He said, okay, you know what, I'm going to create my own job. So I wrote up a very basic curriculum, community health curriculum, and I started my own nursing school, and I started training community health nurses. And before I was coming too busy, I then was concentrating on my school. I trained young people like me, full of law graduates, Pluminaya, now I work in hospital. Villa Central Hospital, Fula Poliwok Lola, health facilities play me around Vanuatu. But through my me finance, through the vulnerability of me, I was able to train other young people that were also unemployed and disadvantaged. But also a lot of time here too, I was doing a lot of humanitarian work. Me fundraise, was spending my own money, blow me pay medicine, and then me go around, and then through law one support law EU, where me giving me one small van. Me save able blow me drive around law island, call us small bless us etas teuma. I mean etas me new, but before etas, me start go around law island law efate, with a small trachea, the mobile clinic, and I used to carry medicine. Me get my stethoscope. And then we just check them all sick man around the villages and then provide medicine. And we said even more so, before more so, he me cut on dispensary blehem. Me will start a move one small aid post, the house blow Pastor Kalsev with him Sister Alvin. Me will put the medicine lo place here. Me train him Sister Alvin and me look at them aid post blow kata. For a few years before Kiwani, he me step in with the government. Lot of I build him dispensary when I have missed up lo Moso, lo Tasiriki village. Me will make him something lo Happy Land, eight post lo Eromango. Me will I provide them, me will make him fundraising with them Eromango community lo place here. And then me will I pay him cup up lo gata with them support lo Pipik Man lo Himil Eromango will stop lo place here. Make him say me will I serve up lift him eight post lo Happy Land, lo Eromango. Lo Santo, same something, and me happen lo Big Bay Bush, lo ogata lo Santo, me will make them same something, me will provide them support lo first something community, and me send them workers to come, young people to come, me train them all get a finish, me will fundraise them all medicine, and then me will send them with them eight post work I go, and then full up all facilities here, government and me come in and me step in and they take up the initiative, so me find them say lo health care. Lo side lo improve accessibility lo rural people lo lisa vekam lo access them healthcare facilities. Me find him me want something where me been make him over the years at a very young age lo youth time bloom. Naya, me start lo 50s and I'm glad that what I did for healthcare and me want something where I'm still passionate about. But Naya and then time when me come in me work lo one education. Advocacy program, VPAC, Vanuatu Education Policy Advocacy Coalition. We spent them 8 years lo place here. When we will raise them up awareness, collect them education matters, come in, formulate them education policy briefs. La send them to the Ministry of Education. Some lo got something we've like, been passionate about. We meet things and we've like, been me with them team, we meet been work with them. We've like, making people impact like, him and me. How blow you me left them up literacy lo Vanuatu. And how the government and we must invest more in the primary education sector. Teachers' investment, and we want something where we've been pushing plante, we attend them full up education forums. We've been thinking about and we have a related to Baklehem. Time when you missed up end 2015, before.

for Yumi Enderem Nivelite platform where me SDGs me been start on the MDGs meeting power lo MDG 4 me one big advocate lo MDG 4 lo cyber education not only at the national level but lo cyber region but lo cyber global too meeting me find them say time where you me start making negotiation lo you me construct them you me start construct them SDG 4 yeah. Maybe in think about that time when we been called a World Education Forum. I got one something when we been push them, an investment on teachers. Me think about lot time yeah, I got a representative from the Ministry of Education too, we been come lot time yeah. But I really wanted, me with them team, lo VPAC lo time yeah, I got ASPE, we have me Asia and South Pacific Association of Adult Education, where regional office is Mr. Lo Canberra. Me will try to push them say, world leaders only must realize them that you may want them developing world today. You may want them lift them up standard low education. You may want them lift them up education, and in particular not education, but you may want them lift them up economy blow world today. You must invest in education, and I remember the time I was in that meeting, the World Education Forum. Me, I was advocacy for me. The time he put me at risk a little bit from time when me try to lobby with them education representatives for me. The time they were at the far end of the room, and I really had to push this through. For me, when they make him say they have to make a decision now, then only must put them teachers, only must value teachers, only must increase the salary for teachers. So. The time yeah, me must. I had to go to the men's toilet, lo time yeah, lo VIP yeah, because there was the minister of education lo time yeah, lo Vanuatu me ne been stop, but minister lo PNG me been stop lo time yeah, and time when me go through lo some Bangkok and me one place where security me high, and as a young female, time when me ask him I have to lobby with the Pacific ministers, and unfortunately. Minister of Education, Los Solomon Islands in Ustapia, the Minister of PNG and me been stopped. And time when me ask him security, where me got 1.22 musket is stopped, me say, where Minister of PNG? And then somebody me tell him, say, oh, help me stop lo male's toilet. I had to literally stand outside the male's toilet to wait for the minister to come. That way, Minister of PNG and me come, me tell him, this is what I want you to push through. And me find him, say, even though I risk my time, lo time, yeah, lo me lobby, lo. Pacific ministers lo time ya me find them say issues concern the day you may find them say salaries for teachers and me command up me look full up developments and full up all advocacies to command up lo promote them and value work for teachers. This is something that I did that I will never forget. From one thing that I said during the time to the world ministers, me tell them say, Naya, you guys are concentrating on climate change. Climate change is an ongoing issue, but try and make invest in teachers, make teachers' investment sexier, like now you're doing for climate change. And that made a big impact. So, Kasam Maya, that's one of the biggest things for education that I did. And of course, it got a narrowly contribution when we make it. But I have a strong voice, and Ms. Avese with a strong voice for me. The 2017, I was able to influence platform law ACP. We have African, Caribbean, and the Pacific platform. The time of 2017, I remember that I sat at the audience with 100 more other people, and the time of me raised one question, is that called the Secretariat, Secretary General of ACP. I told him, Dr. Pleu, sir, you tell him, you talk about farmers, you talk about people living with disabilities, but look around the room. There's no people living with disabilities sitting in this room. There's no farmers sitting in this room. Where are the farmers? Where are people living with disabilities? 5 minutes later, I had me feeling somebody tapping me on the shoulders. That when me look on that, it was him, the Secretary General of the ACP based in Brussels. And me tell him, can you come sit next to me and be my rapporteur?
So me finance a lot time, I was able to be given the responsibility. Blockham was on rapporteur Blockham during that time. But then that's when my advocacy and position blame me coming up. And then I became, that time of 2017, I was elected as the vice president, the vice chair of the African Caribbean Pacific NSA, non-state actors vice chair. Chair had me come to Africa. And then I had to occupy the vice chair position. Blame me, I continue to negotiate them position, the thematic areas, bring me the Pacific region, but he must capture the post-Cotonou. Post-Cotonou had me one trade agreement where Asia, not Asia, African, Caribbean, and the Pacific platform group, or got only cut ties with them European Union. No funding with you, Mr. Cut with them EU, and me base law Asia. No, the African, Caribbean, and the Pacific platform. So post Cotonou, and me Cotonou, and me one trade agreement where you me been follow me come go. And then 2017 negotiation come, you me come law new agreement here now. Make him say, Mivla must build him up one strong voice. And then Mivla must stop law. Climate change wasn't even part of that agreement. So Mivla must fight. But tell him say, climate change, gender, youth dividend. Has to be, and women and peace had to be part of the post-Cotonou agreement. And I'm glad that I did. And I'm glad that I joined other stronger voices or activists, blame me like Pushum, ultimately, say, come blow, agendas blow ACP with them EU. And yeah, and then also, cyber climate change, human trafficking is one of the work that I do. Me represent the Pacific region. Me one look at the co-founders for SDG 8.7 network. We have me one Commonwealth-based initiative. Me will track him and monitor him human trafficking around the globe. And me now me sit down low managerial position, represent the Pacific region. Me will at HGM is the Kambandrap next month. And I'm really hoping that me have a delegated responsibility a younger person, maybe, but represent the Pacific region, the Commonwealth 8.7 network, where we monitor human trafficking, more contemporary works of slavery around the globe. So, the achievements for me, one work where all achievements for me, where me really proud to have today, the all work where me been make, also where me tell them, after where me come out, the work as one civil servant, also one nurse and one nurse educator. Me stablo NGOs now for about 23 years. And me one work with me really enjoy him. Also one work up lo NGO. Me like him platform, yeah, because me find him say me have a caramel voice, blockata will have a got strong voice, but he's have a resume issues where he stop affect them lives, blockata. And one look at the biggest achievement for me where me have say me have a proud him. Emi, Emi na wosem go mitalem. Mi klad from work we mi makeem, Emi impact them community. We look full up all young people we only been stable circle for me, and only been benefit lo program we mi been leading. Emi all pride and joy for me. From we look only come and up lo life, only come strong, only come leaders, only come young leaders, and especially lo. All graduates from school for me, that when we look only wearing all nurses uniform and only staff perform, some will get all staff all managerial positions, hemi giving me big pride and joy. Even some will get all work paramed, and time when you look at all some will start all pro-medical and Hemi stop giving me one. They're my pride and joy. That's something that I will always hold in my heart. Lo, me looks a time where Hemi want something where me no got money. Lo time yeah. I was young, but when I was going through those difficult times, and I was able to me able for me make Hemi yeah, plus just lo Hemi giving me relief and peace. And then me find him say time where Mr. Blue look all products. For me, lo time where I was vulnerable, and he always giving me one pride and joy.
I think that's the thing where Bahemi always pride and joy blew me as I grow older and older, seeing my graduates and seeing the youths that I have mentored, only come in, only work, got paid employment, after only come up with some, only take them up on directorate and leadership positions. Bahemi always was someone pride and joy, Bahemi life. Of course, there's other successes that I will think of, like Olnaravela policy work with Mimekem, both at the national, regional, and international level. I will be proud of those work that I did, but my pride and joy will come back lo home. Hemi blo look local graduates blo me and how they're blooming in their career. Yes, Hemi. I mean, basically that was it. From my finance, say I was not alone. I was not the only girl that has been told that they were ugly by a boyfriend that you loved so much. I was not the only girl that got pregnant when you were 19 going on 20. I was not the only girl that had black eyes after you start going to work with them black eye. I was not the only girl that got bashed up and kicked. That I was not the only girl that lost three babies because of domestic violence. I was kicked with safety boots. And I had scars, I still have scars. I have still scars on my arm. Time with Mr. Growing up, I never had scars. I was loved. Papa Blumi with the Mama Blumi, they were always telling, they were always calling me Nana. Nana is like sweetie. So I was called sweetie all along. They were calling me Nana all along until Mimi finding one man where I loved so much. After him, he called me ugly. He called me wicked. He called me stupid. He called me all sorts of names. After him, he killing me and he start kicking me. Me entering one next relationship, I lost two babies because of domestic violence. Karami, sakami, kofaslo waya, come back and me kicking me, pop waya, me kicking me with them safety boot. I lost twins. I lost my babies. I was 4 months pregnant. So, yes. I thought I was the only one that I was suffering from all this domestic abuse. Love is blind. My experience of love is blind. Because even though I was going through those hardships, Mimi thinks that those guys were like diamond. They were like gold. Were like nothing, no advice from my parents. Were like, no, please leave him home. Or by me, like Karimi, by me, send him to the island. Like, oh, look him, you stop the island. Suppose we're gonna leave him home. That didn't matter. I stuck with them, and I faced a lot of violence until we close up. Daddy, because me now, I said, oh, yes, maybe I need to listen to my parents. So make him say, I went through a lot, and I think that has built me up. From meetings at the time, I used to think that I was the only girl the time that I was going through domestic violence. But then when I gathered myself together, after me tell him, say, I have to be strong. And then me find him, say, when I pulled myself together, after me start law, recuperate them life for me now, then other people that when me realize them, other people only start to realize them work when me start my camp. I was like, oh, true, yeah, me start making one difference that I didn't realize I was making a difference. Time when me Karem 2015 U.S. Ambassador Women of Courage Award, that really shocked me because somebody had nominated me. A few people had nominated me. I think that was Sister Mary Sovic, MSW U.S., Pastor Edu Satunia, and Albert Nahemi Woklo Transparency Vanuatu. But two men and one female that nominated me for that award. After me say, okay, so maybe there's something that I was doing. I got one something, I think Mr. Making one impact when me serve. So I accepted the award. But then that award, let me stop reminding me, say,
I need to become more stronger because it's not only about me. It's not only about my family, but it's about those other young girls that are facing the same abuse like I was facing. So make them say, people in Bali think, say, ah, you got an award because you're doing great work. Maybe yes, but for me, Mimi Karama work here, award here, the award, even though some people in Bali tell us, you got an award here because you're doing a lot of good work. But me, lo me, that award was like, it shook me. Emi wake me up, lo, the realization that Nahemi giving me one responsibility. Emi giving me one something, lo me must. I not only live now for myself, but I have to live for others. I have to be a model for those abused young women, those abused young mothers. I have to be a model for NGOs, the work that I do. So award comes with a responsibility. So sometimes, I just have to adapt. So yes. Even though the work that I do is benefiting other people and it's benefiting me one, but there's a lot of challenges to it. But also, you may talk about adaptation. I have to adapt to different roles, different responsibilities. Yes, but I'm proud. I'm proud of who I am today. I can give myself every now and then a big hug and a big embrace that I'm able to endure. But also, I am proud of my parents. Me proud to lol brothers for me, sisters for me, for their ongoing support. Me proud lol best friends for me. Me proud lol Naravala colleagues for me, lol different NGOs. Me proud lol best friends for me, because without them, I wouldn't be here today. But most of all, I'm proud because of my kids. Because every day, my kids remind me. Every time I walk through the door, they'll be like my mirror. They go, Mom, no, not that dress. Oh, not that clothes, please. Go remove or something. Even my son. So me really glad that even my family, my small family, they're like my mirror every day. Okay, all challenges for me, how now when me been go through Lahan. First of all, I when Mr. go through law abuse for me when I was very young. How I went through it, I remembered I used to Mr. Ta mami plumi and Mr. Silly Tam Silly Plum, Mr. Sneak out the bed plumi. This is already, I am a mother, my mamaya, but I was going through a lot of abuse. And me funny me must have creeping me go inside lo blanket lo mami blo me, and I would just like cuddle up to my mom. That's my comfort. That used to be my comfort when I was going through a lot of abuse. Yes. And then after that, my mom passed on. But one thing that I learned from that time is that tomorrow is going to be better than today. So that's how I do it every day. All challenges for the day, I was just like, breathe. Tomorrow is going to be better than today. That's the only thing that kept me going. My tomorrow is going to be better than my today. So that's the only two words where me being able to keep me alive and going. And even though me being, I go through sickness too, me go to hospital, me being admit to hospital. But that word, those two talk no more that kept me going. I'm going to feel better tomorrow than today. And it's the faith. Me trust in God, I believe. Me. One great believer, me believe Lord Jesus. All talk to Lord Jesus that me believe him, and I believe him that one thing when me save, one talk to Lord Jesus when me tell him say, I can do all things through Christ who strengthens me. This is the basic for me. That's my benchmark. Me karam talk to here, and that's what I believe in, that the sun will shine tomorrow. My tomorrow is going to be better than today. That's all. That's how I live. Yeah. Yes. So society play you me hemi stuck at a big one. Stuck grow fast. There's a lot of desperation. There's a lot of enthusiasm. There's a lot of eagerness.
Fula poli stop run forward. Fula poli stop. Fula poli people only run forward. There's a race going on. No? Fula poli stop, poli down. Fula poli give up. Question here, I think it's a big question. Society blo yumi he Mr. Kamanda blo one pace where you must have look advancement blo education he Mr. Kam high. And then you make a tall ongoing challenges too where Mr. Kam. Challenges blo impact blo climate change. Or natural disasters and Mr. Kamanda more big one. And then 2 years pandemic where me come and hit him life blo yumi. Economic, they can bring him all economic challenges or social challenges. Challenges that become him affect them home. Full up only. He got full up separation. He got some divorce when it happened. Some deaths. And then time when you look, yes, society, you may have Mr. Kamanda big one. While people only start look, lo side lo leadership, lo woman. A lot of people only start thinking, so while a lot of people are saying women can do it, there's a lot of people, including women, that are saying that women cannot do it. Because a lot of women don't trust women. While a lot of men trust women, a lot of women don't trust women. So, Hemena, Hemi want something where you may need to bring you me work with him. A lot of women don't trust women because of jealousy. Jealousy, Hemi, stop lo country, bring you me, Hemi, one big fella issue. Hemi, one elephant, Naya. We have to stop the country. Jealousy, he may make him man. He may save tarnish him reputation. Lo nara man. Lo Facebook, he may save spoil him image. More tarnish him reputation. Lo nara wala sister. Man, he may save tarnish him reputation. Lo nara woman or lo woman. Lo Facebook. You may find him say full up. Some little woman here, but you may find him say full up money, tricky molketa, only spoil him image, blog out on Facebook, and full up something, and Mr. Go on. But yes, he got all good something too, where money may make him about, tell him about all woman. Me got full up all support this little woman. I, my brother, so say when me tell him, me all support up lo me all brother up lo me, so when me tell him, my brother passed on in 2020. But he believe lo me in 2020. He me ask him lo me contest the election in 2020. He me even pem all fees lo me lo electoral office. And he me even pem and my three of my brothers, all my brothers. Unfortunately, one is Mr. Los Santo. Your brothers lo me when he stop lo villa. My elders, my second, my younger brother, they all campaign for me. Only come lo forward to kada na li campaign lo me. So if my brothers could believe in me, that's men supporting women. And he got some woman, well, only no come out, lo tell him story, blo geta, but yes, he got full up all successful women today will support this blo geta, he me, all husbands blo geta, all uncle blo geta, all brothers blo geta, all pikinini boys blo geta. So yes, we have a lot of supporters that are going on. All man will support and work, all woman will go forward. But one of the biggest challenges blo you me, when you start facing lo vanuatu today, he me facing blo jealousy. When we think say you may need to find some local solution lehem. From Naya time man he me chalus lo nara man, suppose he me no camp, he me tanish him name blow you on Facebook, but he me pem some witchcraft people blow like stalis pole you. And he me true. Whether you want man or you want woman, the walk blow witchcraft today he me come big one. No one want to. How now you may fight an issue blow witchcraft? The United Nations Human Rights Security Council, Naya, he got one space where he give him law, man, he advocate the side of witchcraft. Where man, he afraid to talk about be me, or someone advocate and human rights defender, the side of women, peace, and security, or United Nations Human Rights Security Council resolution, 1325, where one want to do, he tell him agree with him, blow you me work with him. He me cover him up issue here. So that man, he no use a musket, physical musket, blow him, he attack him you. Man, but he may be attacking me. Look, witchcraft. Usually, you may not talk about today. People only can victimized. People only take because of man. Me tell him so only poison and malketa. But tell you may not have a fight too much. Bro, you may not look like physical life. Mister happen. What something must happen? Lo spiritual world realm. But I think jealousy today. Me want pick animal today. Where me cost them lives. Lo full of people today.
and me killing full up woman, and me killing full up man, and me make a man and me paralyze, and me carry out man out the walk where he stop him. Man and me walk about street today, he me cranky. Man and me become victimized by walk the witchcraft today. Where he me basically he me link go back to jealousy. Where me think he me one big fella issue, and me big fella animal, where today he me stop affecting full up life today. Lol man or woman vanuatu. And I think also one state, you may need but you may deal with an issue here. And we want responsibility for government, and we want responsibility for NGOs, responsibility for churches, responsibility for chiefs. For you must come, you may talk about, you may use them. UNSC 3025, no women, peace and security, for you may find them local solutions, for you may tackle them issues for jealousy. We plan the time today, you may stop affect them employment, affect them full up lives. Little woman with them all man today. Sorry, me talk too much, me touch him area, yeah? But me think, say, if no one is talking about it, let's start talk about it. Now, one encouragement talk to me, where me want to give him, and me, cyber solidarity. One talk no more. Believing and giving solidarity to your sister or your brother. None more. You want them advance your life? First of all, you have to believe in yourself. Believe in yourself. Take care of yourself. Then when you believe lo you want, you take care of lo you want, then you save provide them support and you save take them care of other people. Me want them project them no more while me got opportunity young. I think one look at the biggest example where you miss have look like him is recent election lo honorable MP Julia King. How we all man mele only just literally tired. Only talamol sem say, I think it's time that by you me vote one woman. I coincide lo taking voice play you me al man mele I coincide lo parliament. They came together. They believed in themselves. Only trust them decision blogata. Only stand up in solidarity. Solidarity means me stand up with you. Me believe in you, you believe in me. You need to stand up together. You need to join them hands together. Join them thing play you need to together. You need to vote them. Julia, I go inside the parliament. Without a realization that by him come one bigger something lo vanuatu. Simple decision ya no more well man melio li mekem. Over 900 voters only vote them him. Today, you meet at Honorable Julia Gloria Gui, where me stop lo represent them voice for man mele. But now he become the only female in parliament. We have me make one breakthrough now, for all the school go kasem one doctorate. But suppose where you no humble any one. Suppose where you no believe lo sister blue you. You no believe lo brother blue you. You no believe lo team blue you. You know, believe law office colleagues blue you. You know, believe law nakamal blue you. You know, believe law nasara blue you. You know, believe law island blue you. You know, believe law custom blue you. You know, believe law tradition blue you. All work blue you by him, you know, survey, come meaningful. You have to believe. You have to trust. You have to stand in solidarity. You have to respect all that one will stop around in you. Together, inclusive, holistically. You serve work together, but you serve make one big fella impact. You serve make one social change where you serve affect them or impact them all in their lives in one good and positive way. Thank you a lot, time blue you. You've been joining Lele Power.

Thanks, Kimi. Nice to learn about your Lisa from Britney Spears. And yes, earlier on, you've been starting a story in Blue Samuel Strong. Woman fan while to release a Pavium Wave, long. Empower young women and girls as you miss the price up and be an example of all narrow women and girls on narrow of future generations. Blow you me. I mean, no one easy road, but together you may rise up, blow, make him way more life me easy and much, much better for all of us. Time check me to the studio na yeah, you meet at 11 more minutes because before you meet at 11 o'clock and then you meet at news update. You still stop yet with me, Madeline Finney host for you. And you meet to start a headless show, blame me to plong at the day. And next up, me one nice learner from T-Finance with them song Safana. Me hope you enjoy them.

Nice flana may me to stop a haram lobulisa mankemu, but Lugosam me to stop a crossover number 11 o'clock news update.

CBTC News Update to the Mitom Sen Marang. Kafman pay wo ko temul kita commercial bank long make loan e accessible long qualified business. Mo people will want them start them or expand them business long kita with them low interest rate long 5%. Scheme may be possible through long motion number 2 with Kafman Financial Guarantee long protective sector banking facility with value long me offer long 927 million fatu when we pass long parliament long week ya. Ting-ting ya deputy prime minister mo same time minister long